0: Think about it there because I was thinking movies. The comedy series, yeah. I loved it. I thought there was ebbs and flows to it. Some episodes were better than others, but in general, I loved it.
1: It was so yeah. good. And I think yeah. after stuff like that, like obviously he's super bad and everything behind him, like he just has his pick of the bunch, you know?
0: Yes.
1: And so when it's like when Leonardo DiCaprio or Margot Robbie or Brad Pitt is in something or Tom Cruise, they can do whatever they want to do.
0: Yes.
1: So true. When they say, I'm going to go all in on this, it's like, you know what's going to be good, like, you know?
0: And how are Ed and Penelope?
1: They're great. All four actors who are like, okay, if you look at the total cast, I think there's eight and there's four of them that are probably in it. Two of them are subway goer, one of them is bartender, one of them is doorman.
0: Okay.
1: So it's not exactly a long list of people. But, so the four main cast, insane. Like they're obviously all high level actors anyway. Like we know them all by name. And you'd recognize all of them when you see them, but they all put in a great shift, you know? And they all carry like this different sort of energy that like sometimes clashes, sometimes
0: And are
1: works.
0: Ed and Penelope a couple in this
1: yes.
0: film as well? Okay.
1: But it's so interesting to see the different dynamics between the people. Like how the couples kind of, when they're with one person, they can be like this, and with another person, they're like this, and they can be so tense with one pairing. And
0: see, there's a movie from about 20 years ago that was based on a play as well called Closer. Do you ever hear this?
1: No.
0: It stars Julia Roberts, Jude Law, Natalie Portman and Clive Owen.
1: Okay.
0: I hate it.
1: Oh.
0: It felt like a play. Do you know what I mean? It was a play originally and it felt like a play. Whereas this is what? Just an adaptation of something or someone wrote it?
1: I think it's an adaptation of a book.
0: Okay. Well, that's okay. So we'll do that. Sometimes when it's scenes from a play, it very much feels like a play as well. You know?
1: Okay, just looking at the thing for Closer there. I think it's slightly different. It was not all set in one place. And I suppose this is the kind of thing that could end up being a play.
0: Yeah.
1: I think it's booked to a movie that could be a play.
0: Okay.
1: But if you've ever seen the Hitchcock movie Rope.
0: Oh.
1: Have you ever seen that?
0: No, never even heard of it.
1: A classic.
0: Okay.
1: I was constantly reminded of that, which is a very niche reference to make at a very niche audience, but I was the youngest person there by quite a distance, so I feel like if I looked at the Rope reference, people might have gotten it.
0: Okay, and this is actually a remake of a Spanish film called The People Upstairs.
1: Oh, well.
0: And it's an adaptation of a play.
1: Oh, is it a play?
0: Yeah, called Los Vecentos de Arriba.
1: Oh, that
0: one. Don't give out to me anyone who's supporting Argentina or Spain today and has fluent Spanish, but that's what it's
1: called.
0: Well,
1: you've done the Camino twice. Surely you should be able to pronounce that.
0: I'm afraid not. So, yeah.
1: I had a good time. I didn't expect to. Like, I knew I'd probably enjoy bits of it because I was like, look, Seth Rogen's in it. He's probably going to be funny in bits because he can't fully play a serious person. He's always a gentle person anyway, like, you know.
0: Okay.
1: But I didn't expect to like it as much as I did.
0: All right. Let's give it some black puddings, please.
1: I would give it 8.5.
0: All right. So.
1: Yeah.
0: 8.5 black puddings out of 10 for the invite. It is out now. It's one of our favourite studios, obviously. A24. We do like an A24 movie.
1: We do like A24.
0: Obviously, next week, we have to send him to the Odyssey.
1: Yeah.
0: Are you ready for that? Let's look that up, how many hours. Because when I was in college, I did the Iliad. And I remember thinking, I'm never going to read that. It's way too long. So when it comes to those sort
1: of... 2 hours, 52.
0: Is that all?
1: Yeah.
0: Okay.
1: Is that all? If it was 8 minutes longer, you went 3 hours. That's crazy. And the 8 minutes probably credits. Yeah, no. I'm actually excited to see it because I like the story of the Odyssey.
0: Yeah, Elliot Page, Zendaya, Matt Damon, Tom Holland, like Anne Hathaway, Travis Scott, Robert Patterson.
1: Charlize Theron.
0: Like, phenomenal cast.
1: We could actually genuinely name out the cast for 10 minutes.
0: Yeah, we really could.
1: So, that'll be fun.
0: Yeah, Lupita's in it as well. She is phenomenal. So
1: John Leguizamo.
0: Samantha Morton. Like, come on.
1: Benny Safdie.
0: Next
1: Mia
0: week,
1: Goth.
0: You promise me?
1: Yes.
0: Thank you. 8.5 black puddings, though, in the meantime, for the invite. Thank you, Brian.
1: No bother.

0: Sunday morning here on Beat. Before we go this morning, let's talk television tips with Janice from the RT Guide. Hi, Janice.
1: Hi, how are you?
0: Good. How are you doing? How are you faring up in the heat wave?
1: I think I'm adjusting to it. I think now if it goes...
0: We're in trouble.
1: Yeah, I'm even like sleeping at night.
0: Oh, like my body's
1: gotten used to it now.
0: There you go. When we start seeing the clouds, you're in trouble again. You're going to have to go back to your Irish ways of life.
1: Exactly.
0: You were saying off air there that it's not a great week for television, but that's probably a good thing. We don't need to be in watching television. Although I have got into the routine of going to the beach, going for a swim, coming back, drawing all the curtains, and then watching Dallas Cowboys cheerleaders for an hour in a cool room and then setting off again.
1: That sounds idyllic.
0: Yes, it is. Just idyllic. So we need a little bit of television, and let's have a chat about what's coming up this week. And there's a really interesting documentary that dropped on Friday. Jessie Nelson, of course, from Little Mix, you'll know her well. It's a one-off documentary about the life-changing events for her and her children that happened this year.
1: That's it. Yeah. So she did a documentary, I think, recently enough, that was a multi-part, but it more focused on her leaving the band and all that part of her life. Whereas this is a one-off, and it's very much focused on her twins, and they have this awful condition called spinal muscular atrophy, SMA, and it means that, you know, they probably won't walk or talk, you know. So it's completely life-changing for her and for her ex-fiancé. And she's really campaigning over in the UK to get this for the screening, you know, the screening they do for the newborns in the hospital, the quick test, to get this added to it. Because I believe if it's caught early, there's treatment that they can do that will, you know, negate some of the really big symptoms of it. So in fairness to her, you know, whilst trying to, you know, navigate this, she's really campaigning over there as well. So she's amazing. So this, I'd say, you know, a tough watch for sure. But
0: And she's a number of documentaries. Didn't she make a documentary a few years ago about the sort of trolling that she got when she was in Little Mix? So
1: she did, and her, like, what, you know, she really suffered with, you know, eating disorders because of that.
0: Image.
1: And she spoke about that. So she's very honest and open. And
0: she
1: I think, you know, for any new parent who has to deal, you know, with something like this, you know, it's always good to hear other people talking about it, isn't it?
0: Totally. So that has dropped already. It's available on Prime right now, and it's called Life Changing. Then on Thursday, we have a show that really sounds like a bit of me, but I had never heard of it, and it's season two. It's called Ransom Canyon. Tell us about this. It's coming to Netflix on Thursday.
1: Yeah, so this is season two. I loved it, and anyone who watched it will know why. It's just a really good, like, summer watch. It's easy. It's a bit of eye candy. Like, if you like that kind of Virgin River type show or anything, you know, it's set in Texas in a small town, and there's that, you know, love triangle and lost love and unrequited love and, you know, fights over land and all that kind of good stuff. And it stars, the two leads are Minka Kelly, who people will know from Friday Night Lights, that show years ago, which was huge, and Josh Duhamel. So they're, you know, big stars, and they're great chemistry, and they're kind of the love interest where, you know, will they, won't they? And you're rooting for them, but something keeps happening and they look gorgeous.
0: So is it a bit Yellowstone-y without the violence?
1: Exactly.
0: That's it.
1: It's Virgin River meets Yellowstone.
0: We really are in our cowboy era, aren't we, music-wise and television-wise?
1: I know. People just love it. There's such an appetite for it.
0: It's just so interesting to see how something gets really popular and then every TV studio seems to go, we need to make something like that. See what sticks.
1: Yeah.
0: But this stuck for you. So it's Ransom Canyon.
1: Yeah, I'm glad they've done a second season. I remember when I finished the first one, I was straight on. And I was like, is there going to be a second season?
0: So, well, I'll definitely check this out. Okay, it's on Netflix on Thursday. Of course, we have the World Cup today. And it's going to be broadcast by BBC, RTE and ITV. And they're also going to screen the halftime show. This is a bit crackers, isn't it?
1: This is crackers. Like, just when you think things can't get any more crazy, the Americans do a halftime show at the World Cup. And I think, there's a lot of there's a lot of upset about this because, you know, when you think of football, it's such high pace.
0: Mm.
1: And for the players even, you know, to come off and have a half hour is quite a long time. And
0: oh, you'll be freezing by the end of that.
1: This is it. They'll have to warm back up. And it just, maybe it works for American football, but I just don't think it works for soccer, for football. So I don't know how this is going to go, but hopefully a great game. Hopefully great yeah. game with Spain and Argentina.
0: I always say with the World Cup that I'm not going to watch it. And I've usually stuck to that, but this has been particularly brilliant. So
1: hasn't it?
0: Yeah.
1: Yeah, I've really enjoyed it. Yeah, I think everyone will be like, what do we do now when yeah. it's over?
0: And you know what? Not to be like on the side of the halftime show, but Madonna, Shakira and BTS and Justin Bieber are all going to be in this halftime show. So
1: okay, maybe we'll change our minds.
0: Maybe we will. Anyway, that is today. As you know, the World Cup kicks off. Let's go a little bit far ahead. On Saturday, July 25th, we have a show called Furious on Disney Plus. Tell us about this.
1: Yeah, this again looks right up my street. It's from the producer of the show. Did you see Dying for Sex with Michelle Williams?
0: Yes, yes.
1: Yeah, really good.
0: Originally a podcast, yes.
1: Exactly, yeah, yeah. So you can, you know, see that there's going to be a good caliber in this, but totally different vibe. This is about an FBI agent pursuing a serial killer, but it's a female serial killer, okay. which is a bit unusual. We don't see that actually in shows. And the main actress in this is Emmy Rossum. So it looks good. It's loosely inspired on a movie that was out in 1987 called Black Widow. With Deborah Winger. So if anyone has seen that.
0: Okay.
1: But yeah, it looks good and it's kind of a different tone to the other ones we've been talking about.
0: Okay, good stuff. We will check that one out. That is kicking off on Friday week. So, or Saturday. Is that Saturday? That is Saturday.
1: Saturday.
0: And it is called Furious. Other things to watch out for, as we were just talking about, of course, the World Cup final, Spain versus Argentina. Kickoff is 8 p.m. today. Then Friday, it's already dropped, so you can watch it whenever you want. It is Jessie Nelson on her documentary following her and her twins, and it is called Life Changing, and it is on Prime. And then on Thursday we have Ransom Canyon season 2 on Netflix, season 1 available there if you haven't caught up on it already, and it stars Minka Kelly. Loads of television to look forward to.
1: Yeah,
0: sun or no sun. Exactly. Janice, thanks a million.
1: No worries, thanks so much.

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0: 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Did I mention Passenger Princess?
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I paddle my emotions, but the ocean's getting restless. 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
3: Good morning, good morning, good morning. Welcome back. We are here again on a Monday morning. Let's do this together, beautiful early morning clubbers. How was the weekend? 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We're back, ready for a brand new week on Beat Breakfast. 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
3: Love waking you up on a Monday. This is Kingfisher. It's the sun will never settle. Good morning, you're on Beat.

0: It's the latest single from Alex Warren. It's called Passenger. On a Monday morning across the Southeast, your first chance. Do you know what? You can set the tone, set the mood, set the score for the week on Beat the Bomb this morning. We will play for the first time after 8. And Niall's here. Let's bring him in and wish him a happy Monday. Stay where you are.
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1: Oh, happy Monday,
0: and
1: like, a new week together.
0: A new week, another chance for us to absolutely knock it out of the park. 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
2: Gets me out of bed.
0: Welcome to Monday, everybody, 20th of July. Anybody else feel like the week, or sorry, the summer has just escaped us?
2: Yeah,
0: like, well, we've all together now,
1: and
0: next
1: then holidays.
0: Week. Have we all... When do we fall together now?
1: No, it's 2 weeks from now. Okay. Oh, sorry, no, it's not this weekend, the following weekend, yeah. Yeah, you're okay, hon. This weekend is payday weekend. That's what I'm so excited about.
0: What am I doing this weekend?
1: I don't know. I haven't seen your diary.
0: I don't know where I am. I thought this weekend was...
1: No.
0: Stephanie, I have a weekend between.
1: Yeah.
0: Good, I need it.
1: Yeah.
0: I'll tell you one thing. How was your weekend?
1: Quiet. But that's what I wanted.
0: You needed that, yeah. It's payday this week, yeah. That's a good. And then I'm going on holidays. I really need to pace myself
1: exactly.
0: with the budget.
1: You got to be very careful at the food stands at all together now. Don't go crazy.
0: No, I won't.
1: Bring
0: do you know
1: sandwich.
0: What you should do when you go to Gran Canaria? Because I did this when I went. Now, I'm not telling you what to do.
1: Pockets.
0: Yeah. And give yourself an amount for every day. Do you know what I mean? Like, allow yourself.
1: It sounds a bit restrictive. Holidays are for letting go. You know, not worrying. I would rather be much more frugal before I go and after I go, but just relax when I'm there. You want the expensive wine? Have the expensive wine.
0: No, I'm not saying that. But if you allow yourself give yourself a decent wage every day. Do you know what I mean? Like a holiday wage every day.
1: Yeah.
0: And then you can still go mad in like certain things. But like I do think it has helped me to get back on track. Anyone needs some tips or advice, 085-102-9103. The other thing I want to say to you is... I got a message the other day when we were on live on air, and it was from Michelle, and I just wanted to share this with you. I've been blown away by the amount of people that are asking about my runners lately because they're so white. Everyone thinks they're new. I'm putting them in the machine, right? Now the trick there,
1: not all runners are good for the machine though. It depends on the material.
0: I don't know about suede, but like my say New Balance runners, like they are coming out, and I found out I prefer washing them now after the sweat of last week.
1: Do you do a 40 degree wash?
0: No, you see, this is what I want to share with the beautiful early morning clubbers.
1: Okay.
0: I'm going 30 degrees.
1: 30.
0: And I'm going a very strong scented tropical breeze, I think it is.
1: I don't mind what...
0: And then I'm scent boosting as well.
1: Yeah, I have a mini 30, which might suit.
0: 30 is the way to go, lads. If you want to make people believe you've new runners every week, 30 degrees, summer breeze or tropical breeze. Can't remember, I'll find that out for you. I've shared on my story lately, but that's my gift from you, okay, from me
1: so
0: to you on a Monday morning. And then the scent booster
1: that.
0: As well, really. Yeah. The scent booster is a life changer, all right? If you haven't tried the scent boosters, get on it. Okay, welcome back, everybody. Welcome back. You went and stayed there, no?
1: No.

0: It's Monday morning. It's Beat Breakfast. Hello, my beautiful early morning clubbers. Back once more with feeling your first round of movie madness is on the way. And Taylor Swift, I knew it, I knew you. Next.
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0: Niall.
1: Is it time for Movie Madness?
0: It is time for Movie
1: excited.
0: Madness. Are you excited?
1: Yeah, okay. Start the week strong.
0: I've given you a little bit of a plate this morning. I've been nice, okay? Stand by, everybody. This is Monday's Movie Madness clip.
2: Oh, no, there was one from your mum. She said, don't forget lunch and a leg in again.
3: No one else?
2: Absolutely no one else. Though, if we're going for this obsessive writing down all the message thing, some American girl called Anna called a few days ago.
3: What did she say?
2: Well, it was genuinely bizarre. She said, hi, it's Anna. Then she said, call me at the Ritz, and then gave herself a completely different name.
3: Which was?
2: Absolutely no idea.
1: Am I meant to know that?
0: What?
1: I'm a little tired after the weekend.
0: You don't know it?
1: It's not...
0: No!
1: I thought it was that gay movie, Pride.
0: You don't know that movie? Genuinely?
1: Maybe I do, it's just not that clip.
0: Oh.
1: Didn't give me much except a Welsh accent.
0: Oh. Okay.
1: Let's see how the early morning clubbers get on.
0: Come on, beautiful early morning clubbers. Let's see how you get on. Did I make it too hard? I'm so sorry if I did. 085 1029 103. I really thought you'd seen it.

0: Well, Monday morning, beat breakfast. Back to this. Movie Madness clip this morning sounded like this.
1: Oh, no, there was one from your mum. She said, don't forget lunch and I'll exit in again.
2: No one else?
1: Absolutely no one else. Though, if we're going for this obsessive writing down all the message thing, some American girl called Anna called a few days ago.
2: What did she say?
1: Well, it was genuinely bizarre. She said, hi, it's Anna. Then she said, call me at the Ritz, and then gave herself a completely different name.
2: Which was?
1: Absolutely no idea.
0: Anything coming through? You didn't recognise the other...
3: Holiday?
0: No, close. You didn't recognise the other voice coming through there. It was Hugh Grant.

0: and I can't think of the actor's name. It's Notting Hill. You know he lives with.
1: I've never seen Notting Hill. You know that. You know that. Never watched it. Thank you. Never seen Four Weddings and a Funeral. Never seen Notting Hill. Never seen About a Boy.
0: I thought that now.
1: Maybe I'm anti Hugh Grant.
0: I thought that maybe because of the heat, like lowering a little bit, that your mood, the mood would have improved. No. But no, I think it'll be another week of ice cubes. I think in the studio. We're on the way. Beat the intro. First round of the week. Stay where you are.
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7: Good morning, I'm Aoife. Iran's Revolutionary Guard claim two oil tankers have exploded after coming under fire in the Strait of Hormuz. It's after the US military confirmed it's launched airstrikes for a ninth night in a row. President Donald Trump also indicated a third US soldier has been killed by Iranian missile and drone attacks.
8: We control the Strait. They don't control anything. So we'll see what happens. But we hit them very hard again tonight. And we did that in honor of the probably three, it's probably three as opposed to two, great patriots.
7: The Taoiseach Tánaiste and Junior Transport Minister will meet the Garda Commissioner today to discuss whether an outright ban on e-scooters is needed. The meeting comes after Amazon and AliExpress pulled Irish sales of e-scooters, which go above the legal limit of 20 kilometres an hour. Chair of the Oireachtas Transport Committee, South Tipperary Fine Gael TD Michael Murphy, is urging other retailers to stop selling them.
9: Technically, they're not breaking the law, but I do believe they have a duty of care. They need to be upfront with customers. I'm calling on all retailers to follow Amazon's lead to review how these products are marketed. And as I said, in addition, I'll be raising this with the Road Safety Authority at the Oireachtas Transport Committee.
7: And 1 in 10 people have dipped chips in milkshake or eaten mashed potatoes in a sandwich. A poll of 2,000 people have found 7% have dunked their fries in an ice cream and paired crisps with baked potatoes. 2% admitted to eating boiled potatoes with chocolate. The latest news updates are on our website, beat102103.com.
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7: First, the soccer news, and Ferran Torres' extra time goal proved the difference as Spain lifted their first World Cup trophy since 2010 last night. They dethroned the 2022 winners Argentina, who were left with 10 men following a late red card for Enzo Fernandez. It means Spain now hold both the World Cup and European Championship titles. To Gaelic Games and Limerick hurling manager John Kiley says their quality got them over the line as they lifted a 13th All-Ireland title last night. Colm O'Neill hit 1-4 as the Munster champions cruised to a 129-118 victory over Galway yesterday. The win marked Limerick's 6th All-Ireland title in 9 years under Kiley, who has won all but one of the 20 finals contested during his tenure. To golf, and Rory McIlroy says he'd like to see Bryson DeChambeau at this year's Irish Open. The Masters champion signed for a final round of 71 yesterday at the Open Championship as he finished far off the pace. McIlroy says he'll now take a short break. And in cycling, Tadej Pogacar goes into the 16th stage of the Tour de France as the heavy favourite after his nearest challenger crashed out and was forced to withdraw yesterday.
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7: Warm, dry and mostly sunny today with top temperatures of 20 to 25 degrees. I'm Aoife, more in an hour.
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13: Okay, couple of roadworks. We've got temporary traffic management, including a stop-go system in place on the N25 at Goldstown and Glenmore from 7am till 7pm today. Also, the Airmount Road in Slieveroo closed to traffic today and tomorrow between 7am and 7pm for roadworks. And there's a temporary road closure at Knocktopher from its junction with Knocktopher Village to its junction with Derry na Hinch Bridge. And that's today from 7am till 7pm. Hey, happy Monday to you. Welcome.
0: Welcome back, everybody. Welcome back, one and all. That was a stint that we put in last night. Now, I lasted until the point of 97 minutes.
13: Yeah, 90. I thought we'd lost you at one point there. You were a bit slow coming back to me, Amy.
0: You lost me after that. Yeah, I couldn't give you extra time, lads. You had multiple chances to score. Now, to be fair, everyone keeps saying it wasn't a great game. I really enjoyed it. And I just, you know, when you're watching something, you're just willing somebody. Like, I was up for Spain from the start, but they deserved it. You know what I mean? I even said, after the first 20 minutes, possession, Spain all the way. Possession. Like, it was just... Yeah. No, and then flashed up. Keane. Then the graphic came up on the screen. Possession 64% to Spain. I said, I would have said higher, but look, we'll go with it. Look, Viva España, everybody.
13: Yeah, I tried to wait for the trophy presentation. I couldn't do it.
0: It just felt very long. And I think as well, when a match... Like, who am I? But when a match has no goals, it just feels even longer. Yeah. You're going into extra time, you've been given nothing. Do you know what I mean? But there's a lot of... There we go. There's a lot of dirty play, wasn't there?
14: A lot.
13: Well, there's a fight at the end.
0: I heard that.
14: That was horrible.
0: Was it on the pitch?
13: Yeah.
14: They showed it afterwards. They didn't show it live, but there was a clip afterwards. It was bad.
0: So it was the end of the game when they were all on the pitch?
14: Yeah.
0: When they had one like... Yeah. What's the point? Viva España, everybody.
13: Yeah.
0: I said to even Tom last night, I said, I'm going to Spain in a few weeks. I said, they'll be in good form if they win.
13: I saw some video online of, it was wild celebrations last night.
0: Good. I'm delighted. When was the last time they won? Is it 20 years? Anybody know how long?
13: The Europeans, but I can't remember when they last won the World Cup.
0: Shane was on. Bieber was brutal at the halftime show. We'll do that at 7:40, Shane. Hold that thought. Can we give our movie madness winner this morning to Angela Hayes in Carlow. Congratulations, darling girl. It was Notting Hill. Well done. Movie Madness returns tomorrow morning. We are here. And I just want to tell you, beautiful early morning clubbers, it's good that you know this, right? You're in on a little secret.
13: Go on.
0: It is T-minus just over, 2010, Paul said the last time Spain won.
13: Thank you, Paul.
0: T-minus 2 weeks till Niall and myself are going to leave this very studio and go on our holidays.
13: Yeah.
0: So you can expect a little bit of giddiness. Like I came into Niall and I said, can we talk about, I kind of told him what we were doing after 8 o'clock and he just looked at me and he went, yeah. And I went, you're on holiday mode already.
13: Yeah, I'm really so crawling towards it.
0: He'll do whatever I say for the next
13: the
0: 2 weeks, lads.
13: She's
0: the boss. Main woman. Anyway, welcome to Monday.
13: Hope you're in good form this morning. We've all your usual bits on the way, your daily dilemma, your beat the bomb, chance to win Moncrief tickets and more Rice Krispies this week. It's Monday's Beef Breakfast. Good morning.
0: Good morning.

0: Olivia Dean and Man I Need kicking us off on Big Breakfast this morning, 11 after 7. Good morning.
1: Good morning. Aoife.
2: That's what Olivia Dean sings when she has a yummy breakfast.
1: Oh, it's going to be a long 2 weeks until Niall is...
0: Give me a nice cube.
1: It's going to be a long 2 weeks until Niall Perry is sitting on a beach in Gran... Where are you going?
0: Gran Canaria.
1: Welcome to Monday. It is our first round of Beat the Intro. Aoife and I are going to head to head. What have you got for us, Niall Perry?
0: Who wants to go first? Any thoughts? Any takers?
2: I think Joel goes first.
1: Okay, I'll go first. Yeah.
0: Okay, with the weather, the temperature is going to slightly drop this week. Okay. Still going to be a pleasant week, but not as hot as last week.
1: It's going to be very much like if we got what we're going to get this week, like last year, we'd be going, geez, we're having summer now. Week. Bit of summer. Yeah.
0: So because of that, your team is cool and cold. You're cooler at night.
1: Hope you're not... Well, yeah, okay.
0: Cooler at night. So we
1: wouldn't say cold.
0: Better. No. Yeah. I just had to put cold in. There wasn't enough cool sounds. Okay? So cool and cold.
1: Okay.
0: Easy one to start with from 2021. Let's do this. Remember, it's a point for the artist and a point for the song title. Play along at home.
1: It's Elton and Dua Lipa, Cold Heart. Cold, cold heart.
0: Heart by you. I was watching classic Top of the Pops on Friday night.
1: Oh, wow.
0: It's from 1990, and the original of that was number one on this week in 1990.
1: No Sacrifice. Way.
0: Elton John, Sacrifice. Yeah.
1: Oh, yeah, it was called Sacrifice. Yeah.
0: It was his first number one after all those years. Would
1: That's
0: you believe
1: mad.
0: That?
1: His
0: Great song.
1: What?
0: Yeah.
1: No, after a number of years. Like, it wasn't his first ever number one.
2: No,
1: it
2: was.
1: Oh, what?
0: Yeah.
1: What?
0: Yeah, I don't know.
1: He didn't
0: weird
1: get,
0: fact.
1: Like, number one with, like, the Diana
0: Crocodile
1: one.
0: Crocodile Rock and stuff.
1: And it seems to me...
0: Yeah, that came later. That
2: 1997.
0: Came, that was 1997.
2: You know that was the first song I ever heard? I know that because I was a baby in the hospital.
0: Are you going to be sure of that, can you?
1: Yeah, but do you
0: There's
1: remember?
0: Nothing else playing in the radio or anything.
2: Well, like you know, the first, like...
0: 1997 was a great year with Barbie Girl.
2: No, that's actually, that was the day I was born.
1: That's actually a really good question to ask people because I can tell you the first song Eve ever heard because she came out to Thinking Out Loud by Ed Sheeran.
0: Right.
1: Yeah.
2: Oh my God, she should have told
1: Ed
2: Sheeran
1: And then she met
2: that.
1: Ed Sheeran. It's nearly a year since she met Ed Sheeran at the Fla. Like, it's mad. I said to Tom the other day, what are we doing for the anniversary of the day Eve met Ed Sheeran? And he just walked away from me.
0: Okay, on to song number two. It's from 2004.

0: the stinker now, isn't it?
1: I don't think so.
0: Amy, do you know it? No.
1: No.
0: Nobody in studio knows it. Anybody on WhatsApp? That's hard. Give me a clue. Go on. You're going on your holidays in 2 weeks. Give me a clue. Go on.
1: I can't give you any more clue than the code word.
0: I know you can. You can. Like, if you give me one clue, you can give Aoife a clue.
1: Okay, no, so it's a singer who was also in a band, but this was a solo song.
0: His?
1: I didn't
0: you
1: say
0: said his.
1: I didn't, this was a solo song. I could say her, if that would be more helpful.
0: Oh, it is a her. Yeah. Okay, interesting. So it's someone that was in a girl band.
1: Well, not necessarily a girl band, but
0: girl
1: was in a band.
0: Band.
1: Yeah.
0: Like someone from Steps or
1: no.
0: someone from...
1: Cooler
0: what
1: than
0: other
1: that.
0: Bands are like, you know, like Boy and Girls, S Club, Seven? No?
1: You're in the wrong ballpark. Oh. It's not necessarily a pop band
0: you know what?
1: Per se.
0: I'm kind of... oh, very good. Okay, someone got it. Yeah, yeah, well, fair play. Yeah. Yeah. Gwen Stefani, Cool. I love this song. I know we're cool. Really good.
1: Yeah.
2: I might be completely wrong here, but... Was Gwen Stefani subsequently learning more popular than No Doubt?
1: No, because Don't Speak is one of the biggest songs of the 90s,
2: enough,
1: you know?
2: Yeah.
0: And she did have, what's the other song that I love?
1: She had a
0: load, happy
1: she's
0: song.
1: What You Waiting, What You Waiting.
2: All the girls gonna be like this.
1: Rich Girl.
0: Yeah, but she had
1: What You Waiting
0: sweetest
1: For.
0: Lady,
1: sweet Escape with
0: Sweet
1: K-Con.
0: Escape, I love that, yeah.
1: It
0: yeah.
1: was a big album. Right, I can't give you anything there. You know, I said cold words.
0: No,
1: cool.
0: No. I know, I didn't get it, babe. I didn't get it, sorry.
1: Okay, here's your next song from 2010, reached number 4 in the Irish charts. And actually, you're going to get a couple of lyrics here because there's no intro to this song. But I think, I hope you'll get it. Here you go. Listen up. If
0: I
1: could
0: write you a song.
2: I love this.
0: Oh, no. If I could write you a song.
1: Oh, I think that late hen is coming back to roost.
0: No, it's not the hen.
1: Now.
0: It's the match. It's the match. Oh. It's the match. The hen didn't. If I could write. Oh, that's going to kill me. Sure, I know it, like.
1: Yeah, you do.
0: Do you know what I mean? Cooler Than Me?
1: Yeah, point.
0: Who's the singer? Is it a well-known singer?
1: Yeah, he's had a couple of big hits, but
0: cooler
1: quite sporadically.
0: Me.
1: He had a hit about Where You're Going in 2 weeks as well.
2: Yeah.
0: It's not Mike Posner, is it?
1: It is Mike Posner, well done.
0: No way. You think you're cooler than me. You got designer shades just to hide your face. And you wear them around like you're cooler than me. And you never say hey. Strange artist in that, like, he comes out every... I don't know how many years.
1: I think he's had some difficulties himself, particularly after the loss of Avicii. They were good friends.
0: He's quite successful though, but then goes away. But yeah.
1: Remember he did that like run across America?
0: Yeah.
1: And he was like Forrest Gump. He just kept running.
0: Yeah, and his hair grew. Yeah.
2: But I think he's written a lot of like really big pop songs.
0: I think you're right. I think he's
2: outside of his own career.
0: I think you're dead right. I think he is a songwriter. Sorry, Niall. Back to you.
1: That's okay, all right. So we're on song number 4. Now, this next one is a tricky one, okay?
0: Okay.
1: And it's tricky in the sense that we played it a lot. Now, this was BS before Shona at Beat because it was 2013.
0: Okay.
1: But I've never heard since. Okay. And
0: oh,
1: we played it so much that I used to be out in pubs and I remember a good friend of mine came up to me and says, will you ever stop playing that song on Beat?
0: Okay. But you haven't heard it since.
1: I have not heard it since.
0: So you haven't heard it for 13 years and now you decided, oh, sure, I'll give Show that.
1: Reached number 8 in the Irish charts in 2013. Have a listen.
0: As well, sounds like something from an
1: might
0: ad.
1: Have been.
0: I have absolutely no idea what it is, and I'm not even gonna like it's a long show, so I'm not even gonna waste your time.
2: The Cool Kids,
1: yeah. Do you remember the artist?
2: Was it Ellie Goulding?
1: No,
2: it's a very similar voice, though. No,
1: a little bit. It was Echo Smith.
2: Oh.
1: Right over there.
0: I don't think they knew it. Amy didn't know it. Oh, you did know it. Okay.
1: Yeah.
0: But you didn't know Gwen Stefani, and you normally know everything. So Amy's my benchmark. All right.
1: She's very old. She's going to be prickly today. Stayed up too late for the game. Don't push her, okay? Don't push her.
0: I'm not even slightly prickly. I'm just a little bit. You've let me down a little bit. You've let me down.
1: Yes, because you're not doing well now today. Not my fault.
0: Okay, come on.
1: Last one, 2015. You should know this. It came up recently. Well done.
0: Mike, God bless. We're cool for the summer.
1: Okay. Six out of ten. 60%.
2: We'll take it.
1: A C.
2: They don't call it that anymore.
1: Well done to you. Right, we're going to have a go with Aoife after Femi and the Kid Laroi, and this is Noble.

0: Demi and the Kid Laroi, Noble of Beast at 7:22. Round two of Beat the Intro. It's Aoife's go.
1: Come on, Aoife.
0: Play along at home. Aoife, we're staying on the kind of better, you know, getting to bed, sleeping better with the cooler weather. So your code word is sleep or bed.
2: Okay.
0: Sleep Ooh. Or bed. Let's start. 2024. Easy enough one.
2: It is Sabrina Carpenter and Bedchem. But I bet we'd have really good Bedchem. I'm not even going to attempt the hype.
0: No. Okay, 2 points on the board.
1: I remember when I was in Lanzarote a couple of years ago and that song just came out and I was on this beach called Playa Chica. It's a gorgeous beach, like little kind of inlet kind of thing. And I put that over the story of the beach and Killian messaged me and went, do you know what that song is about?
0: That wouldn't be the first time that's happened. Next up, 2019.
2: How do you sleep tonight?
0: How do you sleep will do, yeah.
2: How do you sleep, Sam Smith?

0: They actually have such an unusual voice.
1: Yeah, very cool.
2: Okay, 4 points on the board. Next one is your tricky one. It's come up before and everyone was stumped by it, but they often come back again. 2009, this was a big hit all over the world.

0: We're gonna just guess. I have no idea.
1: Mm.
0: I'm just gonna. I probably should know. Amy's kind of looking there, kind of knowledgeable.
1: In there somewhere.
2: No, Amy's a benchmark.
1: Somewhere.
2: So Amy's if Amy doesn't know what's going on,
0: Beyonce.
1: No, similar artist, but not Beyonce. No.
0: Be careful saying similar artists now around. Rihanna.
1: No.
2: It sound well. I'll wait until she says no, and then I.
1: Yes, if you want to know, she's getting nearer.
0: Drum beat. Neil, I don't know.
2: Is it Madonna?
1: No.
2: It sounds like Madonna, doesn't it?
1: It does have a Madonna sound to it. It was Alicia Keys, Try Sleeping with a Broken Heart.
0: Yeah, I was never really a fan of that one.
2: That's a deadly song.
1: It's a great song. Okay, we keep going. We're up to 2024. It's one of those dance ones, I'm afraid. Here you go.

0: God, I couldn't tell you.
1: A lot for a Monday, like, to be honest with you, is a lot to be.
0: David Guetta.
2: No. Always worth a try.
1: If in doubt.
0: Calvin Harris.
2: No.
0: Jazzy.
1: Joel Corey.
0: Joel Corey.
3: No.
1: Who have we not listed?
0: Ellie Goulding. Is she an artist on it? No. I don't know why I keep saying her, don't I? I just... No, haven't
2: okay.
0: you?
2: It was a sample of the original was Amy Macdonald, Switch Disco and Sleep Tonight.

0: Okay, you got one left on 4 points. Just to go level with show, and all I'll say
1: now,
0: is
1: look show.
2: I think they were hired this morning. Yeah,
0: I'm not,
2: I think
0: I'm not throwing
2: Monday,
0: plates at you.
2: I think just because you've still another 2 weeks with us, you're really trying to test us.
0: It's December all of a sudden. Here's your final one, 2013. Won't be long now.
1: Two more sleeps. One more sleep.
2: Yes.
0: That'll do.
1: Who's singing? Did I say them already?
0: No. Not unless he's in there somewhere.
2: And I tried.
1: And I tried. Who are you?
0: End.
1: Who is it singing?
0: You could hear in the intro there. Nobody ho-ho's like that.
2: Oh. I feel like I'm by the tree.
1: Mariah Carey.
0: No.
2: Oh.
1: Okay, go on. Who is it? Go on, show.
2: It's Leona Lewis. I know my Christmas songs.
0: Happy Christmas, y'all.
1: She actually, in fairness, probably makes a nice bit of annual income from that one.
0: Yeah, she does. It's
2: cool. Leona Lewis, she's done Vegas and everything. Like, she had a residency in Vegas.
1: No.
2: Believe in love.
0: 6-5.
2: Niall is like, oh God,
0: five,
2: save me.
0: Well done.
2: Anyone want to come and host the show with me and Amy and Eva?
0: I'm
2: going to
0: suck on an ice cube.

0: That's a jazzy latest single, Invisible, from Beat Breakfast 7:31. Good morning, morning, morning.
1: Morning. Welcome to another beautiful, sunny, sunshiny day across the southeast. How are we?
0: Good. Now, we're all slightly tired. You, us, we're staying up for the match last night, right? But there's a lot of talk about the halftime. Give us your thoughts.
1: Yeah.
0: What you loved, what you hated.
1: You are entitled to have your say. And I know that there's a lot of, including my dad, who's
0: really?
1: he's not a giver-outer. But I saw him comment on a Facebook.
0: Oh, no. He's an intervention. Anyway, give us your quick thoughts.
1: He was mad and he was having his say. No, all he said was, like, whoever was giving out. No, I think it was the fact that it's a bit of a spectacle. But anyway, yeah, your thoughts. 085-102-9103. If Phil had something to say, you definitely have something to say.
0: Oh, yeah. Beats Job Finder with
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0: cash machine.
1: Summer cash machine. Summer cash machine continues, as does the fine, fine weather. Friday afternoon, Robbie was the latest winner to discover
2: another
1: that there
2: one.
1: Was a huge another one.
2: He really didn't believe it at all.
1: Huge amount of money going into his bank account. Said that he was going on holidays. You can do a lot more than that, Robbie Hun. You can do a lot more than that. Would you like to be another Robbie? Would you? €200,000 is what is in the cash machine this week. That is the amount that will go in. And as Niall always says, it's tax-free.
2: Yeah.
1: Do you know what I mean? I think we forget
2: that. So you
1: that.
2: Get it all.
1: Get yourself in the draw. You don't want to miss out on this one. 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
1: Guaranteed winner this Friday afternoon. Get your entry in by 3 p.m. on the Friday. The cash machine is then randomly going to pick one entry and one alone. It could be you that we are calling. You've got to answer within five rings. Tell us the prize amount and all that cash will then be yours. €200,000. Let that sink in. Text Beat to 57557. That's 57557. Good luck.
0: Beat.

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1: All the gossip.
0: The fix.
2: Okay, it is Monday morning and we are waking up to the news that Spain are the current World Cup champions. Last night
3: Viva España.
2: Finale, Spain versus Argentina. Can't wait to go to Spain in a few weeks. Saw some of the footage from the streets of Barcelona, Ibiza last night. They're probably not up, to be honest. Do you know what? They probably never went to bed. They're still partying. Anyway, it was a brilliant night for Spain and hard work for them. But what we need to talk about, and the reviews are already in, are in relation to the halftime show. And obviously there was a lot of controversy before this even happened last night. So if you didn't see the first part of last night, I don't know, is there always a national anthem that's sung by a celebrity? Is that a thing even? You know, the way Jennifer Hudson came out and sang?
3: I saw people giving out on X about that normally the host country doesn't sing its national anthem.
2: So I didn't even know if that was like the norm. And then you had a bizarre performance from Robbie Williams in a pink or blue glitter Adidas tracksuit. Really liked the tracksuit actually.
3: Okay.
2: And Nicole Scherzinger and another lady. And then obviously the halftime was the big kind of like spectacle that everyone was talking about. So it started with Madonna, which was all pre-recorded, wasn't it? I didn't think that was like the bit
3: no,
2: that
3: I think
2: she came,
3: she came
2: onto,
3: onto
2: the pitch
3: was like, but everything else is pre-recorded.
2: Like, who was in the car?
3: Was Ronaldo and Ronaldinho.
2: Yeah,
3: classic legendary players.
2: No, I knew they were. I knew they were legendary. Yeah. Anyway, then she came out.
3: It was ridiculous, though. And again, I saw on X somebody saying it looked like, you know, when the kids come out in the vehicles on the toy show.
2: Oh, yeah.
3: You're on the tractors and
2: you're
3: stuff.
2: All cheering
3: yeah,
2: on.
3: That's what they look like.
2: Yeah, so you had Madonna, you also had BTS, who were really good.
3: I thought they were good.
2: Bieber, a lot of people saying he killed the mood with the Hallelujah song because it was like World Cup. But
3: he should have done
2: big...
3: Sorry or something, just do a banger.
2: Yeah, I thought he was brilliant. I thought he was great. He sang live, guitar, whatever. The funniest part was Roy Keane's reaction. So obviously he was commentating and they asked him when they cut back to the pundits what they made of it. And Keane said it was a bit of an anti-climax, but I think the people in the stadium probably enjoyed it more than us. And then he said, but it's always nice to see Shakira.
3: When she turns up. Some of the other celebrity reaction, Wayne Rooney, he was asked what was his favourite part of the show and he said when it finished.
2: Oh, God.
3: Also, Liam Gallagher said, this is like a bad trip. It's a good job I've got my spiritual socks on, or that halftime entertainment could have tipped me over the edge. And Sam Thompson shared his frustration on Instagram, writing, halftime show, the last thing a football game of this magnitude needed. No one's in the right headspace. Imagine the players watching Sesame Street while cramping up and needing to warm up again.
2: Why were the Muppets there?
4: I don't know. That's why I was
2: the
4: asking.
2: Muppets bit was odd. Now, what the other funny thing that like Roy Keane just is the gift that keeps on giving, right? So he also said about, this is like one of these moments where my mind has actually just like whatever was in there,
3: gone.
2: Like his no like. Does that happen to anybody else? You know where you're about to say something and then it is...
4: Okay, let's retrace.
2: No, it's Roy really... Keane. Like, it's literally... It's completely gone, lads.
3: It's not helpful in your
2: it's
3: job.
2: It's Roy Keane and it... Oh, I got it! It's not helpful in my job. He said when Tom Cruise came out, oh, he's not going to sing it.
3: He did talk for a lot, though, Tom Cruise.
4: What did he say?
2: It was
4: that.
2: A theatrical performance. He was basically talking about the World Cup and, like, all countries coming together. And it was, like, a lot of... It was delivered as a kind of a speech.
4: That, like?
2: But he was wearing his heels. And for some reason, he had his sunglasses in his hand. Do you know? Like, he was just standing... It was very... And he was on a platform, a little podium kind of thing.
3: He needed it because he's very small.
2: I'm with so glad that I actually remembered what I was going to say, because neither of you could have helped me there, to be honest with you.
3: A couple of the comments in here. We had a message from PJ who says the halftime show was pure crap and I'm being polite. What a waste of time.
2: Yeah.
3: And similarly, a lot of people having a go with Bieber, including Shane, who says, I just thought he killed the vibe with the slow song and killed the mood and vibe for the show altogether.
2: Michael just gave us one word on the halftime show and that was rubbish.
3: Okay.
2: So nobody liked it. I actually liked it, but I can understand from a football point of view how it's not...
3: The place.
2: It's not. And in fairness, as whoever said, who was it that said, it's not fair on the players. Mm. Do you know what I mean?
3: Yeah.
2: Okay, we'll just wrap that up.
3: We'll see if they do it again in Spain and Morocco and Portugal in 2030.
2: By the way, sorry, just in terms of my conspiracy theory from a few weeks ago.
4: Oh, yeah.
2: It was Shakira last night.
3: Okay.
2: It was definitely
3: glad
2: Shakira.
3: Glad to confirm.
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0: role model. High Hopes 3000. It's catchy.
1: It's raging. I love that. I meant to use it on a story.
0: Plenty of time on your holiday.
1: No. I will tell you now, I've made an executive decision for my holiday. I don't know if anybody's done
0: You're
1: this.
0: You're going to turn off the Insta.
1: I'm not using my phone. Yeah.
2: Good.
0: I've kind of said the same. I'm going to leave my phone in the safe, I think.
1: Yeah,
0: just so that people can't ring me.
1: Yeah, I just don't want to be honest. I don't want to be looking at Instagram or like looking at what other people are doing. I used to do this. Remember, I do it when I go on holidays and I just completely don't look at it for a week. And it's the only way for me, I think, to not go back onto it if I say to myself, right, I'm not allowed on it for the week. Not that I'm not allowed, but do you know what I mean? I really feel like my brain needs...
2: You don't need
1: a cut off from like... Insta, but Insta's the worst one for me on TikTok. But like, no, I'm taking a break. All right, so what you get in the next couple of weeks, enjoy it.
0: Savor all those stories like, for the next 14
1: just
0: days.
1: Soak it all up. I have 2 weeks to use role model.
0: Like you could, if you want, you could screen record it if you want, just so you have something for the week that she's off if you need it.
1: I don't think anybody cares. Right, let's play Beat the Bomb, shall we? And all this week we are teaming up with the Talbot Hotel in Clonmel because their summer bedroom sale is happening right now, and you can check out Talbot Hotel. clonmel.ie for all of the info to celebrate. This is a lovely prize, guys. We've got lunch for four for a family of four in Wheat Bar and Bistro. Up for grabs every day. End of the week, the highest score is also going to bag themselves what we love on the show, that overnight stay for a family of four.
0: Nice.
1: So if you'd like to get your hands on lunch for four in the Wheat Bar and Bistro just for coming on and having a crack at Beat the Bomb this morning, get your name and county into us right now on 085 1029 103. Go for it.
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14: Good morning, I'm Aoife. Iran's Revolutionary Guard claim two oil tankers have exploded after coming under fire in the Strait of Hormuz. It's after the US military confirmed it's launched airstrikes for a ninth night in a row. President Donald Trump also indicated a third US soldier has been killed by Iranian missiles and drone attacks.
15: We control the strait. They don't control anything. So we'll see what happens, but we hit them very hard again tonight, and we did that in honor of the probably three, it's probably three as opposed to two, great patriots.
14: Andy Burnham will pledge to restore confidence in the British government when he becomes a prime minister later today. The new Labour leader replaces Keir Starmer in Downing Street just over a month after being sworn in as an MP. The Taoiseach Tánaiste and Junior Transport Minister will meet the Garda Commissioner today to discuss whether an outright ban on e-scooters is needed. The meeting comes after Amazon and AliExpress pulled Irish sales of e-scooters, which go above the legal limit of 20 kilometres an hour. Chair of the Oireachtas Transport Committee is South Tipperary Fine Gael TD Michael Murphy.
1: Technically, they're not breaking the law, but I do believe they have a duty of care. They need to be upfront with customers. I'm calling on all retailers to follow Amazon's lead to review how these products are marketed. And as I said, in addition, I'll be raising this with the Road Safety Authority at the Oireachtas Transport Committee.
14: And characters from The Muppets and Sesame Street made a surprise appearance in the first ever World Cup halftime show in America. Organisers also managed to squeeze in Ted Lasso stars into an 11-minute performance in New Jersey. BTS, Madonna, Justin Bieber and Shakira were among the headline acts, with roles too for Post Malone and Tom Cruise. The latest news updates are on our website, beat102103.com.
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14: First to soccer, and Ferran Torres' extra time goal proves the difference as Spain lifted their first World Cup trophy since 2010 last night. They dethroned the 2022 winners Argentina, who were left with 10 men following a late red card for Enzo Fernandez. It means Spain now hold both the World Cup and European Championship titles. To Gaelic Games and Limerick hurling manager John Kiley says their quality is what got them over the line as they lifted a 13th All-Ireland title last night. Colm O'Neill hit 1-4 as the Munster champions cruised to a 129-118 victory over Galway in yesterday's decider at Croke Park. And in golf, Rory McIlroy says he'd like to see Bryson DeChambeau at this year's Irish Open. The Masters champion signed for a final round of 71 yesterday at the Open Championship as he finished far off the pace. McIlroy says he'll now take a short break but admits he'd like to see the live golfer at Doon Beg this September.
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14: Warm, dry and mostly sunny today with top temperatures 20 to 25 degrees. I'm Aoife, more in an hour.
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21: Grand morning out there on the roads, and it's not too busy in Wexford. It's a little slow across the bridge. Busy at Wexford General and the New Ross roundabout. And Waterford City, it's a similar story. Just a little bit busy on Park Road onto William Street and on the Cork Road in places. To you. Happy
14: Good
21: Monday.
14: Morning. Welcome back, one and all. It is the 20th of July. It's Monday. Hope you had a lovely weekend. If, like us, you stayed up for the World Cup final last night, that's okay. We will get through it together. So we shall. Now, I give up. After 97, 98 minutes, I was done.
21: Did you even see the goal?
14: No, that's the whole point. I missed like
22: a,
14: I
22: was waste.
14: I gave so much of my time. I felt like I was watching a 6-hour match. Did anybody else feel like
22: it was very long?
14: It felt like there was so many misses.
22: It was the unknown because the extra time on top of extra time
3: on top of extra time.
20: Yeah, there was a lot of extra time. Extra, a lot of extra time. Anyway, it's done now. It's done for another four
21: it's
20: years.
21: Over.
20: And if you didn't, yeah, well, do you know what? Like, will you miss it?
21: Yeah, kind of. Well, this one probably didn't affect as much because the games were on at mad times, so I wasn't watching all the games, you know. But it is nice to know there's something on every night, kind of thing, you know.
20: Back to Love Island.
21: Back to Love Island. Yeah, that's. We've got a week of this suffering left.
20: I tell you, like, as somebody who's watched it, like, I'm the last week, it's like, no, it's not.
3: It's going to be dates.
20: It's just dumb going out on a date. Yeah, like, yeah. I love you, I tell you one thing, just in case you didn't know, 2030, the World Cup, will be good for us timing wise because it is being hosted by Spain, Morocco, and Portugal.
21: Okay.
20: So that'll work really
21: Ryanair flights, quick flights.
20: Yeah, book your flights now for 2030.
21: Okay, anyway. Lots to get you this, sir. First dilemma of the week coming, but we need you for Beat the Bomb, our daily quiz. And this week we're teaming up with Talbot Hotel Clonmel. Their summer bedroom sale is happening right now. Ooh. If you're looking for a little break, you can check out talbothotelclonmel.ie for all the info. Now, we are giving you lunch for a family of four in Beat Bar and Bistro just for coming on air and answering some questions. But if you get the highest score of the week, you will bag the overnight stay for the family of four.
20: Nice.
21: So, want to win and have a bit of crack with us? Get your name and county into us on WhatsApp 085 102 9103.

0: Sienna Spyro and Material Lover. It's 11 after 8. Beat the And it's time for Beat the Bomb with the Talbot Hotel Clonmel. Summer bedroom sale happening right now. Info at talbothotelclonmel.ie. Right, first contestant this week. We're off to Kilkenny and Adrian is there. Hey Adrian, how's the form?
1: Oh yeah, how's it going?
2: We're good. Adrian, how was your weekend?
1: Yeah, very good. Lovely and sunny.
2: Yeah.
1: Loads of sport on, so yeah very good.
2: Happy. Yeah. Were you indoors or did you get to enjoy any of the weather?
1: Outdoors, yeah. Out a good bit. In the river there in the north for a bit on yesterday, I think it was.
2: Swimming?
1: Yeah, everyone gets in there.
2: I was only saying this the other day. I don't think I've ever swam in a river. Mm. Yeah. Is it cold or is it lovely now?
1: Well, that's all right, actually. It's not bad. Once you get in, you're fine.
2: Yeah. It's not bitter, like.
1: Yeah. No. Yeah,
2: and exactly, any plans for the week ahead or the rest of the summer? What's going on in Adrian's world? Nope, just a bit of a tumbleweed for me. There's the line
0: he's
2: gone.
0: Muted, oh, muted. Adrian, you've muted.
1: Going to Corfu in a few weeks there.
2: Oh, you're going to Corfu. Welcome back to the show.
1: Sorry
2: to panic there. I thought you'd just cut me off completely. It's okay. Yeah. Corfu, no, lovely. Mate. Okay, and who's going, Adrian? Who's going?
1: It's got my family.
2: Lovely, so, lovely.
1: Crack like that.
2: Yeah, it will be crack. Yeah, you need. And exactly, it's nice to have the holiday to look forward to. Right, let's get straight into it.
0: 102 seconds, as many questions as you can answer. You're setting the score for others to beat this week, so I hope the question suits you. Let's do it.
2: Come on, okay. Adrian. Cool. Which hurling team became the All-Ireland
1: champ?
2: Yeah, thank you. What is the largest continent in the world?
1: Asia.
2: Asia is right. If you have arachnophobia, what are you scared of?
1: Spiders.
2: Is right. What star sign is symbolised by a pair of scales?
1: Gemini?
2: No, it's Libra. Nope. What is 46 plus 65?
1: 110? 120?
2: No, 111. Which film franchise features Marty McFly?
1: Back to the Future.
2: Yes. How many holes does a standard golf course have?
1: 18.
2: Yes. What do you call a group of crows?
1: Murder.
2: Yes. What is the scientific name for the Northern Lights?
1: Boris Elios, my dad.
2: Aurora Borealis is the correct answer.
1: Okay, cool.
2: Ralph Fiennes plays which character in the Harry Potter movies?
1: Oh, pass, I don't know.
2: That is Voldemort. What is the square root of 100?
1: 10.
2: Yes, what is the main language spoken in Argentina?
1: Spanish.
2: Yes. How many sisters does Ariel have in The Little Mermaid? That's a stinker.
1: Two.
2: No, six, actually. Mauve is a shade of what colour?
1: Red.
2: No, purple. Who played Tommy Shelby in Peaky Blinders?
1: Killian Murphy.
2: Yes, hello. Which college campus in Dublin was prominently featured in the TV series Normal People?
1: Trinity College.
2: Is right. What HBO series is a prequel to the Game of Thrones?
1: Dragons.
2: Something
1: Dragons.
2: No.
1: Don't know.
2: You did really well.
0: We got 10 points this morning. You got to double figures. Well done.
2: Well done, okay, Adrian, cool, and friend. Because come on now, you weren't on your own there. Is that your wife?
1: Yeah.
2: What's her name?
1: Anna.
2: Hi, darling. How are you?
0: Staying in the background. Staying in the background.
2: You did really well. That's a really solid score, guys, for a Monday morning. So you've got yourself lunch for four at the Wheat Bar and Bistro in the Talbot Hotel in Clonmel, and you could well be in the running for the overall prize. So thank you so much for having a crack at us this morning.
3: Fantastic.
1: Have a great day, guys.
2: Lovely couple. Bye.
0: Okay, we'll play again tomorrow. You can see if you can beat that score and all the info you need on the summer bedroom sale at talbothotelclonmel.ie.
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2: Welcome back, everybody. Welcome back to Monday morning across the southeast. It is Beat Breakfast. It is the 20th of July, and when things happen in my life and in my world, I like to share them with Niall and Amy.
0: We had an emergency update in the Beat Breakfast production WhatsApp group on late Saturday morning, lunchtime-ish.
2: Yeah, so I went on a hen party, shout out to the gorgeous Sharon, on Saturday, and we had the best time ever. Went to Gory, brilliant night, all the gang from the gym, Tracy, Grace, I can't name them all, there was many girls, but anyway, on Saturday morning I had to go downtown to get a few bits.
0: Okay.
2: Right? And where do you get your few bits?
0: Pennies.
2: So myself and Eve, walks down the town, glorious Saturday morning, great form, full of the joys, like, you know, going on a hen party, living my best life, walk into Penny's, and there's about, I don't know how many of the girls were there, but say they were kind of gathered in a circle. Would there have been 15 of the girls that were working in Penny's? And then there was a woman kind of in the middle. And
0: this was on the floor? Like
2: on the floor, like there was a couple of people kind of looking, right? Mm. And so they were doing a presentation, and I noticed that the girl who was talking was kind of in the middle, and she was holding flowers, I think. Now, she had like a headset on, so I was like, okay, she works here too, and she's part of the thing. So I just stopped for a minute and I started listening, and she was doing a little, well, like I wasn't eavesdropping, like they were in the middle of the floor, and she was like, you know, I just want to thank you all for everything, and you've a big part of my life. I can't really remember the speech, but she was giving a speech basically because she was leaving, and she said, I can't believe I'm leaving after 25 years, and she the tears started to come for her, and she said, and onwards and upwards. I'm getting emotional now again. And in the middle of Penny's on Saturday morning, I started crying.
0: Okay, because Sharon woman, or whatever her name was.
2: I don't know what her name was. God, like
0: was she, moving to a new job.
2: She was leaving after 25 years and all the girls were around, gathered around and clapping for her, and she was crying. So I cried because I was very emotional for her. All right? I just felt like, I didn't know her. I just felt for her story or whatever, and it just got to me, right? So I got really like... Yeah, really properly choked up, tears, and Eve was like, please, Mom, this is really embarrassing.
0: This is odd.
2: So then one of the girls who I kind of know from around, she came up and she said, show you crying. I just started crying even more. I said, what's happening? She says, she's leaving. She's got a new job. And then I was just gone. So she hugged me.
0: So the staff there had to console you because you were so upset over Sharon, we'll call her, leaving to go to a new job.
2: Yeah, I was crying in pennies. And then I went around to the shoe section to kind of compose myself, and Eve and I were standing there, we were messing, trying on shoes, and I heard the girls by the dressing room going, did you hear your one from Beat? Crying, God love her. And I said, that was me. I got emotional on behalf of the girl who was leaving, and I don't think it's that strange. I knew Amy would be the very same as me.
3: I would be in floods of tears.
2: Yeah, really? Thank you.
3: Yeah, no, I don't know about the eavesdropping. Yeah, I could just like see you stopping.
2: No, I wasn't eavesdropping.
0: Just go about your business.
2: No, there's other people listening as well. It was in the middle of the floor. It's not as if I was like, oh, being part of something that was nothing to do. Like, okay, it was nothing to do with me, but like, as in they were doing it on the shop floor. So like,
3: so it's fair game.
2: It was fair game, and I didn't expect to be overcome with emotion, but I was just really overwhelmed for her, and then I took it on board, and I didn't see that on my bingo card for Saturday.
0: A good cry morning. Before the hen.
2: Yeah. I really properly got, and the worst part was that Eve was really embarrassed by me. Mm. And understand. Oh, she was looking at me going, what's wrong with you?
0: I don't think there can be people out there like you, I have to say.
2: Amy's like me.
3: I am, to be fair, yeah.
0: Yeah, why are you two so emotional?
2: Well, one of the girls in Penny said, do you know what to show? She said, it's lovely. You've got empathy. Mm. That's what it was. I was just...
3: Lads, I have a terrible one. Can I tell you this one?
2: Is it worse than mine?
3: It's bad.
2: Go on. You cried everything, though.
3: I do. So I was home, I don't know, years ago, and a neighbour of ours had died, and I didn't know the man.
0: Okay.
3: But my mum, you know when your family's like, oh, you have to come on, you know, show face. So I went along, but they just kept talking about how wonderful this man was. Didn't know him at all.
2: Yeah.
3: By the time we went up to shake hands and console,
2: you were bawling.
3: I was bawling.
2: Yeah.
3: His daughter wasn't even crying. She had to console me.
2: Yeah. No, I get that. Yeah. No, that's very understandable.
3: That's not weird.
2: That's very understandable. I don't know why you're laughing. That's very relatable, that is. That's a very relatable story. Empathy. Love that.
0: Okay, let's look for empathy then this morning. Yeah. I clearly don't have any.
2: It's crying on behalf of something that actually has nothing
0: to,
2: has nothing to do with you. Yeah. But you still are, you're able to feel it for somebody else. And that woman in Penny's was emotional, therefore I was emotional, okay? Mm. Yeah.
0: Okay, is there anybody who's another example of this where you got emotional kind of on behalf of somebody else and cried in a maybe unusual situation? I'm going to reward a story
2: this
0: morning.
2: Yeah, I think you should.
0: Okay, so we're going to do a prize on this. This weekend, massive gig in Waterford. It's the Heatwave Festival at the RSC. And on Saturday, we've got DJ Stephen Cooper. We've got the Waterford legend that is Dave Lofts. And we've got the headliner, Monk. Creef. Happening this Saturday at the RC Stadium, and I'm going to do a pair of tickets for this for the best story of empathy this morning on Beat Breakfast.
2: What have you cried at recently that wasn't directly involving you, but you know, you got emotional on somebody else's behalf basically, and you could be heading to see Moncrief this Saturday night. A lot of the Beat gang going to be there as well, a lot of Beat folk there. So yeah, get your stories into us. Voice notes welcome, 085 102 9103.

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0: Okay, empathy we're talking. We all have empathy when it comes to ourselves and our loved ones, but do you have it for other random people that you just see on your daily life? Show does. And we've got a little bit of background.
2: Yeah, we've kind of identified the lady who I cried at with, whatever way you want to look at it, in Pennies on Saturday
0: instead
2: morning.
0: Instead of.
2: This is Niamh's message. Take it away, Niamh.
3: 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Hi, Niall. Just in relation to Show's story about being in Pennies on Saturday morning, and one of the colleagues in there giving a speech about leaving after 25 years or whatever. So that was actually one of my good friends, Sarah Carley. I am currently working in Pennies in Waterford, but I had worked with Sarah for nearly 10 years in Pennies in Wexford, and she is one of the most amazing human beings I have ever met. Probably wouldn't be where I am without her. She is definitely a leader and one of the best people I've ever worked with, and she will be sorely, sorely missed.
2: You okay? I knew.
0: You could tell.
2: No, it makes sense now. I knew she was just lovely. Yeah. She, a lovely person.
0: Niamh, will you tell Sarah that her life change, her new job, has had a profound impact on Sean Lyons? Day three, and we're still shedding tears over it.
2: Thank you, Niamh.
0: Okay, Fiona, good morning. How are you?
4: Good morning. How are you?
2: Good, darling. We're good. How was your weekend?
4: Great. Great. It was emotional and it was fun all in the one.
0: Okay.
4: It was a roller coaster.
2: Okay, so we would like to send you to Moncrief this Saturday night, Heat Waves Festival.
4: Woo!
2: Also being supported. No, hang on a second. You got to work for it. Also being supported by David Lofts and DJ Stephen Cooper. So go for it. What was your empathy moment over the weekend, love?
4: Okay, so we decided to go to Clonay yesterday evening. My sister's home from England, and we decided we'd head off. So we were coming back over the V anyway after being at the beach. And my sister was telling me the story when she had a group of her son's teenagers in the car. And she said, I thought it'd be lovely because we'd lost our mum in March. And so it's quite been a kind of emotional roller coaster. And she said, I decided I'd pick a rhododendron up the V to try and replant it because my mom loved flowers. Her son in the background says, Mom, are you serious? Another one of your failed plans. And she was telling me the story, and the two of us bawled the whole way over the V.
0: Were you crying because the son was smart with her, or what was it?
4: Yeah, being a little whatever.
2: And it just set you off.
4: And because the flower meant so much to her and mum, and we just had my father's anniversary night mass on the Saturday night, so it was like, oh. And she was telling me the story, I was like, I can't, I'm going to kill your little son.
0: You alright, Joe?
2: Fiona, what are you doing to me now? What are you doing to me at all here? What are you doing?
4: I know, that's what I said, it's been a roller coaster of a weekend, but look. Yeah, they're both looking down on us now.
2: Mm. Oh, sweetheart. Thank you for sharing that with us.
0: Lovely to have your sister home for a little while as well.
2: Enjoy
0: in this
2: that
0: weather.
2: Precious time. You have absolutely earned your Moncrief ticket. Who are you going to bring with you?
4: I have a teenage daughter as well, so
2: She'll be so happy.
0: Have a great day this Saturday at the RSC, okay?
2: Have a ball, darling. Thank you so much. Bye, lovely. Bye.
0: You weren't expecting this to be so emotional, are you? No? Okay.
2: Thank you, Fiona. That was very honest and lovely. Thank
0: we got
2: you,
0: your dilemma on the way.
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1: Summer cash machine.
0: Summer cash machine.
2: Okay, our winners say the same thing. When you hear somebody get the cash machine call, they never think that it is going to be their phone ringing until it is. Mm. And Robbie was no exception. Friday afternoon, it took him a while to realize this is real.
0: At the end, he was still doubting it. Poor Barry, this is what happened.
3: This is the cash machine call.
4: I don't believe you.
3: How much?
4: 250K.
3: Robbie, congratulations.
4: This is unreal. I don't believe this.
3: Can you tell about what you do with the money?
4: I'll start off with a holiday anyway, that's for sure.
3: 250K is heading your way, Robbie. You're our newest winner.
4: Thank you so much.
2: No, this is unreal. I don't believe you.
0: I don't believe it, Barry.
2: Anyway, you could be like Robbie this Friday afternoon. We are offering you a sizzling €200,000. 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Just like Robbie did on Friday, there could be a few extra zeros in there for the weekend. It's guaranteed. It's tax-free. What do you got to do, Niall?
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2: You've got to get your entry in by 3 p.m. on Friday afternoon. 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It's easy to remember this week. 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That's 57557. Good luck.

0: That is Niall Horan and Nice to Meet Ya. Okay, let's do this.
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0: We would love to hear from you this week. Anything going on, summer related, that you need help with, you can email talk at beat102103.com. Hi, Niall and Show, I have a dilemma. I said yes to this lad that has been asking me out for a while. He said he'd pick me up because we were going for food. He arrived to get me in his car. A polo. I did a double take when I saw it. Thought maybe it was his mum's because his car was broken down. I was looking for a reasonable explanation, but I couldn't find it. It was, in fact, his polo. A 24-year-old good-looking fella driving a 141 polo. It's not a look, is it? I asked him during the date about cars and what he would like to upgrade to. He said if he can afford it in the future, he'd like to upgrade to the newest polo, as apparently they have more space and the boot is bigger.
3: Apparently so.
0: I don't think I can go on a second date with polo guy. He has no ambition if cars are anything to go by. What do you think?
3: No.
0: You have no ambition.
3: You've come, when you've come for this man, you've come from me, I tell you. And my polo. How can you say somebody has no ambition just because that he wants to upgrade to a polo? Like, that's the most ridiculous thing I've ever heard. That has nothing to do with ambition. That just has to do with, like, the car that he likes.
0: Practicality, possibly.
3: Like, why is he not allowed to drive a polo? What have you got? You've a real vendetta. You're out to get polos, by the sounds of it. Why is a 24-year-old man not allowed to drive a polo?
0: I didn't know there were rules of you're allowed this car or that car.
3: I'm pretty sure that there's going to be people. Like, can we hear from some lads that have polos? What is wrong with a polo? And by the way, even what year is this polo now?
0: 141.
3: Yeah, so when I had Eve, I got my polo in my first polo, in 2014, and the polos are much bigger than they would have been years ago, and that started a good 10, 12 years ago. If you are like judging someone based on the car that they're driving, which you are clearly doing, and that is all that you are basing your date on, then what hope does this guy have? You're here messaging us saying, oh, he drives a polo, oh, he's going to get another polo. Oh God, please give me a break. Like, come on. If you don't fancy him, fair enough, but like, to come on and say
0: I have to be honest about this. Beat Breakfast would be nothing if it weren't for that polo. You wouldn't be here. I wouldn't be here.
3: This partnership, this duo would not exist. Not only this polo, the previous Brittany, yeah. R.I.P. But like, we have lived our life with the polo.
0: We've travelled the country in that polo.
3: There is nothing. I won't have the polo name torn
0: sullied
3: to shreds.
0: Sullied.
3: The way this girl is emailing us this morning, I won't have it. Let's talk about the fact that, right, you are entitled to have something where you say, oh, I don't fancy him, or I'm not feeling it.
0: But you're incredibly shallow.
3: But this is just coming across. You're dead right. It is shallow. And it's also, do him a favour. He was honest enough with you to ask you out, bring you on a date, collect you in his polo. He was honest enough to say, yeah, I'd like another polo. Boots bigger, a bit more spacious. That's him being honest with you, and you're here tearing him down. No, no, no. You come for the polo. You will find the polo brigade will be out in force this morning. I tell you one thing.
0: Okay, 085-102-9103. What would you say to our emailer? Are you a proud polo owner? We'd love to hear from you this morning.
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3: 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And she was a little bit put out by that, and then she asked him about what he'd like to upgrade to. And he said that...

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2: Person you are, you need to take a look at yourself and what type of person you are and the type of person you will become.
3: In the polo club, Anya said, poor Anya, crashed my polo earlier this year and it broke my heart. I have an Opel now, but it is not the same. Also, my dad is a mechanic and swears by the reliability of a polo. Mm.
2: Lauren says, this girl is an out-and-out snob and shallow. She should be grateful that he has a car to ferry around in the first place. I've been a proud member of the polo club in the past and I would happily go back if needed.
3: Thanks, Lauren. I take this very,
2: it's very personal.
3: Yeah, very personal, personal. It's deep. Jamie said, my first car was a 05 polo and sent us a picture of it and I miss it to this day.
2: Okay, a couple of the voice notes. Noel was on.
4: Lads, what's going on? Is she going out with him or is she going out with the car? Does she even drive herself? Talk about shallow. Oh my God. That girl needs to get a grip for herself. Big time. She needs help.
2: Okay, Gemma was on a tip.
5: Shallow hell. Oh my God. That's just riled me up this morning, me listening to that. Nothing but a superficial idiot. I hope that lad realizes what she's like, judging him because he drives a polo. And for your information, Volkswagen, in general, are good cars. A polo, they're good cars.
3: Yeah.
5: So don't be judging someone by what they drive.
3: Yeah,
5: I'm sorry, but I hope that lad realizes what she's like before they go on another date, because shallow hal, Gemma and Tim.
2: Thanks,
3: Thank
2: Gemma.
3: You, Gemma.
2: I will squeeze one more in from Michelle.
6: Sweet Lord, this girl needs to get a grip. She's another girl that needs to cop on.
2: Thanks for that, Michelle.
3: I love that passion.
2: Yeah. Dilemma's back tomorrow. 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
1: 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Now chew. 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The air is minty. Chew. In the distance, the day arrives.
2: Hello.
1: Chew. You say, hello day, we meet again. Chew. You shake hands. Chew. 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Chew. But yours is stronger. Extra gum. Chew. Good.
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7: Good morning, I'm Aoife. The number of stabbing victims being treated in hospital has risen to a 15-year high. 215 people were treated for knife assault injuries last year. Emily Keegan reports.
8: The number of people treated for stabbing injuries in 2025 is up from 170 on the previous year and marks the highest level since 2011. It's an increase of 26% on 2024 and is the biggest annual increase for at least two decades, according to the data obtained by the Irish Times. Most of the incidents reported took place in people's homes rather than in public spaces. However, it's believed the true number of victims treated in hospital could be higher because records only include those serious enough to be admitted for inpatient treatment. The figures don't include those treated in emergency departments for less serious injuries.
7: The US says strikes on Iran will carry on for as long as the country's military continues to target vessels passing through the Strait of Hormuz. Secretary of State Marco Rubio has been addressing the ninth consecutive night of American attacks on Iran. Meanwhile, a third US service member has been killed. A Tipperary South TD is urging retailers to stop marketing e-scooters towards children. Government leaders and the Garda Commissioner are due to meet today to discuss a potential ban on the vehicles amid growing safety concerns. Amazon and AliExpress have pulled the sale of high-powered e-scooters in Ireland. Chair of the Oireachtas Transport Committee and Tipperary South TD, Michael Murphy, says they should not be sold to children.
9: Retailers have a duty of care. They have a moral responsibility. It's illegal. It's very clear to sell e-scooters to children under the age of 16 insofar as they're not legal on Irish roads and also the maximum speed limit of 20 kilometres an hour.
7: A man in his 20s has been charged in relation to a public order incident in Skerries in County Dublin over the weekend. Four people were injured when a car was driven at them after a large fight broke out on the Harbour Road in the seaside town at around 9:30 on Saturday night. The man, who was arrested yesterday, has since been charged and is due to appear before Balbriggan District Court this morning. In the UK, Andy Burnham will pledge to restore confidence in the British government when he becomes Prime Minister later today. The new Labour leader replaces Keir Starmer in Downing Street just over 1 month after being sworn in as an MP. The temperatures are dropping, but the dry weather looks set to linger for another while. A 50-year heatwave record was nearly beaten over the weekend, but it fell just under 25 degrees on Saturday. Things will become a bit cooler this week with more cloud moving in, but Alan O'Reilly from Carlo Weather says it's not the end of the summer just yet.
10: The cloud returning will probably mark a change for most people because that cloud in the north will slowly extend further south through today. But no, really, a good week ahead, some sunny spells, some cloud. It does look like there is going to be a risk of showers now at the weekend, but really doesn't look like much.
7: And girl dads are more loving and supportive as partners, according to new research. Researchers in the US pooled data from three studies involving almost 1,700 parents and found fathers with daughters were more likely to report feeling attached to their partners. The analysis by Rutgers University showed a noticeable shift in men almost immediately after their daughters were born. The latest news updates are on our website, beat102103.com.
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7: Starting off with soccer news, and Ferran Torres' extra time goal proves the difference as Spain lifted their first World Cup trophy since 2010 last night. They dethroned the 2022 winners, Argentina, who were left with 10 men following a late red card for Enzo Fernandez. Meanwhile, Argentina boss Lionel Scaloni has cast doubt over his future at the club. He left his post-match press conference in tears following last night's loss as he failed to become just the second manager to win back-to-back World Cups. In Gaelic Games, and Limerick hurling manager John Coyley says their quality got them over the line as they lifted a 13th All-Ireland title last night. Colin O'Neill hit 1-4 as the Munster champions cruised to a 129-118 victory over Galway. Coyley says they worked hard for their victory over the course of the season.
13: It is always difficult. There's no day that you're going to get anything easy. That might have shown a margin of difference between the two teams, but it was one that we earned by sheer application and quality in what we did. It wasn't anything to do with Galway. It was our quality, our intensity that we brought to the game, the way we physically went after it. And we just were relentless in that regard. And when we got chances, we took them.
7: To golf, Rory McIlroy says he'd like to see Bryson DeChambeau at this year's Irish Open. The Masters champion signed for a final round of 71 at yesterday's Open Championship as he finished far off the mark. McIlroy says he'll now take a short break but admits he'd like to see the live golfer at Doune Beg this September, adding it would be great for the tournament. And in cycling today, Pogacar goes into the 16th stage of the Tour de France as the heavy favourite after his nearest challenger crashed out and was forced to withdraw yesterday.
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7: Warm, dry and mostly sunny today with top temperatures of 20 to 25 degrees. I'm Aoife, more in an hour.
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14: It's moving pretty well this morning. Wexford Town, it's a little slow across the bridge and onto the quay. In Waterford City, similar story. A little busy on the quay and on through St. John's Park. And in Kilkenny City, usual delays on the parade, on Patrick Street and College Road as well. Good morning to you. Welcome, welcome, welcome.
15: And welcome back to Monday's Beat Breakfast. It is the 20th of July. Hope you had a lovely weekend. I don't know if I mentioned this to you, Amy. I didn't get a chance to tell you that Ashley, our beloved little dog, got very matted and we got her cut on Friday, and it was just quite a shock, but it had to be done because she was just really, really bad. Like, we'd just left it too long, but she's changed quite dramatically.
14: She looks like a wise old man now. Instead of a little girl.
15: Oh no. Yeah, she does. Yeah. And you know what my favourite thing about it was? We got her done and the lovely lady who cut her said, "I'm really sorry I had to do it." And I said, "Look, it's fine." And also in the heat,
14: yeah,
15: to be fair.
14: It's like, a good thing. You know, it's
15: like,
14: a good thing.
15: She was almost like a sheep, do you know? Anyway, she said, "I'm really sorry and I hope like Eve is going to be okay with it," because it was quite a dramatic thing. And do you know what Eve said? She said, "You're still my dog. dog and I love you no matter how you look.
14: I want to just finish on the dilemma this morning. A couple of deep comments have come in towards the end there. Courtney was on. Polo means reliable, sensible, possible plans of family in the future. She may keep looking for her man that'll spend more money on fixing her car than in his future. Good luck. And another message here, show. I don't know if there's any truth in this one, but Paddy says a guy with a small car is comfortable with his manhood.
15: I wouldn't have even thought about it like that, and I don't think it should be like that. I don't think it should be up for question as to who he is. It just, like, to me, the comfortable part is that he had no issue with talking about it and that she does. I think we're just, like, we need to hope that he was listening this morning, because I do think he might be better off with someone that likes

0: Swift, I knew it. I knew you from Beat. It's 12 after 9. One more Ashley update.
1: Sorry, I didn't mean to take over and talk about the dog all morning, but I did want to highlight the fact that Ashley, our lovely dog, was the one who picked the winner for the World Cup, or who she thought was going to win on Thursday evening, and she correctly said Spain. Mm. So Ashley is
0: psychic.
1: A psychic dog. And there you go. Let's see how I can make money out of that.
0: Yeah. Oh, we will be back for further readings.
1: Yeah.
2: Show in the morning. On Beat.
1: Happy Monday, y'all. Happy Monday.
3: Happy Monday, Show.
0: Hi. Right, I want to have a bit of a serious conversation with you this morning. Okay?
1: Yeah.
0: Basically, this story broke late last week, and I need you girls to explain this to me. I need you to talk to me about what's going on in your life.
1: He's got a newspaper clipping.
0: Yeah, I haven't done this in a long time. The article says this: for Manny, leaving the house with a handbag would be unthinkable. That's you.
1: Without a handbag.
0: Without a handbag, yeah. But this once trusty staple could soon be consigned to history, as young women are increasingly choosing a more unconventional storage solution when they go out. Their bras. Research shows that a third, 28% of Gen Z women aged 18 to 29 now head out bag-free, with many opting to stash their essentials in their underwear. 73% admitted that they've slipped their phone into their bra. Other items to be kept in there include bank cards, keys, and lip gloss. 51% have put lip gloss in there. And it found that more than a third of young women are ditching a handbag. It makes them feel freer, and they believe handbags are old-fashioned.
1: Oh my God, well then I'll be old-fashioned forever. I can't. The idea of going out without my handbag, without my, like, having my makeup to top up, my perfume, my phone, a chewing gum. Like, I've loads. My comb. I couldn't put my comb on my bra.
3: Use your comb.
1: But actually on the dance floor the other night when I was in Gory, I did, I think because I have a new phone, I'm a little bit protective of it, and our handbags were down, and like, I just was like, oh, I better hold my phone.
3: I better
1: so
3: check.
1: I did pop it in my bra, actually.
3: See?
1: I did. But I love a handbag, and I really, the thought of putting everything in, like I've stuck the odd fiver or tenner in a bra, like if I've, like, but not, I would never, it would not occur to me to leave the house. Like, look at the size of my sack.
0: Yeah, I mean, it's a...
1: That's
0: it's
1: my bag. I just realised what I said.
0: I mean, there are people. I would go away for two or three nights with a bag that size.
1: Yeah, that's my sack. No, I think this is absolute madness. I don't understand. Like, fair play if you don't need anything. I'm just not one of those people. I like to have my bits like together. I like a crossbody bag when I'm going on a night out. Even though the other day on the Hen, I just had a clutch, and that annoyed me because I do like to be able to put it across me, you know, like holding a clutch.
3: That's
1: not,
3: a nightmare.
1: No, that was a nightmare. I mean, I learned my lesson there.
0: Amy, you get this no bag thing.
3: I think I'm the opposite of show on this.
1: Did you go out on Saturday night with no handbag?
3: No, I did, because the girls had handbags.
0: Oh.
3: So I felt like I needed to complete the look. But I
0: rules I didn't
1: I
0: even
1: do
0: know.
1: Think handbags are like, and to me heels. a handbag is an accessory as well. Like I like a handbag to complete an outfit.
3: Yeah, it was the outfit.
1: Go
3: so
1: on.
3: It was like all dressy, and I was like, right, I have to bring the bag. But if it was casual, going out for a few drinks, whatever, no bag.
0: No bag.
1: I think this is funny though. If you not watched Love Island this year, all the girls walking around the villa, they're only leaving their bedroom and they're carrying their bags. Like, they've got their Louis Vuitton. Like, Charlene had a Louis Vuitton bag in her hand when
3: What's
1: she was
3: the
1: leaving.
3: Point?
1: Like, I don't know about that now. I don't walk
3: That's
1: around the house
3: silly.
1: With my handbag. Like, I don't go from I don't go Friday night, like, at home having a drink with Tom. Hang on a second, I'm just going into the sitting room and carrying my clutch. Like, no.
0: So, have you stored stuff in your bra then?
3: I have stored all of those items that you listed. Now, you won't be putting a bunch of keys. Like,
0: I
3: take
1: one key.
0: Key,
1: your house key.
3: And
1: if
3: yeah.
0: And do you have a favourite side, or do you even it up?
3: I'd go left.
0: Well, go
3: That's
0: left.
3: My go-to.
1: Do you know what? I put my phone in my left.
3: Yeah, I don't know why.
1: And if I was going money, I'd go left as well.
3: Yeah.
0: You see, well, I've heard before that like people working in retail or even bars just find it vile when a girl reaches in and takes out a note from her bra.
3: Well, Killian had an opinion on this.
0: Oh, did he?
1: What did he say?
0: Will we hear what
3: we will hear?
1: Oh, you got
0: we asked around the office on this. Let's get some thoughts.
4: What's your thoughts on women holding stuff in their bras and not bringing out bags?
5: Oh, no, that's disgusting. Mm. No. No, I'm a sweaty person, so I just wouldn't wear.
6: I've often gone out without a handbag or a purse and just my phone, but I am not someone who puts the phone in the bra I'm more of a back arse pocket kind of girl.
7: Okay. It's disgusting. It's vile. I haven't worked in a shop for 8 years and people hand you money over it. And I'm not even joking, you one handed me coins over it. Oh. And they were so soggy. Oh, it was soggy rotten. Fucking. Can you imagine a fella going up to a shop and taking a fiver out of his bits? I'm going, there you go. Grand, yeah. It's vile, disgusting, but oh no, we're women. We can get away with it. Disgusting.
1: It's not the same. It's and not. Also, can I tell you, there's far worse things that happen to fivers. I guarantee you.
3: What does that mean?
1: Because
8: what's
1: I
8: got on your head?
1: There's people that don't wash your hands after the toilet. That's far worse than a bit of sweaty boob stuff.
3: I think so. I think it's fine.
1: Like, I don't do it all the time, and I wouldn't make a habit of like handing someone a hot fiver or tenner. Like, but I actually don't think that's. I don't think you compare that to what he's saying.
3: Yeah.
1: No, I don't think so. It's the same. I really don't. But like, to be honest with you, personally, for so many reasons, I will never ditch my handbag. I just think it's so much easier to go out on a night out and have a handbag with all your bits in them. Why are you stuffing things anywhere?
3: Like, you feel free. You can
1: free
3: just
1: from
3: wander.
1: What?
3: Wander and you don't, oh, where's this? Where's
1: get
3: that?
1: Get a crossbody bag.
3: No, I don't need it.
8: Okay, let's get some quick thoughts on this. Ladies, what have you put in your bras? Your brass. And are you like Killian, think this is absolutely shocking? No way. It's not good.
1: I wouldn't go out of my way if I was in a shop and I happened to have put the money in. And I think I've done this on one hand, the amount of times that I've put a note in my bra. But I wouldn't go out of my way to then pull it out there and then. Like, I think I'd pull it out before I went into the shop, let it cool down a bit.
8: 085-102-9103. Your voice notes welcome on this. This is Somber and Back to Friends at Beat.

0: Oh yeah, it's Calvin Harris and Jazzy. Satisfy from Beats Breakfast. Yeah, the Brad thing's not gone.
1: I just think, look, I think you've listened and you've been disgusted or not willing to share what you put in your bra.
0: I wouldn't.
1: And I think that's fine. I
0: wouldn't
1: be honest. That's fine. I don't think we need to elaborate.
0: Elaine says absolutely beep and disgusting. Handbag all the way and Manny puke emojis.
1: Yeah, I can't ever imagine a life without a handbag. Do you know what I mean? Like, I love a handbag. Like, it's one of my things. Like,
2: can we challenge you to a night out with no bag?
1: No. Why? Please.
2: Because I don't want to.
1: She looks terrified. Why would I do that?
2: Oh, I think it'd be funny.
1: Sure, I'd have bits everywhere. I'd have a lipstick and a comb and my phone and no.
0: Of course, your biggest issue with our girls is a lot of time, unless you're in jeans, you don't have pockets. You know?
1: Yeah, the lack of pockets doesn't lend itself to... I'm not. No, you won't be challenged. That's that.
0: There is a line and that's it. All right.
1: Right, let's do this. We want to explore your cheeky side yet again. We're causing a little harmless mischief. Thanks to Rice Krispie Squares.
0: Who's the victim this week?
1: Oh, the nicest girl in the world, Lily. Head over to our Instagram and TikTok. The video went live this morning when I hid under Lily's desk and gave her a little bit of a fright. I know, I'm very cheeky. I love a little bit of harmless mischief, so I do. Anyway, you've got to head to our Instagram or our TikTok and you've got to look at the video, a little bit of homework to be done, to go into the draw to win €500 at the end of the week. Hashtag Rice Krispies Squares. Make me do it. What's the question, Niall?
0: Let me just scan ahead.
1: Sorry, you're in your own world, right?
0: I don't have questions. I just have blank pages here.
1: Okay, so the question is, based on that video, what major sports event happening in Waterford does Brian mention in the video?
0: Okay, what major sports event happening in Waterford does Brian mention in the video? You could probably guess that one.
1: Yeah.
0: 085-102-913. Going to pick one qualifier and you'll go in the draw on Friday for €500 because Rice Krispie Squares maybe do it.

0: song could ever sing. The amazing Olivia Rodrigo and that stupid song. It's just coming up on 9:30. So all this week we want you to explore your cheeky side. And we're causing a little harmless mischief again this week thanks to Rice Krispy Squares. New video, new prank up on TikTok and Insta this morning. Mm-hmm. Check it out, and we've got a question each day this week based on that video to get you in the running at the end of the week for the €500. Today we talked about the big sporting event in Waterford. Would I be right in guessing it was the World GAA Games?
1: That's right. And congratulations to our qualifier this morning going in the draw for that €500 with Rice Krispie Squares is Kate Doyle in Carlow.
0: Well done, Kate. You've made the draw. You'll be one of five people on Friday. Best of luck to you, and another question tomorrow morning on the video. Stand by. We got some Femi next.
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1: Beat Summer Cash Machine. Summer
0: Cash Machine. Robbie. Need a good Friday. Phone rang. And it was Barry on the phone. And he knew that there was a $250,000 in there. So he grabbed it. And it's his now. And he's still in disbelief.
2: He didn't even need to grab it. Like, all he had to do was give the amount and then he gets it. But yeah, he was utterly, completely and utterly shocked, as you would be. It's never you until it's you. So let it be you this Friday afternoon when Barry is going to make another call. He's going to ask you for an amount and then you're going to say, because you'll have done your homework, €200,000. That's what's in the cash machine. Noted, enter. If you get the call, recite it back. Easy as that.
0: Yeah. Oh, okay. You want to get involved? You've got two ways. Oh,
2: okay.
0: Okay.
2: Yeah. Okay. Yeah, sure.
0: Yeah, that doesn't make sense. It makes sense what you just said. You can get to beat102103.com and enter online, or you can text beat to 57557. That's 57557. The cost, €2.50, plus your standard message rate to play. 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
2: You've got to get your entry in by 3 p.m. on Friday afternoon. That's your cutoff. Then the cash machine is going to randomly pick one entry and one alone. It could be you that we're calling. Answer within those five rings. Tell us the prize amount, and all that cash will be yours. €200,000. All you've got to do is text BEAT to 57557. That is 57557. We're wishing you so much luck.

0: in a row. Please don't hate me. 9:42.
1: All the gossip.
2: Right on the sauce, yeah.
3: Yeah, that's it.
4: Give me the goss on beat.
1: All the gossip.
5: The fix. Okay, bear with us because it's a slow news day. And we've already spoken about the halftime show at the World Cup final last night. We don't need to go over it again. We got your feedback. We're moving on with our lives, okay? So we were looking for a headline that would grab our attention this morning when it came to all the gossip right from the source, yeah. And this is what we've come up with. Well, I came up with it. And everything that I say for the next 2 weeks, because Niall's about to go on holidays, he's just going to go, yes, show. Yeah, yes, whatever you want. Yeah. It's the perfect relationship. He says yes to everything I ask for. Mm-hmm. Okay, here we go. Here's the headline, right? And I want to see if you can play along with this at home. So the headline is Tesco shoppers rush to supermarket for new £2.25 treat they have to try right now. So I've done the maths for you, and that is €2.65. Okay? Okay. So it's €2.65. Let me give you some more information. They've spotted this on the shelves. They're rushing to stores immediately. You can play at home, 085-102-9103. Maybe you want to excite yourself this Monday morning. It is something that has been that has arrived as a limited edition, okay? And people are flocking to the supermarket for this limited edition. Fans have begged friends and family in the UK to go and buy them this thing before it goes out of stock. I nearly gave it away there, and then it would ruin the whole segment. And they are so excited. New Foods UK, which is a favourite of mine on Instagram, said this brand new item spotted at Tesco. Oh my God, I'm so excited. Get me this now. Please, I can't wait. I want right now.
0: Okay. Right, let's use our powers of deduction here. It's worth about €2.65 in euro. It is a treat.
5: It's a treat.
0: Is it a pastry?
5: No.
0: Is there chocolate in it?
5: Yes.
6: Amy? Is it one word? You just said
5: Is it one word? No. Well, it could be one word.
6: Oh, that's maybe more confused.
5: Do you know, it's so quiet out there that not even WhatsApp is trying. WhatsApp is on summer holidays.
0: Yeah.
5: Nobody's even playing along with my little game. Ask me something else. Come on.
0: Okay, there's chocolate in it at €2.65. Would you eat one all of yourself, like, or would you share
5: it?
0: Yeah.
5: More than one.
0: Okay. If it's chocolate made.
5: One guess on WhatsApp. Somebody is taking a break from holidays. Go on.
0: No, it's not really much. It's chocolate made with actual chocolate.
5: No.
6: Like fancy chocolate, maybe.
5: Someone said Dubai chocolate. Well done, WhatsApp. You're really coming out now.
0: Dubai,
5: brilliant.
0: You know, we're past all that, aren't we?
5: No, it's not Dubai. You wouldn't get Dubai chocolate still for €2.65 anyway. No, it's not Dubai chocolate. Ask another
0: question.
5: No, it's not croissant.
0: No,
5: it's not a croissant. Come on, you're not even playing, Amy.
0: It's not a pastry. It is chocolate. It's not a cake.
5: No, Amy, come on.
6: Is it like a limited edition of...
5: Yes, Amy.
6: Of
5: now we're hurling.
6: Like Kit Kats?
5: No. We are hot, though.
0: Is it a bar?
5: No.
6: Limited.
5: Go back more to where you were, Amy. Like... limited edition. Stay with me. No, stay with me. What did you say? A Kit Kat?
6: Yeah.
5: Closer to a Kit Kat than a bar. Okay, closer. What is like a
6: biscuit?
5: Yes, Amy. Now we're really
0: sucking
5: boiling. Now we are really hurling. Okay, no, it's not chocolate covered strawberries. It's not those true fruit things. No. Come on, people, please, come on.
6: I'm getting stressed.
5: Ask another question.
6: Is it Kimberly McAdams?
0: Jaffa Cake cookies.
5: No. Kimberly, no.
0: Cadbury Biscoff and More bar.
5: No. Now
0: salted caramel Twix.
5: No, but they're good. But they've been out for about 2 years, PJ. We're in 2026. I'm taking no mercy this morning. Okay, nobody? Anybody?
0: Stress in this studio at the moment.
5: Does anybody else want? This is your final.
6: Another clue.
5: Another clue. It is a very famous biscuit. Top tier. My dad loves them. I'm giving it to you on a plate. I'm throwing a plate at you. Okay.
0: Josh says I know because I have an English friend.
5: Go on, so Josh, put your money where your mouth is. Again, great radio, lads. A lot of silence.
0: Those mint club bars.
5: You are hot, but not quite there. Who's that?
0: That is Sheena.
5: Sheena, very hot. Try again.
0: It's mint.
5: There we go.
0: Okay.
5: Come on now.
0: No, mint chocolate.
5: Come on, please.
0: No, they're
5: people.
6: Before the segment is out. After eight.
5: Now, we have a winner. No, Amy, not after eight.
6: Oh, Jesus.
0: I'm going to sit down.
5: can we please be upstanding for Josh and Louise, who correctly said it is the mint club. Sorry, no. It is the mint chocolate digestive biscuit. Well done, lads. Stand up, please. Stand up. Okay. It takes a village. It takes a village, and we got there in the end. Okay. Yeah. Well done, everybody.
0: Would you like one?
5: Do you know what?
0: How do you feel about mint chocolate?
5: I love mint.
0: I love an Aero. A mint Aero.
5: Now, the funny thing about that segment is, right, we wasted an awful lot of time, all of us, all the village, we wasted an awful lot of time, and we don't even know if they're available in Ireland. Yeah. That was a UK story. But well done. A village, everybody, a village. Let's go.
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1: 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We've already given this 15 minutes. 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You have a lovely Monday. And stand by Michelle's up next.
0: I don't want to move on. I don't have to. See you tomorrow. Bye.
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18: Good morning, I'm Aoife. The US says strikes on Iran will carry on for as long as the country's military continues to target vessels passing through the Strait of Hormuz. Secretary of State Marco Rubio has been addressing the 9th consecutive night of American attacks on Iran. Meanwhile, a third US service member has been killed. Mr. Rubio says taking control of the Strait of Hormuz

0: moves away from Tehran is a key priority.
1: We continue on a daily basis very successfully to degrade Iran's ability to target and ships. But as long as Iran insists on controlling an international waterway, we're going to have to respond to that.
0: The number of stabbing victims being treated in hospital has risen to a 15-year high. 215 people were treated for knife assault injuries last year. Emily Keegan reports.
2: The number of people treated for stabbing injuries in 2025 is up from 170 on the previous year and marks the highest level since 2011. It's an increase of 26% on 2024 and is the biggest annual increase for at least two decades, according to the data obtained by the Irish Times. Most of the incidents reported took place in people's homes rather than in public spaces. However, it's believed the true number of victims treated in hospital could be higher because records only include those serious enough to be admitted for inpatient treatment. The figures don't include those treated in emergency departments for less serious injuries.
0: Gardaí are renewing an appeal for witnesses after a teenage girl died from injuries she suffered in a crash in County Wexford earlier this month. 14-year-old Sophie Caulfield from New Ross died in Temple Street Hospital on Friday. The single vehicle collision happened at Sheestown Wellington Bridge at around 6:20 in the morning on the 8th of July. Two other passengers, a boy and a girl, were injured. A man in his late teens who was the driver of the car has already appeared before Carlow District Court in connection with the incident. A man in his 20s has been charged in relation to a public order incident in Skerries in County Dublin over the weekend. Four people were injured when a car was driven at them after a large fight broke out on Harbour Road in the seaside town at around 9:20 on Saturday night. The man, who was arrested yesterday, has since been charged and is due to appear before Balbriggan District Court this morning. A Tipperary South TD is urging retailers to stop marketing e-scooters towards children. Government leaders and the Garda Commissioner are due to meet today to discuss a potential ban on the vehicles amid growing safety concerns. Amazon and AliExpress have pulled the sale of high-powered e-scooters in Ireland. Chair of the Oireachtas Transport Committee and Tipperary South TD, Michael Murphy, says they should not be sold to children.
3: Retailers have a duty of care. They have a moral responsibility. It's illegal. It's very clear to sell e-scooters to children under the age of 16 insofar as they're not legal on Irish roads and also the maximum speed limit of 20 kilometres an hour.
0: And the temperatures are dropping, but the dry weather looks set to linger for another while. A 50-year heat wave record was nearly broken over the weekend, but it just fell under 25 degrees on Saturday. Things will become a little bit cooler this week, but Alan O'Reilly from Carlow Weather says it's not the end of the summer yet.
4: The cloud returning will probably mark a change for most people because that cloud in the north will slowly extend further south through today. But no, really a good week ahead. Some sunny spells, some clouds. It does look like there is going to be a risk of showers now at the weekend, but really doesn't look like much.
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0: Beginning with soccer, and Spain defender Marc Cucurella says they deserved their World Cup success as they lifted the title for the first time in 16 years last night. Their 1-0 win in extra time saw them secure the trophy for the second time in their history against the 2022 champions, with Barcelona winger Ferran Torres bagging the winner. The Real Madrid fullback believes they were worthy winners.
8: I think these last two games we play an amazing football. We dominate both games. We create a lot of chances. chances, we control the game, we concede nothing. So I think we play an amazing football. We deserve this trophy.
0: Meanwhile, Argentina boss Lionel Scaloni has cast doubt over his future in charge of the South American nation. He left his post-match press conference in tears following last night's loss as he failed to become just the second manager to win back-to-back World Cups. To rugby news, and an independent governance review of Munster Rugby is now underway. It follows the cancelled appointment of Roger Randall earlier this year after historic rape allegations surfaced when he was signed as the province's attack coach. He has always denied the allegations. Munster says it does not want to attribute blame with the review and that it aims to strengthen governance, accountability and decision making. And in Gaelic Games, Limerick hurling boss John Kiley says he remembers the hurt of the county's losses in the 90s as they sealed their 13th All-Ireland title last night. The Munster side defeated a 14-man Galway 129-118 yesterday in the decider in Croke Park, marking a 19th final win out of 20 in the John Kiley era. It's also their 6th Lee McCarthy title since he took charge 10 years ago.
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0: Warm, dry and mostly sunny today with top temperatures of 20 to 25 degrees. I'm Aoife, more in an hour.
9: Good morning, how are you? Can't believe it's July 20th already. Where has this month gone? And can I breathe a sigh of relief that the World Cup is over? I'm sorry, I know it was fantastic bringing people together, so much excitement, but it has dominated my TV for the last 2 months. Anyway, we are on to a new week, a new day, a new hour of Beat Throwbacks. If you're brand new to this, I play a bunch of songs. They all come from the same year. You have to try and guess the year and share some memories too if you can. 0851 29103. Kicking it off with the Black Eyed Peas now. It's Boom Boom Pow on Beat.
10: Gotta get that. Gotta get that. Gotta get that.

It's LaRue, it's Bulletproof, it's Michelle, it's Beat Throwbacks. Good morning, Monday morning, another hour of throwback hits for you, and your job is to guess the year, and we are teaming up with Wexford Home Preserves, making your morning tasty with homemade jams, chutneys and marmalades, their pure goodness in every jar. That song might confuse you because the year it came out, it was popular, of course, but then it was made popular again by the movie Pitch Perfect. Do you remember Anna Kendrick and all of the, what were they called? The Bardem Bellas, including that in their mix-up. I'll always love that movie. Anyway, I've no correct guesses so far, but I'm not worried. We are only getting started. If we made it to four on a Monday morning, I would be happy. Some JLS is on the way after this one from The Script, Before the Worst on Beat.

JLS and Beat Again. It's Michelle. It's Beat Throwbox. Good morning. Good morning especially to Audrey, who has gotten the year correct and has a memory to share about JLS, actually. She says, Michelle, it was the year I was driving my first car and found a JLS CD under the dashboard and have no idea how it got there. It remains a mystery to everyone in my family. I'm guessing like it was put there by a girl, Audrey. I just can't imagine that someone was sneaking around with a young fella and he happened to have a JLS CD. But I love again how songs can bring back specific memories. So do share any if they come up. 0851 29 103. We'll keep the music coming. It's replay now.

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2: Let's
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0: It's Kesha and it's TikTok on beat. And if you, like me, were in university around the time that song came out, you don't understand the power it had. If you heard TikTok on the radio, someone put it on your iPod shuffle, there was nothing you could do. There was a power that came over you and it meant that you had to go out. Absolutely love it. And I have two more correct guesses for the year come into me. So we're on three so far. I think we can make it to our four or five by the end of the hour. I'll give you some pop culture clues, of course, and I'll get one of the biggest tracks, not only of the year, but of the decade on next. Lady Gaga broke all the records of this one. Bad Romance coming up.
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0: Maybe you've had a bad romance. You are looking to do a little getaway. Maybe a little self-care soothing solo holiday. Or maybe you're having a good romance and you're like, Michelle, I never even got to go on a honeymoon. I just don't have the money to do a holiday. I mean, I hear you. I barely have money for a weekend away in Ireland. This is why the Beat Summer Cash Machine comes along and decides to solve all of your money problems. Last week, I gave away a quarter of a mil. She is now reloaded. She's got 200 grand up for grabs this Friday. And as always, it's tax-free, okay? It is all going into your bank account. And it's a guaranteed jackpot this Friday too, which doesn't always happen. So you would be a fool not to enter, I say. 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Get your entry in before 3 p.m. this Friday. After that, Cash Machine selects one number. We could be dialing digits that belong to you. You must answer the phone within 5 rings. You must say the exact amount, €200,000, and then it's all yours, baby. Do whatever you like. Run away. Just run away from all of your problems. And get your name into the draw. Text the word BEAT to 57557. Good luck.
1: BEAT

You just can't skip it, can you? Jacynt Rulo, what you say on beat. And sampling Imogen Heap, I don't feel she gets enough credit for being the original artist on that song. Anyway, it is Michelle, it's Beat Throwbacks. Your job is to guess the year. 4 correct guesses so far. Let's see if we can up that number. I want to give you a little pop culture clue, all right? Relating to my favorite girl, Taylor Swift. So she was only 19 years old. And she had won the best female video for You Belong With Me. And she was so shocked, so shy, so humble in her acceptance speech, only for one man to come along and go, I'm going to let you finish, Taylor, I'm going to let you finish, but I just want to say Beyonce had one of the best videos of all time. Yes, it was the I'm going to let you finish Kanye West moment. Sparked a fuse that went on for, I'd say, a whole other decade. And a good number of great Taylor Swift songs. He thinks he put her on the map when we all know it was her own talent. Anyway, what was the year of the I'ma let you finish moment? 085-1029-103. Sorry for the bad impression there, by the way. I'll crack on with the music. That's what I'm here to do. This is Agnes now and Release Me on Beat.

I think. Timbaland, Katy Perry, meet again. Also, one of the reasons Timbaland, he is one of the richest men in music. Do you know something? He doesn't just sing on songs, he produces them. Man, he is a man of business. Anyway, thank you, Timbaland, because I don't know if it was you or Agnes or Jason Derulo or my Taylor Swift Kanye West bad impression, but we got up to 6 correct guesses, baby. Well done to all of you who got the year. It was the year 2009. We will do it all again tomorrow. Beat throwbacks 10 to 11, but for now, stick around for 4 hours of top chart topping hits. Bring the Beat is on the way. I'll talk to you tomorrow.

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1: Good morning, I'm Aoife. Gardaí are appealing for witnesses after a shooting in Limerick City. A man in his 60s has been treated at University Hospital Limerick after the incident outside a home on the Hyde Road at around 4:30 yesterday afternoon. It's understood he's in a stable condition. Reporter David Raleigh says it's believed the shooting is linked to an ongoing criminal feud.
2: Gardaí understand that one or two masked armed men travelling on bicycles or motorbikes pulled up outside a house at Hyde Road and fired a number of shots, hitting a man. The man is being treated at University Hospital Limerick for gunshot wounds to his chest.
1: The US says strikes on Iran will carry on for as long as the country's military continues to target vessels passing through the Strait of Hormuz. Secretary of State Marco Rubio has been addressing the 9th consecutive night of American attacks on Iran. Meanwhile, a third US service member has been killed. Mr. Rubio says taking control of the Strait away from Tehran is a key priority.
3: We continue on a daily basis very successfully to degrade Iran's ability to target and ships. But as long as Iran insists on controlling an international waterway, we're going to have to respond to that.
1: A potential ban on e-scooters will be discussed at government buildings today. The Garda Commissioner is set to meet the Taoiseach, Taoiseach and Junior Transport Minister amid growing safety concerns. Micheál Martin hasn't ruled out an outright ban, while other options

0: like licensing e-scooters are also being considered. Gardaí are renewing an appeal for witnesses after a teenage girl died from injuries she suffered in a crash in County Wexford earlier this month. 14-year-old Sophie Caulfield died in Temple Street Hospital on Friday. She was a passenger in a single vehicle collision which happened at Shaystown Wellington Bridge at around 6:20 a.m. on the 8th of July. Two other passengers, a boy and a girl, were injured. A man in his late teens who was a driver of the vehicle has already appeared before Carlow District Court in connection with the incident. People with air fryers are being reminded of the need to place them in ventilated areas. The CCPC is also encouraging people to clean the appliances more often as leftover debris poses a fire risk. Grainne Griffin is from the CCPC.
1: Because a lot of the time the air fryer is fighting for counter space alongside the toaster and the kettle and all these other things, and it can end up shoved in the corner or shoved up against sockets. And so we've seen reports of, for example, sockets getting scorched, or, you know, walls being scorched because air fryers, which get very hot, have been pushed up against it and there hasn't been adequate clearance left around the machine.
0: In the UK, Andy Burnham is just a few hours away from becoming the seventh Prime Minister in just over a decade. He's expected to promise more stable and responsible governance while also offering breathing room for people struggling with the cost of living. But critics say the former mayor of Greater Manchester hasn't put himself or his views forward for scrutiny. And 1 in 10 people have dipped chips into milkshakes or even eaten mashed potato sandwiches. A poll of 2,000 people found 7% have dunked their fries into ice cream and paired crisps with baked potatoes. 2% even admitted to eating boiled potatoes with chocolate. The latest news updates are on our website, beat102103.com.
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0: Spanish defender Marc Cucurella say they deserved their World Cup success after they lifted the title for the first time in 16 years last night. Their 1-0 win in extra time saw them secure the trophy for the second time in their history against the 2022 champions, with Barcelona winger Ferran Torres bagging the winner. The Real Madrid fullback believes they were worthy winners.
4: I think these last two games we play an amazing football. We dominate both games. We create a lot of chances. We control the game. We concede nothing, so I think we play an amazing football. We deserve this trophy.
0: Rugby news, and an independent governance review of Munster Rugby is now underway. It follows the cancelled appointment of Roger Randall earlier this year after historic rape allegations surfaced when he was signed as the province's attack coach. He's also denied the allegations. Munster says it doesn't want to attribute blame with the review and that it aims to strengthen governance, accountability and decision making. And in Gaelic Games, Limerick Curling boss John Kiley says he remembered the hurt of the county's losses in the 90s as they sealed their 13th All-Ireland title last night. The Munster side defeated a 14-man Galway 129-118 in yesterday's decider, marking a 19th final win out of 20 in the John Kiley era. It's also their 6th Lee McCarthy title since he took charge 10 years ago.
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0: Warm, dry and mostly sunny today. Highest temperatures of 20 to 25 degrees. I'm Aoife. More in an hour.
6: Good morning to you. Welcome to Monday. with Killian on Bring the Beat. Hope your weekend was well. Another smasher of the day. All the usual coming up. One more guest in the game. Name that beat. But first, you know how we roll. It's the Hitmix and Kingfisher. Let's bring the beat.
7: Bring the beat. Bring the beat with Killian Doyle.
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1: Our winners always say the same thing. But they didn't think it would be their phone that rang until it did. Well, that wasn't the case for Robbie because it rang. And he took a minute to let it sink in. And here's what happened.
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0: Lauren is taste so good and it plays on your number one music station. You're with Killian for your late morning slash afternoon until 3 o'clock. Bring the beat with Killian Doyle. Hope you are well. Hope the weekend treated you well. Hope you got to enjoy the weather. I was swimming in the pool after the show. It was brilliant. And I went over to that midnight swimming back inside the swimming pool. Again, shout out to everyone there for welcoming us. Shout out to Connolly's Top Line, to the parlor, to the old post office for all the prizes. It was a great, great day. And I hope to take a dip later on today and during the week as well. Whatever you got up to, I hope it was a good one. I want to get straight into it. Not money talk, but there's just a new trend on TikTok that I'm seeing recently. And people are kind of sharing the 10 things or maybe 5 things that they think are worth every penny that other people don't think so. So the one I saw was from a girl called Shauna. She said, things I think are worth every penny. A Chinese takeaway. A Kindle. Noise-canceling headphones. Nails. Getting your nails done, are they worth every penny? I can't relate because I'm a guy. Acai bowls. Having cats. Fleece-lined Crocs. Tattoos. Worth every single penny. I can't agree with all of those. Maybe the Chinese takeaway I think is worth every penny. For me, I can agree, just Crocs. I don't care how much you slap on these plastic shoes. Worth every single penny. They are the most comfortable thing I have worn in a long, long time. Also, maybe I'm just a bit, not selfish, but I think the PlayStation, my PlayStation 5, I think is worth every single penny to me. It's worth it. It brings me joy. It brings me happiness. It brings me escapism. It brings me so much joy, along with my vinyls. A lot of people will think it's a waste of money. I'm a 28-year-old man going 29 this day, a month, if that makes sense. But here I am, buying physical media. And I think it's worth every penny. Well, I'll throw it over to you. What are some of the things that people think are just a waste of money? But to you, it's worth every single dime that you spent on it. 085-1029-103. Love to hear your voice notes on this as well on our WhatsApp. You get on that. Might give you a goodie bag for the best ones, some beach shades for this weather. In the meantime, brand new music on the way from Jazzy. She's teaming up with Chris Lorenzo. Invisible is on after Break the Girl from Florence Road. It's next on Beat.
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0: from the album Kiss All the Time Disco Occasionally. It's Harry Styles and Dance No More on Beat 102.3. Killing it with you, chatting about that TikTok trends. The things that are well worth the money. Most common. On our WhatsApp is coffee. Which is kind of true. I just have an addiction to buying takeout coffee. I don't know if it's because I don't feel like I need coffee. Sometimes I do, but sometimes I just think it's the aesthetic of going into a coffee shop and just ordering a vanilla latte, please. Makes me feel cool and better about myself. Trisha was on, she said, Invisalign / braces, they are worth every single cent. I agree with that. She said, also, Spotify Premium. Trisha, you can get music here, the latest, for free, from 11 till 3 with me. Save yourself the 10 quid, will you? Any more from me, 0851029113. In the meantime, we've got Goss on the way. If you're a potato lover, if you're an ice cream lover, there's more of you out there than you think. Taylor Swift, though, is up next. I got that
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0: Not gonna lie, I saw a video of Luke Combs at the weekend and I thought it was Rag and Bone Man. I think they're very, very similar. It's human on Beat 102 North.
1: All the gossip.
2: Right on the source, yeah.
3: Yeah, that's it.
2: Give me the goss on Beat.
1: All the gossip.
2: The fix.
4: Okay. I don't understand people like this. And I know there's a lot of you out there, but there's way more than I thought. Because apparently 1 in 10 people have dipped chips into a milkshake or eaten mashed potatoes sandwiches. It's the chips in the ice cream and the milkshakes. Some of my friends, when I go places, like whatever food establishment we go to that sell milkshakes or like ice creams and they get chips with it, just dip it in. And I just think that's absolutely disgusting. I've tried it. Don't like it. I get the whole kind of like pancakes with bacon kind of thing, you know, the sweet and savory and saltiness with like sweet. I just don't get the chips and ice cream thing. And I know there's a lot of people out there that do. A poll of 2,000 people found 7% have dunked their fries in ice cream and paired crisps with baked potatoes. And 2% have even admitted to eating boiled potatoes with chocolate. I mean, what is going on? I get where you're coming from, but I just think it tastes disgusting. And also, did you see that new trend with Pringles nowadays where you like melt like a couple of Wonder Bars and you fill the edges with the Pringles in the tube and you put it in the fridge and then you take it out and then you've got like chocolate and Pringles? Absolutely stink, man. Surely there's more people on my side than there is on the chips and ice cream side. 085-102-9103. Where do you stand on it? Where do you...
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4: 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It's the latest for the sunny weather. It's moving to the sun on Beat.

0: Olivia Rodrigo is drop dead in B102 and B103. Aita is with me. And people dipping their chips into milkshakes and ice creams.
1: Oh, Killian, vile. My children do it. 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The nuggets and the chip into the milkshake. 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
0: The nuggets? What I say to that is... 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Your one word... 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
11: Good afternoon, I'm Aoife. Keir Starmer has formally resigned as the British Prime Minister after meeting the King. He said his work is done as he left Downing Street for the final time. It paves the way for Andy Burnham to become the UK's seventh Prime Minister in just over a decade. Keir Starmer delivered his final speech as Prime Minister this morning.
12: The most humbling aspect of this job is the front row seat you get to witness the greatest things of this country in action. To see every day immeasurable acts of resolve, grit, decency and compassion.
11: A man has appeared in court charged with dangerous driving in relation to an incident in Skerries in County Dublin over the weekend. Four people, including three teenagers, were injured after a car was driven into a group of people at Harbour Road on Saturday night. Our chief reporter Barry White has more.
13: 29-year-old Sean McLuhan of Beechwood Drive, Drogheda, appeared at Balbriggan District Court this morning charged with dangerous driving.

0: court heard that he had been arrested on suspicion of endangerment on Sunday. He was later charged with dangerous driving. Four people, including three teenagers, were injured in the incident at Harbour Road Skerries at around 9:30 on Saturday night. Mr McGloan was granted bail, but with strict conditions. He must sign on three times a week at Drogheda Garda Station. A bail bond of €5,000 was set, with a cash lodgement of €1,000 to be made. He'll appear again in court on September 23rd.
1: In Limerick City, Gardaí are appealing for witnesses after a shooting. A man in his 60s is being treated at University Hospital Limerick after the incident outside a home on the Hyde Road at around 4:30 yesterday afternoon. It's understood he's in a stable condition in hospital. The Rare Disease Technical Review Committee meets again tomorrow to discuss a treatment for Friedreich's ataxia. It follows the HSE's decision last Tuesday to delay its decision to fund the treatment Sky Clarys once again. Campaigners say patients haven't been invited to attend and have raised concerns about a lack of transparency in the review process. Emily Felix from Kilkenny, who's living with the condition, says patients first learned about the delay through social media.
2: The worst part about finding out the decision was that we didn't get the decision. We found out through social media that the decision was not a yes, not a no. It was going to be deferred to another stage, the Rare Disease Technical Committee. When we found out, everyone was heartbroken.
1: The Housing Minister is defending a €50,000 pay hike for the head of the state agency tasked with delivering affordable homes. John Coleman of the Land Development Agency will see his pay rise to €250,000 after James Brown approved the increase in May. The Wexford TD and Housing Minister told South East Radio these sums have to be paid to ensure the best people take the job.
3: Whatever anybody thinks about the amount of monies, they are the commercial rates. That's what an experienced CEO is getting in this country at the moment, and in fact getting far more than that. And John Coleman is a very experienced person, and the LDA is delivering significantly now in terms of the amount of houses they're building, thousands every year. I understand when people hear a number like that they do balk.
1: And Gogglebox Ireland is looking for TV fans to join its next series. It says it's particularly keen to cast a group of friends in their 20s and families, particularly those with kids over the age of 12. The show will be returning to Virgin Media Television for a new series. The latest news updates are on our website, beat102103.com.
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1: Beginning with soccer, and Shamrock Rovers could be set for a repeat meeting against last year's Conference League opponents Celje if they can advance against Aramat Armenia in the next European tie. They've been drawn against the winners of the Slovenian club and Ignatia of Albania in the third round of this year's Champions League qualifiers. The rest of the League of Ireland's European teams will find out what awaits if they can advance in the Conference League qualifiers from 1 o'clock. Derry City, Bowes and Shelburne are the teams waiting to learn their fate at lunchtime. Argentina boss Lionel Scaloni admits he may leave his role following their World Cup final loss to Spain last night. He led his nation to back-to-back deciders but failed to secure a second title in a row. Meanwhile, Aston Villa have confirmed the signing of midfielder Joe Gomez. Meanwhile, Villa midfielder Morgan Rodgers is edging closer to a move to Chelsea. He's reportedly undergoing a medical at Stamford Bridge ahead of a £117 million transfer to the London side. And in rugby, an independent independent governance review of Munster Rugby is now underway. It follows the cancelled appointment of Roger Randall earlier this year after historic rape allegations surfaced when he signed at the province's attack coach. He's also always rather denied the allegations. Munster says it does not want to attribute blame with the review and that it aims to strengthen governance, accountability and decision making.
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1: Warm, dry and mostly sunny today with top temperatures of 20 to 25 degrees. I'm Aoife, more in an hour.
11: Good afternoon to you. Hope you're well on this fine Monday. It's kind of Mondaying for me right now, but it's still a fine old day. So I'll shut up and stop complaining because you don't want to be listening to me. On the way, we've got Name That Beat. First though, a hit mix. Five songs back to back, kicking off with Femi and the Kid Laroi.

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0: You've just heard three songs in a row with three. 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Remember, T's and C's apply. I wanna feel the beat. You're on Bring the Beat with Killian Doyle. Yeah. 12:22 is the time on your Monday afternoon. Sun is shining. Limerick are All-Ireland champions once again. And Spain have lifted the World Cup. And Max Verstappen is not a race winner in a long, long while. What a weekend of sport. Hope you're well and hope your mind is ready for Name That Beat. Gonna play you an instrumental of a track. No one's singing it. You just gotta figure out what the song is and who sings it based on just the instrumentation. So can you name that beat today? You know what? Said I go easy today. Maybe you don't find that easy. I think it's very recognizable. I think anyway. There you go. What do you think it is? Who do you think it is? 085-1029-103 in a WhatsApp voice note, please. Can you name that beat?
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0: sunny days and tunes like that. So how could you not love a Monday, huh? Another 54 Ultra. Let's talk to you on Beat. Hey!
1: 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Summer Cash
0: Machine. As I said, sunny weather, sunny tunes, and a hell of a lot of cash in your back pocket this Friday. There is a sizzling 200 grand waiting to make someone's bank account look a lot more smug. With a load of zeros around the end of it, perfect for your bank account this weekend. 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

0: It is Macklemore, Ryan Lewis. Your throwback can't hold us on beat. New music on the way from Joel Curry, but first, Joel Curry, Joel Chicken Curry, Joel Curry. Excuse me. New music on the way from him, but first we gotta get back to name that beat. How is your music knowledge? Do you reckon it's good? Do you reckon you can guess tunes based off just the instruments and the instrumentation? Let's see, can you? Can you name today's beat? Any ideas? 085-1029-103, a WhatsApp voice note is needed. And let's see who can name that beat today. You get on that, and I'll get on some more tunes. Coldplay is on the way, and Becky Hill, she's wanting more, more, more. And it's next on Bring the Beat.
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0: Coldplay and We Pray, the man who organised the half-time show last night at, I was going to say the Super Bowl, at the World Cup, and I'm not too sure how I feel about it. I kind of watched it and I was like, oh! It was all right, wasn't it? It wasn't anything great, in my opinion. But hey, live and learn. Hopefully next time, 2030, it'll be better, or hopefully it was just a once-off. Let's see, can you name that beat today? Paul is in Wexford.
1: That's Dizzy's by that Bieber fella there.
0: By that Bieber fella. Is it? Is it? ...10% correct. No one got it wrong today. I'm very proud of you all.
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0: This man is coming to Wexford to live at the Breakwater. And he has so many incredible hits. And this will be another standout one from Joel Corry. 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

0: Katie Musgraves. It's dry spell on beat 102, 103. 12:54 is the time, heading towards lunchtime. I'm starving. I hope you have something nice packed in that work lunch bag. Lunchbox? Lunch bag. Might start making pesto pasta. Simple to make, and it'll just last for the week. Will I get sick of it? Hell no. Green pasta and green pesto is unbelievable. Oh, Michael, get some. When you're thinking about one, you're having to lunch. I'll have the tunes to keep you company. Slater, Dance. Today's next on Beat.
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13: At one, I'm Dana. A man has appeared in court charged with dangerous driving in relation to an incident in Skerries, County Dublin, over the weekend. Four people, including three teenagers, were injured after a car was driven into a group of people at Harbour Road on Saturday night. Our chief reporter, Barry White, has more.
14: 29-year-old Sean McLuhan of Beechwood Drive, Drogheda, appeared at Balbriggan District Court this morning charged with dangerous driving. The court heard that he had been arrested on suspicion of endangerment on Sunday. He was later charged with dangerous driving. Four people, including three teenagers, were injured in the incident at Harbour Road, Skerries, at around 9:30 on Saturday night. Mr. McLuhan was granted bail, but with strict conditions. He must sign on 3 times a week at Drogheda Garda Station. A bail bond of €5,000 was set, with a cash lodgement of €1,000 to be made. He'll appear again in court on September 23rd.
13: Keir Starmer has formally resigned as British Prime Minister after meeting the UK's King. He said his work is done as he left Downing Street for the final time. It paves the way for Andy Burnham to become the UK's 7th Prime Minister in just over a decade. Keir Starmer delivered his final speech as PM this morning.
15: The most humbling aspect of this job is the front row seat you get to witness the greatest things of this country in action. To see every day immeasurable acts of resolve, grit, decency and compassion.
13: The housing minister is defending a €50,000 pay hike for the head of the state agency tasked with delivering affordable

0: homes. John Coleman of the Land Development Agency will see his pay rise to €250,000 after James Brown approved the increase in May. Wexford TD and Housing Minister James Brown told South East Radio these sums have to be paid to ensure the best people take the job.
1: Whatever anybody thinks about the amount of monies, they are the commercial rates. That's what an experienced CEO is getting in this country at the moment, and in fact getting far more than that. And John Coleman is a very experienced person, and the LEA is delivering significantly now in terms of the amount of houses they're building, thousands every year. I understand when people hear a number like that, that they do balk.
0: The Rare Disease Technical Review Committee meets again tomorrow to discuss a treatment for Friedreich's ataxia. It follows the HSE's decision last Tuesday to delay its decision to fund for the treatment of Sky Clary's once again. Campaigners say patients haven't been invited to attend and have raised concerns about a lack of transparency in the review process. Emily Felix from Kilkenny, who is living with the condition, says patients first learned about the delay through social media.
2: The worst part about finding out the decision was that we didn't get the decision. We found out through social media that the decision was not a yes, not a no. It was going to be deferred to another stage, the Rare Disease Technical Committee, when we found out everyone was heartbroken.
0: And Gogglebox Ireland is looking for TV fans to join its next series. It says it's particularly keen to cast a group of friends in their 20s and families, particularly those with kids aged 12 or over. The show will be returning to Virgin Media Television for its new series. The latest news updates are on our website, beat102103.com.
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0: First to soccer, Man United have signed a highly rated winger, Tynan Thompson, from Tottenham for a reported €9.5 million. The 18-year-old scored 7 goals in the UEFA Youth League last season and frequently starred for the under-21s. Thompson was named on the bench 3 times for Spurs' first team during the previous campaign. Aston Villa have confirmed the signing of midfielder João Gomes. Meanwhile, Villa midfielder Morgan Rodgers is edging closer to a move to Chelsea. He's reportedly undergoing a medical at Stamford Bridge ahead of a €138 million transfer to the London side. And finally to rugby, an independent governance review of Munster Rugby is now underway. It follows the cancelled appointment of Roger Randall earlier this year after historic rape allegations surfaced when he was signed as the province's attack coach. He has always denied the allegations. Munster says it does not want to attribute blame with the review and that it aims to strengthen governance, accountability and decision making.
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0: Warm, dry and mostly sunny today. Highest temperatures of 20 to 25 degrees. I'm Dana, more in an hour.
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I don't think I'd do that. 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And the cash machine will randomly pick one entry and it could be you that we're calling. If you do happen to get a call around that time on Friday, make sure to answer within 5 rings. Tell us the prize amount and the cash is yours. 200,000 euro exactly. It's a big chunk of money. Just text BEAT to 57557. That's the word BEAT, B-E-A-T, to 57557. I wish you the very best of luck.

0: Jonas Blue. It's Girl on Beat 102, 103, wrapping up another Hit Mix Killian here with you until 3 o'clock. Chris Ward taking over Beat Drive. Lydia's on her Holly Bops. Justin, e-scooters are now to be banned for under 18s. And a new licensing system is to be brought in. More to follow, I'm being told. Where do we sit on the whole e-scooter thing? Should they be banned for under 18s? Should they be banned altogether? No, that was top of the list. I'm kind of in the camp for, yeah, I think they're a really sustainable way to get around when used correctly. 0851029103. Any e-scooter users out there, what do you think? Banned or not banned? You let me know on our WhatsApp. In the meantime, we'll continue with Kygo and Khalid. Save My Love is next. Let's go.
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0: latest from Gracie Abrams. It's Look at My Life on Beat. 1:37 is the time. On the way, big, big news if you were a fan of that latest podcast on Netflix. It is returning later on the year. We'll fill you in on Gary Lineker and the boys on The Ghost after a throwback from Zara Larsson and Kingfisher. The sun will never settle. And it's feeling that way in this heat, lads. It's on the way next. I got that good
1: food. 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

0: Zara Larson is Lush Life on Beat 102-103. Killian here with you for your afternoon. My voice is still very much gone after all what has happened from the pool party last Friday at Bankstown Swimming Pool. I'm getting there though, I promise you.
1: All the gossip.
2: Right on the source, yeah.
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2: Give me the goss on Beat.
1: All the gossip.
2: The fix.
0: I'm nearly back, I swear. If you want to listen to other people talking as well, and if you have been, it's good news for you because Gary Lineker's The Rest Is Football podcast will be back on Netflix during the Premier League season coming this August/September. So it features ex-BBC host alongside fellow former footballers including Micah Richards and Alan Shearer, and ran throughout the World Cup. It was basically just a podcast about soccer. And people love those lately. Overlap is doing great with Roy Keane and Gary Neville and Ian Wright. And it's just something extra. And I think people enjoyed it because, you know, when there's not a game on, there was something. You know, there's something to go to. And Netflix says it made the top 10 TV chart every single day, peaking at number one in the UK. So why not continue it on? Why not bring that success back for the probably most prestigious competition for many people in football and in soccer? Premier League starting back this August, reigning champions Arsenal. There'll be lots to talk about. New teams, of course, coming up from the championship. So yeah, Gary Lineker, The Rest Is Football, returning for the Premier League this coming season.
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0: Not being funny, but it seems like this fella is releasing a new song every week. And I'm here for it because they're all bloody deadly. It's Somber. He is back. My Body Isn't Ready, and it plays here on Bring the Beat.

0: still yet to listen to that album. It's supposed to be phenomenal from the reviews. Olivia Rodrigo. It's her latest single. It's called Stupid Song. That plays here on Beat 102-103. Killian here with you until Chris takes over from 3 o'clock on Beat Drive. In the meantime, we've got a one-word guessing game to play a little bit later on. But first, we've got to take tunes from Dermot Kennedy, some Bruno Mars, Sina Spiro, MK and Crystal, and Taylor Swift, I Knew It, I Knew You. Plays next on Beat.
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10: At 2, I'm Dana. Under 18s will be banned from using e-scooters from next month under changes agreed by the government today. It will also be mandatory for all users to wear helmets and high visibility jackets from August. Later in the year, e-scooters will be reclassified to fall under the same rules as other mechanically propelled vehicles, which means they'll require a licence and registration. However, a total ban is being kept on the table. Taoiseach Micheál Martin and other ministers met the Garda Commissioner earlier to agree on the new rules.
11: I think we've now developed a very significant public debate on this issue as a public health issue, and this will continue. Nothing's off the table, but we do believe immediately we can do stuff with regulations around helmets and that, and then the legislation which the Minister is confident he can bring in the autumn.
10: Andy Burnham is the UK's new Prime Minister. He's been to Buckingham Palace, where the British King invited him to form a government. The new PM is expected to announce his cabinet later. Gardaí in Waterford are appealing for information in connection with an incident where an elderly man was assaulted in his home. The incident happened in Powers Court Estate on Tuesday, the 7th of July at around 11:30 p.m. Garda Grainne O'Shea from Waterford Crime Unit says they are currently searching for a woman.
12: An elderly man was badly assaulted, and we would ask that if anyone witnessed a female in the area, has video footage, you know, doorbell footage, dashcam footage, anything like that, or saw anything unusual, if they could contact the crime unit in Waterford Garda Station on 051 305 300 or on the confidential line 1800 666 111.
10: Tomorrow's meeting of the Rare Disease Technical Review Committee will be the first since the HSC delayed its decision on funding Sky Clary's last week. Representatives from patient organisations and clinicians will attend, but people living with Friedreich's ataxia haven't been given the chance to have their say. Emily Felix has spent almost 2 years campaigning for access to the treatment. The Kilkenny native says it's insulting that no patients have been invited to the meeting.
13: Tuesday should be a chance for patient representatives to actually get a chance to be heard. But the reality is that there won't be our input because we haven't had a say.

0: and who will be representing us as patients. And again, it's totally insulting.
1: And Photo Wildlife Park has welcomed the birth of a Francois leaf monkey. The new arrival was born on June 8th to mother May and father Shinobi. The park says the newest member of the Francois Langur troop is becoming more adventurous each day. The latest news updates are on our website, beat102103.com.
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1: First to soccer, the Conference League draw has thrown up two potential glamour ties for the Dublin clubs. The winner of Ajax versus Vojvodina will face Shelburne if they defeat Calu in the second qualifying round. If Bohemians can knock out Balkany, they'll face either Besiktas or Midtjylland. A win against Rijeka for Derry City will see the Candy Stripes advance to play either Stiernan or Ilves. Meanwhile, Shamrock Rovers could meet Slovenian champion Celje for a second year running. First, Rovers must overcome Armat Armenia in the second round of the Champions League qualifiers. A win takes them into a third round match against Egnatia of Albania or the team from Slovenia. Man United have signed highly rated winger Tynan Thompson from Tottenham for a reported €9.5 million. The 18-year-old scored 7 goals in the UEFA Youth League last season and frequently starred for the under-21s. Meanwhile, Aston Villa have confirmed the signing of midfielder João Gomes for up to €45 million. The central midfielder has been capped 10 times for Brazil. And Villa midfielder Morgan Rogers is edging closer to a move to Chelsea. He's reportedly undergoing a medical at Stamford Bridge ahead of a €138 million transfer to the London side. And finally, to rugby, an independent governance review of Munster Rugby is now underway. It follows the cancelled appointment of Roger Randall earlier this year after historic rape allegations surfaced when he was signed as the province's attack coach. He has always denied the allegations.
6: Weather. 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
1: Warm, dry and mostly sunny this afternoon. Highest temperatures of 20 to 25 degrees.
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7: I'm Show. Mel C has married Australian model Chris Dingwall, wearing a custom look designed by her bandmate and friend Victoria Beckham. Sporty Spice real name Melanie tied the knot on Saturday wearing a custom Victoria Beckham ivory lace silk slip dress. In other wedding news, the 1975 frontman Matty Healy and model Gabriette have tied the knot. The celeb couple announced their engagement in 2024. A statement shared from the couple's representatives over the weekend said Matty Healy and Gabriette Bechtel were married yesterday at a private ceremony in Los Angeles, attended by their family and close friends. And finally, The Odyssey has given Christopher Nolan his biggest box office debut, taking in almost €230 million in its opening weekend, according to reports. Ireland and the UK was the film's top market, with every one screening at London's IMAX cinema selling out. For your latest love fix, you can check us out on socials at Beat102103 or come hang out with us. Back on Beat Breakfast tomorrow morning from 6. I'll chat to you then.
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0: Dermot Kennedy. It's Turnstile at Beat 102, 103. Killian here with you for your afternoon on Beat. Hope you're having a good one. Hope the weather is nice where you are. It's kind of got a bit dull where I am at the moment. But hey, we won't complain. It's still very, very warm. On the way, going to give you an update on that cash machine. And that one more guessing game is on the way. After Amble, the Swell is next on Beat.
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0: me the fla this for some reason. It's the swell from Ambo. And it plays here on Beat 102, 103.
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0: 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So go on, get yourself in the draw today. We don't want you missing out. 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I've given you the amount. 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How do you enter? 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

0: Lee and the magician as I follow rivers on beat 102.03. More music on the way from Benson Boone, but first gotta get to our one more game for a Monday, first one of the week. And you know what, I think I did an okay job on this one today. I think it's definitely familiar. You'll definitely get it, but I don't think you'll get it straight away off the bat. A song from a band. Oh god, that's just kind of giving it away now, hasn't it? A song from some people that I think is very, very underrated. I'm going to play you one word from that song. Just tell me what the name of the song is and the artist. You know how it works by now. Maybe it is tougher than I thought. Does it ring any bells? 085-1029-103. I need a WhatsApp voice note of the name of the song and the artist. Let's see if you can get the one more guessing game today.
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It is Shane Coburn, Christopher. Feels so good at Beat 102, 103. Just going to give it another little whirl because no one has gotten it yet. And I know there's someone out there that knows that song. You know, someone who's went to Camp Rock or something. 085-102-9-103, if you think you know what the one more guest name is, I need the name of the song and the artist. Spencer Boone, he's got a lovely mustache and a lovely voice. This is his latest single, It's the Time of My Life on Beat.

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1: This brand new music is called Passenger that plays here on Beat 102 103. Kelly was on looking to guess the one more guessing game. Here it was today. The Kings of Leon, Sex on Fire. I can tell you. That's the right answer. I can tell you, Paul is the only one that got it right. He's in Kilkenny. It was, of course, Sucker from Jonas Brothers. I didn't think today's would be that hard. Honestly, did not. It returns tomorrow just after 2. In the meantime, Chris is in for Lydia. She's on her Hollybops. He's here to hold the fort down. And he's got 5 tunes back to back, including Ray, Noah, Khan, another 54 Ultra. Talk to you plays next with Chris. Have a good day. I will chat to you tomorrow, bright and early, from 11 a.m. Good luck.
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2: At 3, I'm Dana. Under 18s will be banned from using e-scooters from next month under changes agreed by the government today. It will also be mandatory for all users to wear helmets and high visibility jackets from August. Later in the year, e-scooters will be reclassified to fall under the same rules as other mechanically propelled vehicles, which means they'll require a license and registration. Taoiseach Micheál Martin and other ministers met the Garda Commissioner earlier to agree on the new rules. He says a total ban is not off the table just yet.
3: I think we've now developed a very significant public debate on this issue as a public health issue, and this will continue. Nothing's off the table, but we do believe immediately we can do stuff with regulations around helmets and that, and then the legislation which the minister is confident he can bring in the autumn.
2: Andy Burnham is the new British Prime Minister. During his first speech as PM, he's promised to unveil a 10-year plan later this year. He takes over from Keir Starmer, who formally resigned earlier, saying he leaves the UK stronger and fairer. Mr Burnham set out his top priority as the new British Prime Minister.
4: That work starts now. I will soon go through that door behind me and issue my first instruction. To end rough sleeping in our country.
2: Tomorrow's meeting of the Rare Disease Technical Review Committee will be the first since the HSE delayed its decision on funding Sky Clarys last week. Representatives from patient organisations and clinicians will attend, but people living with Friedreich's ataxia haven't been given the chance to have their say. Emily Felix has spent almost 2 years campaigning for access to the treatment. The Kilkenny native says it's insulting that no patients have been invited to the meeting.
5: She's saying should be a chance for patient representatives to actually get a chance to be heard. But the reality is that there won't be our input because we haven't had a say in who will be representing us as patients. And again, it's totally insulting.
2: And over 1.4 million people streamed the World Cup final on the RT player yesterday. Spain versus Argentina was the top performer match of the tournament on RT2, followed by England's semi-final against Leo Messi's team. The broadcaster says the entire competition generated over 23 million streaming viewers. RT also says it has secured the rights to broadcast the next World Cup, the 20-

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0: Beginning with soccer, the draw for the third round of the Conference League qualifiers was made this afternoon. Should Shelburne defeat Estonian side Kalju, they will face either Serbian side Vojvodina or Dutch giants Ajax. If Bohemians can knock out Balkany, they'll face either Danish side Midtjylland or European regulars Besiktas. And a win against Rijeka for Derry City will see them advance to play either Icelandic team Saarinen or Ilves from Finland. Meanwhile, in the Champions League qualifiers, Shamrock Rovers must first defeat Ararat Armenia in the second qualifying round. Then they'll meet either Slovenian champion Celje for a second year running or Albanian side Egnatia. Man United have signed highly rated winger Tynan Thompson from Tottenham Hotspur for a reported €9.5 million fee. The 18-year-old scored 7 goals in the UEFA Youth League last season and frequently starred for the under-21s. Aston Villa have confirmed the signing of midfielder João Gomes for up to €45 million. The central midfielder has been capped 10 times for Brazil. Meanwhile, Villa midfielder Morgan Rogers is edging closer to a move to Chelsea. He's reportedly undergoing a medical at Stamford Bridge ahead of a €138 million transfer to the London side. And finally, to rugby, an independent governance review of Munster Rugby is now underway. It follows the cancelled appointment of Roger Randall earlier this year after historic rape allegations surfaced when he was signed as the province's attack coach. He has always denied the allegations.
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0: Warm and sunny this afternoon. Highest temperatures of 20 to 25 degrees.
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5: With Persil Wonder Wash Dazzling White Liquid Detergent. Whites that wow in just 15 minutes.
7: Hi there, I'm Sho. For the first time in history, the FIFA World Cup final last night featured a star-studded halftime show bringing together football, music and entertainment on the biggest sporting stage in the world. The historic performance took place during the 2026 World Cup final last night. Global superstars Madonna, Shakira and BTS performed as co-headliners for the show. Molly Mae Hague and partner Tommy Fury with their newborn son Midas and Bambi on their first holiday as a family of four over the weekend. The pair reportedly took a trip to Greece as they flew out via a private jet with their two children for their first family holiday together. And finally, popular Married at First Sight Australia couple have split just 8 months after their shock engagement at the final vows. Bride Stella and groom Philippe found fame on the most recent series, with the pair being a strong couple throughout the show. The couple even got engaged for a reel during the final vows, but now it's been said they've split. For your latest celeb fix, check us out on socials at Beat102103 or come hang out with us back on Beat Breakfast tomorrow morning from 6. I'll chat to you then.
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8: Okay, we'll start in Kilkenny. It is busy on the Dublin Road in Kilkenny. The N10, one or two delays as well, but nothing else major other than that. Clonmel, a bit traffic moving, seems to be anyway, on the N24 and the N76, either side of Clonmel itself. Wexford Town, one or two delays near Larkin's Cross, the approach roads to the bridge as well and along the quays. About right for this time of the day, I guess. Carlo, nothing major to report as of yet. One or two delays on Kennedy Avenue and the N80 Ring Road and Waterford. Ardkeen seeing a little bit of a build-up near the hospital and Ferrybank, one or two delays there as well.
9: Are you ready?
8: Let's go. Happy Monday. How's things? It's Beat Drive with Chris in for Lydia on the show. We got a hit mix to kick us off with another and 54 Ultra.
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0: Noah Kahan and Doors on Beat 102-103. Monday on the drive with Chris in for Lydia on Beat Drive today. I hope you're good. Ready for a new week and all that jazz. Yeah, we're here till 6 driving you home. I'll keep an eye on the roads for you as well. We'll see what's doing on the summer cash machine as well. And loads of tunes for the commute, including Olivia Rodrigo and Drop Dead. It's on the way next.
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1: Machine. Yeah, the Summer Cash Machine paid out a huge amount of money to Robbie on Friday, and we've got another 200 grand lined up for this Friday. 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

0: Justin Bieber and Daisies on Beat Drive. Shout to Dermot, currently finished work, heading off on 2 weeks holidays tomorrow. Enjoy your holidays, sir. Show as well to Luke and Ava, enjoying the summer holidays. We're down to Rosslare at the moment. Can you give us a shout out? And my granny Phyllis as well, no problem at all. Looking for the new one from Beyonce. Yeah, good show. It's called Morning Dew. It's on the way. New music on Beat after Slater and Dance next.
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0: Sonny Federa and LaBianca, Let Me Be In Your Arms. One of the tunes of the summer in my book. 5 to 4 on Monday's Beat Drive with Chris in for Lydia. I've got some Eminem on the way on the Hit Mix at 4. Niall Horan in there as well. We will see what's doing on the roads across the 5 counties of the southeast. And news on sport coming up.
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5: At 4, I'm Dana. E-scooter users will have to have a license, pay tax and get insurance under new proposals agreed today. The government is also extending a ban on e-scooter use from all under 16s to anyone under the age of 18 years of age from next month. Helmets and high-vis jackets will also be mandatory. Ministers say a total ban on e-scooters is still being kept on the table. Andy Burnham is the new British Prime Minister. During his first speech as PM, he's promised to unveil a 10-year plan later this year. He takes over from Keir Starmer, who formally resigned earlier, saying he leaves the UK stronger and fairer. Campaigners are hoping a key meeting tomorrow will move Ireland a step closer to funding the life-changing drug Skyclarys for more than 200 people living with Friedreich's ataxia. Patients remain in limbo after the HSC deferred a decision on funding the treatment last week. The Rare Disease Technical Review Committee is due to meet tomorrow to provide further expert advice on Skyclarys. The drug is already available in a number of European countries. Emily Felix from Kilkenny says she had hoped Irish patients would have the same access to treatment as those elsewhere in Europe.
6: Citizens after all, and it's total inequality. As an Irish citizen, we're European citizens after all, and I had hoped with Ireland now holding the EU presidency that finally we might be seen as EU citizens as well as Irish citizens, and they'd recognise that this is a total inequality.
5: And former England manager and captain Kevin Keegan has died aged 75. The double Ballon d'Or winner announced last month he'd been diagnosed with stage 4 cancer. He enjoyed a playing career with Scunthorpe, Liverpool, Hamburg, Southampton and Newcastle and scored 21 goals in 63 appearances for his country. His family says he was a much-loved husband, father and grandfather. The latest news updates are on our website, beat102103.com.
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5: First to soccer, the draw for the third round of the Conference League qualifiers was made this afternoon. Should Shelburne defeat Estonian side Kalju, they will face either Serbian side of Vojvodina or Dutch giants Ajax. If Bohemians can knock out Balkany, they'll face either Danish side Midtjylland or European regulars Besiktas. And a win against Rijeka for Derry City will see them advance to play either Icelandic team Stjarnan Nan or Ilves from Finland. And finally, to rugby, an independent governance review of Munster Rugby is now underway. It follows the cancelled appointment of Roger Randall earlier this year after historic rape allegations surfaced when he was signed as the province's attack coach. He has always denied the allegations.
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1: Beat weather
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3: Dry and mostly sunny this afternoon. Highest temperatures of 20 to 25 degrees. I'm Dana, more in an hour.
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4: Yeah, traffic's building in Wexford now. The ring road looking heavier than it was an hour ago in Clonmel. One or two delays through Clonmel itself and Kilsheelan looking heavy enough as well actually there at the moment. Waterford delays on Rice Bridge, Military Road, Ardkeen area looking heavy enough as well. One or two delays over the bridge in Ferrybank as well. Carlow traffic starting to build on the N80 towards Tin Ryland. The ring road around Carlow Town as well, Potato Market, Kennedy Avenue all looking heavier than you would expect. Kilkenny traffic seems to be moving pretty well actually. Kilkenny's getting away with it. Dublin Road and the N76 towards Clonmel. One or two delays but nothing major as of yet. Monday's Drive with Chris. We've got a hit mix with Eminem, some Becky Hill, the latest More More More on the way after Kingfisher and the Sun Will Never Settle. A beat.

0: Niall Horan's Tastes So Good on Beat 102 and on 3. Like, it's almost like we made this happen, because I'm about to tell you that we're teaming up with McDonald's all this week to give you 200 quid in cash for a limited time. Joining their range of iconic sauces is ranch, spicy mayo, Korean barbecue, and the long-awaited hot honey. I had no idea this was so popular, let's have to be honest. No idea. Long-awaited. Were people waiting on this to go back for ages? Well, you'll be happy. In celebration, many of McDonald's icons are getting the hot honey treatment for a limited time. You're going to be able to get the hot honey McCrispy and McMuffin as well. So all you have to do with your to be with a chance of winning the 200 quid cash is listen out for this cue to text. This is what it sounds like.
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0: Simple. 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And text her 102, bags the 200 quid with McDonald's all this week on Beat Drive. Drive is 20 past 4. We'll see what's doing on the summer cash machine and Florence Road and hanging out to dry is next.
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0: Disco Lines and Tinashe and No Bro Boys on Beat 102 and 103. It is Monday's Beat Drive. It was Chris in for Lydia this week on the show. Teaming up with McDonald's to give you 200 quid in cash for a limited time. Joining the range of iconic sauces is ranch, spicy mayo, Korean barbecue and the long-awaited hot honey. We were asking you to listen out for your cue to text. Texter 102 who did just that. Caitlin Walsh, congratulations. Carrigan Shore in tip. We will be in touch with you. Get your details off you. And the 200 quid is yours. We will have another 200 euro up for grabs tomorrow on the show. From three with McDonald's all this week. Right, it is 25 to 5. I've got a goss story on the way for you. We're talking the street dance scene in Ireland. Something I know very little about, but I'll tell you more after Taylor Swift and I Knew It, I Knew You. Next.
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2: Dublin's Demi Moran was crowned the 2026 Red Bull Dance Your Style Irish Champion at the National Stadium over the weekend, earning the opportunity to represent Ireland at the Red Bull Dance Your Style World Final. It's in Zurich on October 24th. Having secured a place in the national final as runner-up at the Dublin qualifier, Moran proved herself to be a crowd favourite on the night, defeating fellow Dubliner Tech in the deciding battle to take the title. The national final brought together 16 of Ireland's top street dancers for an evening of one-on-one battles, with every round decided by the audience and representing styles including hip-hop, house, locking, popping, whacking and crump. The finalists showcased the talent and creativity driving Ireland's street dance scene. Roared on by a packed and energetic crowd, Moran's route to the title included victories over defending champion Sean Hyland in the top eight and Brandon Dam in the semi-finals before overcoming Tech with two C's in the three-round final. It's now in its fourth year, the Red Bull Dance Your Style, it continues to provide a platform for Ireland's street dance scene, bringing together the country's top dancers while creating a pathway to the global stage. And Moran is now going to represent Ireland at the Red Bull Street Dance Your Style World Final in Zurich in Switzerland in October, where national champions from more than 50 countries will compete for the global title. Well done, Demi Moran, I tell you. It's a great thing. I really know very little about it. I've seen a couple of Instagram videos on it, but the street dance scene is definitely on the up in Ireland. And Demi Moran is helping that big time. You can catch more on beat102103.com.
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2: 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From the 90s, Ultranate involved in this. 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

0: on Miles Smith and nice to meet you on Beat 102 and all three. Monday's Beat Drive till 6 this evening. From 6 then, the most wanted between 6 and 8, and then the takeover from 8 tonight, which we wrap up with chilled beats from 11 weeknights right here on Beat 102 and all three. Okay, we're heading towards 5. We'll see what's doing on the roads if you're on the drive home. Doja Cat on the way as well. Jealous type. Sean was on to us in Gory looking for some Casey Musgraves as well. I'll sort that out with you on the hit mix. And Femi and the Kid Leroy and Noble. That's coming up next.
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4: At five, I'm Dana. E-scooter users will have to have a license, pay tax and get insurance under new proposals agreed today. The government is also extending a ban on e-scooter use from all under 16s to anyone under 18 years of age from next month. Helmets and high-vis jackets will also be mandatory. Tipperary Fire and Rescue Services are currently battling a blaze in the Slieve Namon Mountains. Aerial support has been requested to assist in establishing the full extent of the fire and to assess any potential impact on adjoining forestry lands. The cause of the fire is currently unknown. However, people are reminded not to light fires or barbecues in or near forests, grasslands or upland areas. In the UK, six ministers have lost their roles as Andy Burnham puts together his cabinet. Chancellor Rachel Reeves and David Lammy are among those. The new British Prime Minister is promising to tackle the cost of living, end homelessness and build more council homes. Campaigners are hoping a key meeting tomorrow will move Ireland a step closer to funding the life-changing drug Skyclarys for more than 200 people living with Friedreich's ataxia. Patients remain in limbo after the HSE deferred a decision on funding the treatment last week. The Rare Disease Technical Review Committee is due to meet tomorrow to provide further expert advice on Skyclarys. The drug is already available in a number of European countries. Emily Felix from Kilkenny says she had hoped Irish patients would have the same access to treatment as those elsewhere in Europe.
5: It's total inequality. As an Irish citizen, we're European citizens after all. And I had hoped with Ireland now holding the EU presidency that finally we might be seen as EU citizens as well as Irish citizens, and they'd recognise that this is a total inequality.
4: And Robbie Williams has announced an Irish gig for next summer. He'll play at Thomond Park in Limerick on the 6th of July with tickets going on sale this Friday morning. It's his only Irish show of 2027. Prices range from €91 to €252. The latest news updates are on our website, beat102103.com.
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4: First to soccer, Liverpool legend Kevin Keegan has passed away at the age of 75. The two-time Ballon d'Or winner had been diagnosed with stage 4 cancer earlier this year. As a player with Liverpool, he won 3 league titles, an FA Cup, the European Cup and 2 UEFA Cups. As a manager, he took charge of Newcastle, Fulham, Manchester City and the England national team. The draw for the third round of the Conference League qualifiers was made this afternoon. Should Shelburne defeat Estonia side Kalju, they will face either Serbian side Vojvodina or Dutch giants Ajax. If Bohemians can knock out Balkany, they'll face either Danish side Midtjylland or European regulars Besiktas. And a win against Rijeka for Derry City will see them advance to play either Icelandic team Stjarnan Nan or Ilves from Finland. And finally to Gaelic games, Limerick secured their 6th All-Ireland hurling title in 9 years yesterday and 13th overall. The Limerick hurlers visited Crumlin's Children's Hospital in Dublin this morning.
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2: Dry and mostly sunny this evening. Highest temperatures of 20 to 25 degrees. I'm Dana. More in an hour.
3: 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Leitrim.ie.
4: Yeah, it's quite heavy in Wexford at the moment. One or two delays on the ring road. The town itself is not too bad in Wexford town. Elsewhere in the county, one or two delays in Gorey through Main Street. Clonmel, traffic starting to build on the N24. One or two delays through the town, but nothing too major. Waterford, there is delays on the Sleeve Roo side of Ferrybank on the N, I think it's the N29. It is just the other side of Bellevue Port towards New Ross. Carlow, one or two delays on the N80 Ring Road on the Tin Ryland side of the town. The usual story there. The town itself moving pretty well. One or two delays on Chaff Street and over the bridge into Great Cullen as well. Kilkenny, traffic moving well at the minute. And yeah, we'll take another check in a bit.
5: Let's do this. Ready
4: to go. Monday's Drive with Chris in for Lydia on the show. Lady Gaga and Casey Musgraves on the way on the Hit Mix after Femi right now. Turn up.

0: 54 Ultra and another on Beat 102 and 103. Let's talk to you. Monday, 20 past 5 on the drive till 6 this evening. It's Chris in for Lydia. We'll see what's doing on the summer cash machine. Huge jackpot again on Friday. Tell you more in a few minutes' time. New music this hour from Joel Corry. He's going to be in Wexford for Live at the Breakwater. August 14th. No, I'm wrong. Week before, I think so. One of the many headliners, but yeah, Joel Corry, really, really good tune. It's called Whisper. That's on the way in a while. And Calvin and Jazzy and Satisfy next.
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0: Monday's big drive of the weekend. I can't feel my face. Shout to Dermot and Brian and Sarah and Killian off to Curraghlow for a swim. Good stuff. Someone text me this as well. I'm going to need more information. Any idea what time the nighttime swim is on at tonight? I don't. I don't know where you're talking about. More info and I'll try and sort that out. If anyone knows what he's talking about, that's Ian. Try help you out, brother. Shout as well to Warren. Chris, that new Joel Corey tune is whopper. Will you get it on for us? I will. Just on the way home, the aircon is broken, but the windows are down. I will. Whisper is on the way. New music from Joel Corey after Sienna Spyro next.
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1: 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Festivals. 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

0: Irish from Amble as the swell. Wrapping up B-Try for today. Back tomorrow from 3. We'll chat to you then. Enjoy the rest of your Monday evening. It's bound to be a nice warm one again. Ava is on the way with the most wanted here on Beat between 6 and 8. And then from 8 this evening is the takeover. And chill beats then from 11 to wind down your Monday evening. Just ahead of the Beat Breakfast replay a little bit later on. All right, stick around. Slater and Dance. It's on the way next on Beat. See you later.
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2: Requested to evaluate the full extent of the fire. The cause is currently unknown. However, people are reminded not to light fires or barbecues in or near forests, grasslands or upland areas. Gardaí and Waterford are appealing for information in connection with an incident where an elderly man was assaulted in his home. The incident happened in Powers Court Estate on Tuesday, the 7th of July at around 11:30 p.m. Garda Grainne O'Shea from Waterford Crime Unit says they are currently searching for a woman.
3: An elderly man was badly assaulted, and we would ask that if anyone witnessed a female in the area, has video footage, you know, doorbell footage, dash cam footage, anything like that, or saw anything unusual, if they could contact the crime unit in Waterford Garda Station on 051 305 300 or on the confidential line 1800 666 111.
2: In the UK, six ministers have lost their roles as Andy Burnham puts together his cabinet. Chancellor Rachel Reeves and David Lammy are among those. The new British Prime Minister is promising to tackle the cost of living, end homelessness and build more council homes. Representatives of more than 200 people living with Friedreich's ataxia will appear before the Rare Disease Technical Review Committee tomorrow. The meeting follows last week's decision by the HSC to defer funding for the drug Skyclarys once again. During leaders' questions in the Dáil, Taoiseach Simon Harris said the process is ongoing and insisted decisions are being guided by science. However, Kilkenny native Emily Felix, who is living with the condition, says economics should never have come into the equation if the process is truly being led by science.
4: It's quite hypocritical, really. Why did the process start by the National Centre of Pharmaceutical Economics? Why was economics even looked at the beginning if the process is led by science? Why has this drug not been approved in Ireland when it's been approved by at least 10 other European countries?
2: And Robbie Williams has announced an Irish gig next summer. He'll play at Thomond Park in Limerick on the 6th of July, his only Irish show of 2027. Tickets go on sale this Friday at 10 a.m. The latest news updates are on our website, beat102103.com.
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2: Starting off with soccer, Liverpool legend Kevin Keegan has passed away at the age of 75. The two-time Ballon d'Or winner had been diagnosed with stage 4 cancer earlier this year. As a player with Liverpool, he won 3 league titles, an FA Cup, the European Cup and 2 UEFA Cups. As a manager, he took charge of Newcastle, Fulham, Man City and the England national team. The draw for the third round of the Champions League qualifiers was made this afternoon. Should Shamrock Rovers defeat Ararat Armenia in the second qualifying round, they'll meet either Slovenian champions Celje or Albanian side Egnatia. Rovers came up against Celje last year in the Conference League but lost by 2-0. While in the Conference League, Shelburne will face either Serbian side Vojvodina or Dutch giants Ajax if they defeat Estonian side Kalju. If Bohemians cannot knock out Balkany, they'll face either Danish side Midtjylland or European regulars Bestistas. And a win against Rijeka for Derry City will see them advance to play either Icelandic team Stjarnan or Ilves from Finland. Moving on then to Gaelic games. The Limerick Hurlers have arrived back home at the Liam McCarthy Cup. This is their 6th All-Ireland hurling title in 9 years and their 13th overall.

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3: Dry and clear for most of the night, however, cloud will build by the morning. Lowest temperatures of 10 to 14 degrees.
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2: With Persil Wonder Wash Dazzling White Liquid Detergent. Whites that wow in just 15 minutes.
5: Hi there. I'm Show. Pete Wicks has spoken about his romance with Olivia Attwood for the first time after hard launching their relationship following their magical trip to Ibiza last week. He set the internet alight when he made his relationship with Olivia Instagram official. And now he's been speaking on his podcast with Sam Thompson. Olivia has joked that she and Pete were the worst kept secret. The Odyssey has given Christopher Nolan his biggest box office debut. According to reports today, it's taken in almost 230 million euro in its opening weekend. Ireland and the UK was the film's top market, with every screening at London's IMAX cinema reportedly selling out. Samantha Morton's performance is among those getting extremely positive reviews. And finally, Owen Macken, Roisin Gallagher and Amy Huberman have reportedly joined the cast of The Boys of Toman, Prime Video's upcoming romantic drama series based on the bestsellers Binding 13 and Keeping 13 by Irish author Chloe Walsh. For your latest love fix, check us out on socials at Beat102103 or come hang out with us back on Beat Breakfast tomorrow morning from 6. I'll chat to you then.
6: 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It's Ava with you, keeping you company on Beat's Most Wanted and kicking it off with this.
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6: 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It is absolutely everywhere, and it's not very helpful when it gets stuck in your head. Kicking off the hit mix in this hour, it is Slater. This is Dance on Beat.

0: music from Jonas Blue. It's called Girl and it's wrapping up the hit mix in this hour. You're listening to Beats Most Wanted on a Monday evening. It's Ava with you. I've got loads to pack into this hour. Got our Play Irish track of the week coming up. Got some Sonny Federa coming up too. Got the Cash Machine, obviously. And I've got some Kingfisher. The Sun Will Never Settle plays next. Are you ready?
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0: 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Summer
1: Cash Machine. This is a red hot one this week, I'm telling you, because it's been reloaded. 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Because it's lined up with some serious cash. Now, Robbie won massive last week.
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the latest from Sonny Federa, teaming up with Libby Anka on vocals. It's called Let Me Be In Your Arms on beat. Right, it is time for our Play Irish track of the week. Oh my God, I'm so excited about this one. This lady is from County Kildare and she has had some serious, serious support roles with Haim, Sigrid, Dermot Kennedy, Florence and the Machine and The Last Dinner Party. And Vogue magazine says she's on the brink of something huge. This is the latest track from Nell Meskel. It's called Settles and I'm just a little bit in love with it. It's our Play Irish track of the week this week.

0: Nell Mescal with our Play Irish track of the week. It's called Settles. How cool is that? Got one of my favorite songs at the moment on the way. Role Models, High Hopes before a throwback.
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my goodness. I was trying to figure out what was going on. 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It's so good it doesn't need to be spoken about. But it does. If you're a fan of Eugene McCauley, you might know this word. Have you ever heard of the word donk? Well, this is the latest from Beyonce. It's called Morning Dew Donk. And this is brand new music on Beat.

0: It's the latest from Dermot Kennedy. It's called Turnstile. You're listening to Beats Most Wanted. 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Kicking it off with the latest from Taylor Swift next.
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1: By the way. Hey, I'm Aoife. Temperatures are dropping, but the dry weather looks set to linger for another while. Things will become a little bit cooler this week, but Alan O'Reilly from Carlow Weather says it's not the end of the summer yet.
2: The cloud returning will probably mark a change for most people because that cloud in the north will slowly extend further south through today. But no, really a good week ahead. Some sunny spells, some cloud. It does look like there is going to be a risk of showers now at the weekend, but really doesn't look like much.
1: Christopher Nolan's earned his biggest box office debut with The Odyssey, bringing in more than 200 million euro over its opening weekend. It's a personal record for the director, who's also behind Inception, The Dark Knight and Dunkirk. And it seems girl dads are more loving and supportive as partners. Researchers in the US pooled data from three studies involving more than 1,700 parents found fathers with daughters were more likely to report feeling attached to their partners. The analysis by Rutgers University showed a noticeable shift in men almost immediately after their daughters were born. Weather-wise tomorrow, after a cloudy start, sunshine will become more widespread through the afternoon. Top temperatures 19 to 24 degrees.
3: It's 7 o'clock on Beats Most Wanted on a Monday evening. It's Ava Summers with you, keeping you company till half 11 tonight. And kicking it off with this one, it's Taylor Swift.
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love it. It's so happy. It's the latest one from Alex Warren. It's called Passenger here on Beat. I don't know what it is about. It just puts a big smile on my face. This is going to be a summer classic, though. It's Cat's Eye with Gabriella.

0: 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Did I mention Passenger Princess?
1: 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On Beat, we're right now. 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
1: 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You can check them out when you're sending in that entry. You have until 3 p.m. this Friday to get that entry in. The cash machine is then going to randomly pick one entry, and if you're not in it, you can't win it, but it could be you getting that call. So if it is, don't panic. Answer within five rings, tell Barry the right amount, and that cash is all yours, all €200,000 of it. You could have €200,000 heading into the weekend. Sure, why not? Text BEAT, B-E-A-T, to 57557. That's 57557. Agus Canary on Tola. Beat, beat, summer.

0: How does he just keep getting better and better? It's Somber, his latest one. It's called My Body Isn't Ready on Beat. And if you didn't know, he actually wrote that song about his own struggles, like with his body image and stuff growing up, which I think is really nice. It's so refreshing to see artists like speaking from their own experiences, if that makes sense. And I think that's why I love that song so much, because you can tell how much he means what he's singing. Oh, I just love it. But it's the latest one from him. Got loads of tunes on the way. Got some Tame Impala up next with Dracula.
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1: All right, I wasn't sure if she was kidding when she said the dance floor is dead and now we're making rock music, but it really would seem like Charlie XCX is about to bring out a pop punk album. Yes, please. Oh my God, my inner emo is screaming about this. This is her latest track. It's called Wink Wink. It's her second single off this forthcoming album, and I really like it. Check it out.

0: I love Noah Kahan, and Doors is probably one of my favorite songs off of The Great Divide. It is just, oh, it's so good. And it's wrapping up Beats Most Wanted for this evening, but don't go anywhere. I'll be back in two takes with The Takeover. I've got to talk to you next.
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0: to book a getaway say increased costs are also a factor. The poll also found 4 in 10 say they're concerned about conflicts around the world, which is a slight decrease from the previous survey carried out in March when the figure was almost 50%. Photo Wildlife Park has welcomed the birth of a Francois leaf monkey. The new arrival was born on June 8th to mother May and father Shinobi. The park says the newest member of the Francois Langor troop is becoming more adventurous each day. And Gogglebox Ireland is looking for TV fans to join its next series. It says it's particularly keen to cast a group of friends in their 20s and families, especially those with kids aged 12 or over. The show will be returning to Virgin Media Television for its new series. Tomorrow will start off cloudy, however sunny spells will become more widespread through the afternoon. Highest temperatures of 20 to 24 degrees.
1: 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It's Ava Summers with you. I'm with you till half 11, and I'm kicking this hour off with another

away did I get a text from my brother saying, "Are you playing Silva Bomba on the radio?" Yes, I am. That is the latest one from him. It's called On Tonight. You're listening to The Takeover. It's Ava with you. Got some Florence Road on the way. But first, it's Pink Pantress. This is Stateside on Beat.

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0: It's my favorite Khaki Kid song so far. It's called Easy Does It on the Takeover. Got more tunes on the way. Got some Slater and Dance next.
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2: You're on beat.

What a track. Throwing it right back to 2014. It is Drake. Hold on, we're going home on beat. Right, we're heading from the old to the new. This is brand new, hot off the press. It's the latest from Benson Boone. And I'm going to give you a fair warning. If today was the day you were planning on having the big cry, you're gonna need this song for it because it's unbelievable. It's called The Time of My Life on beat.

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0: the latest from Ariana Grande. It's called Hate That I Made You Love Me on Beat. Now, that is a song that I struggled to announce the first couple of times because there's an awful lot of words in that song title. Hate That I Made You Love Me. There's an awful lot of people involved in that sentence. So I was really struggling with that for the first while, I'm not going to lie to you. I've got some Robert Grace on the way, throwing it back to 2020 with the song that was absolutely inescapable. And every single time I hear it, I am mentally back in lockdown. And I've got some Stella Lefty coming up with Boston next.
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10: 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It

Sullivan teaming up with our very own Jazzy. You love to see Irish artists making it big. Got some Lisa, Doja Cat and Ray coming up. But first, time for some brand new music. This is Prospa. It's called Free Your Mind. It's an instant classic on Beat. My love.

0: That song just gives me a serious attitude. Every time I hear it, I just cop a serious attitude. I'm boogieing away here in the studio. I can see the lads laughing at me out in the office. Stop laughing. It's not funny. Kind of is funny. Me having a full-on disco diva moment in the studio. The lads looking in the window at me. Right, I've got loads of tunes on the way. Got some Sabrina Carpenter coming up. Got some Kingfisher. The Sun Will Never Settle. Their latest tune is playing next. But if there's something you want to hear, you know the drill. It's 085-1029-103 on the WhatsApp. Let me know what you want to hear. And I'll do my very best to play it before I finish up at 11:30 tonight.
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7: Hey, I'm Aoife. Temperatures are dropping, but the dry weather looks set to linger for another while. Things will become a little bit cooler this week, but Alan O'Reilly from Carlow Weather says it's not the end of the summer yet.
8: The cloud returning will probably mark a change for most people because that cloud in the north will slowly extend further south through to today. But no, really a good week ahead. Some sunny spells, some cloud. It does look like there is going to be a risk of showers now at the weekend, but really doesn't look like much.
7: Christopher Nolan's earned his biggest box office debut with The Odyssey, bringing in more than €200 million over its opening weekend. It's a personal record for the director, who's also behind Inception, The Dark Knight and Dunkirk. And it seems girl dads are more loving and supportive as partners. Researchers in the US pooled data from three studies involving more than 1,700 parents found fathers with daughters were more likely to report feeling attached to

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1: Like reggae?
0: Sure.
1: Or a sea shanty?
0: If that's your thing.
1: Or pirate metal.
0: This boat trip is going to be interesting.
1: Don't you love it? Oh, it's so good!
0: It feels good to be Boatu. It feels good to Geico. Good job.

I feel like every single time I've opened my phone for the last week, somebody has that song on their story. But I can't really say anything because I'm kind of obsessed with it. It's the latest from Just Jamie. It's called Knee Deep. Got some milky mall grab coming up. But first, this is the latest from Sienna Spyro.

0: loving this disco resurgence we're seeing at the minute, right? I honestly, I put this to Dua Lipa's album from a few years ago, Future Nostalgia. She started making this kind of disco-y type music, and ever since then, artists are kind of picking it up along the way. But what I really love at the minute is the fact that not only is music just heading in one direction. So remember, like, I'm going to get you to cast your mind back about, like, 8 to 10 years, right? And every single song on the radio fit a category. It was this. It was pop music. Everything was pop music and it all sounded really similar. But now, not so much. You know, you have your kind of folky stuff and then you have your kind of country stuff and then you, of course, have your Irish artists and then you have your dance music. Like, we're bringing back kind of like 90s garage dance music and I'm so here for that. And then you have like the cool kind of funky disco music also going on and I love it. Like, you've got your ballads back. It makes me so happy to see music becoming so diverse again. Oh, it just, I cannot tell you how happy it makes me when I come in here and I see the playlist and all the songs are so different. It just makes me so happy. Speaking of dance music, got some Haven on the way with I Run next. I got that
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could have showed you all the scars at the start, but that was always the most difficult part. See, I'm in love with how your soul's a mix of chaos and art, and how you never try to keep them apart.

It's so cute. It's one of the latest off Olivia Rodrigo's new album. It is called Stupid Song here on Beat. Got some Kygo coming up, but first, we're heading country. We're heading yeehaw. I am kind of obsessed with Ella Langley. I love her attitude. They

0: did not realize how absolutely filthy that song was until I was through about like 2 weeks of playing it on high rotation, and then I was like, oh my god. And if you don't know what I mean, right, I dare you to look up the lyrics to that song right now, and you kind of go, oh, that's what she means. Oh, okay. It's Ava with you on The Takeover. Got loads of tunes coming up. Got a major throwback on the way from Omi. Do you remember Omi? Do you remember this song? It was a bit of a one-hit wonder, but it was an absolute cracker. Coming up after the latest from Taylor Swift, I Knew It, I Knew You, plays next.
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Alex Warren with Ordinary on the Takeover. It's Ava with you on a Monday evening. Man, I'm trying so hard to behave myself, right? Because I'm not allowed to tell you yet. But there's something so exciting going on behind the scenes here in Beat. And I'm not allowed to tell you for another little while. But I am actually so buzzing about it that it's so hard to keep it a secret. Do you know what I mean? But yes, something seriously cool is about to happen here in Beat. So keep an eye on the old socials over the next couple of days and weeks and keep your ear out on air. It's like, oh, it's so hard to not tell you because I tell you guys everything. Oh my God, how do I not tell you? Okay, I know how I won't tell you. I've got new music, right? I've got some Ultra Natte. Right, and that is a classic name. Teaming up with Hugel on this, it's called Moving to the Sun on Beat.

0: It's called The Swell. Wrapping up this hour on The Takeover, but don't go anywhere. I've got loads of music lined up and ready to go. Got some Benson Boone coming up after Sonny Federa and Libby Anka. 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
13: Hey, I'm Dana. Travel agents say the warm weather has resulted in fewer foreign holiday bookings. A survey by Click and Go found 7 in 10 of those who are yet to book a getaway say increased costs are also a factor. The poll also found 4 in 10 say they're concerned about

0: age 12 or over. The show will be returning to Virgin Media Television for its new series. Tomorrow will start off cloudy, however sunny spells will become more widespread through the afternoon. Highest temperatures of 20 to 24 degrees.
1: It is 10 o'clock on The Takeover. It's Ava with you. Got some Benson Boone lined up, but first this is Let Me Be In Your Arms.

so funky. It's I don't know what it is about it. It feels like it would fit on Old School Sunday, but I don't really know why. I think it's a bass line. It's the latest from Jonas Blue. It's called Girl here on Beat. Got some Femi and the Kid Laroi lined up. We've got back-to-back Irish music here. We've got three Irish tunes in a row. That makes me so happy. This is the first one. It's Aaron Rowe. Please don't hate me on Beat.

0: Jessica Brett on vocals on that. It is the latest from Marty Guilfoyle, When You're High. Back-to-back Irish tunes. Before that, we had Femi with Noble, and before that was Aaron Rose, Please Don't Hate Me. And if you love Irish music as much as I do, tune in on Sunday evenings from 8 to 10 because I bring you 2 hours of non-stop Irish music, all your favourite artists and the ones you haven't heard about yet. Got loads of tunes coming up. Got an absolute belter from Zara Larsson. Got another in 54 Ultra first, though. Talk to you on beat.
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amount of Tumblr posts that I have seen about Hozier this week is actually ridiculous. It is throwing it back to where it all started. Take Me to Church, Hozier from 2013. Got some Miles Smith coming up. But first, this guy is taking over Wexford Town later on this summer. It's the latest from Joel Corey. Hi.

love that song. I love Role Model, but that is my favorite Role Model song so far. It has actually, like, it has passed out all of the other songs that I've loved by him so far. It's called High Hopes 3000. You're listening to The Takeover. It's Ava with you. And I've got loads of tunes coming up. Got some Jazzy. It's the latest one from her, teaming up with Chris Lorenzo. And Florence Road, Break the Girl, plays next. Let's go. 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

Back to back, Irish girlies. Florence Road before that would Break the Girl, and that was the latest from Jazzy. Teaming up with Chris Lorenzo, it's called Invisible on Beat. Speaking of new music, this one is brand new, hot off the press. And you may have, if you're like me and you love your like niche music, you may have heard of one of these artists before. If not, don't panic, you definitely heard of the other one. Her name is SZA, right? She's very cool. You know who I'm talking about. But the more niche artist on this, and the one that I'm kind of interested in, is Steve Lacy. Now, Steve Lacy is someone I would have listened to an awful lot in kind of the early part of me being in college, but he's such a niche artist. This is brand new music on Beat. It's called Is It Cool? Never need-

0: latest from Gracie Abrams is called Look at My Life, wrapping up the takeover. But don't go anywhere. I'm bringing you half an hour of chilled out, laid back tunes. Got some Jennifer Hudson in the mix, got some Ariana, and kicking it off with Kingfisher. The Sun Will Never Settle next on Chilled Beats.
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0: little bit cooler this week, but Alan O'Reilly from Carlo Weather says it's not the end of the summer yet.
1: The cloud returning will probably mark a change for most people because that cloud in the north will slowly extend further south through today. But no, really a good week ahead. Some sunny spells, some cloud. It does look like there is going to be a risk of showers now at the weekend, but really doesn't look like much.
0: Christopher Nolan's earned his biggest box office debut with The Odyssey, bringing in more than 200 million euro over its opening weekend. It's a personal record for the director, who's also behind Inception, The Dark Knight and Dunkirk. And it seems girl dads are more loving and supportive as partners. Researchers in the US pooled data from three studies involving more than 1,700 parents found fathers with daughters were more likely to report feeling attached to their partners. The analysis by Rutgers University showed a noticeable shift in men almost immediately after their daughters were born. Weather-wise tomorrow, after a cloudy start, sunshine will become more widespread through the afternoon. Top temperatures 19 to 24 degrees.
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0: Quiz the MC, bees and honey. It is Show Me Love, wrapping up the chilled hit mix. 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Kicking it off with Olivia Rodrigo's Stupid Song next.
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It's Ava with you until 11:30 tonight. Making sure you're nice and chilled out. Normally I'd be like, you know, get yourself a cup on tea and chill out, but it's actually way too hot to drink tea right now, in my humble opinion. Gonna keep the tunes rolling. This one is Sienna Spyro.

0: George Ezra, it's Budapest, wrapping up Chilled Beats and wrapping up the show for me this evening. I'm Ava, thanks so much for coming and hanging out with me. I will be back with you on Wednesday from 6 p.m. bringing you Beats Most Wanted. But Idron Darling, Tour Ara, look after yourself, look after the people around you. Toga Buggy, and I'll talk to you on Wednesday. See you then.
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7: Happy Monday to you. Welcome.
8: Welcome back, everybody. Welcome back, one and all. That was a stint that we put in last night. That was a stint. Now, I lasted until the point of 97 minutes.
7: Yeah, I thought we'd lost you at one point there. You were a bit slow coming back to me, Amy.
8: You lost me after that. Yeah, I couldn't give you extra time, lads. You had multiple chances to score. Now, to be fair, everyone keeps saying it wasn't a great game. I really enjoyed it. And I just, you know, when you're watching something and you're just willing somebody, I was up for Spain from the start, but they deserved it. You know what I mean? I even said, after the first 20 minutes, possession Spain all the way. Like, it was just and then I flashed up
7: Keane.
8: Then the graphic came up on the screen, possession 64% to Spain. I said I would have said higher, but look, we'll go with it. Look, Viva España, everybody.
7: Yeah, I tried to wait for the trophy presentation. I couldn't do it.
8: It just felt very long. And I think as well, when a match, who am I, but when a match has no goals, it just feels even longer. Yeah. You're going into extra time, you've been given nothing. Do you know what I mean? But there's a lot of... There we go. There's a lot of dirty play, wasn't there?
9: A lot.
7: Well, there's a fight at the end.
8: I heard that.
9: That was horrible.
8: Was it on the pitch?
7: Yeah.
9: They showed it afterwards. They didn't show it live, but there was a clip afterwards. It was bad.
8: So it was the end of the game when they were all on the pitch?
9: Yeah.
8: When they had one like... What's the point? Viva España, everybody.
7: Yeah.
8: I said to even Tom last night, I said, I'm going to Spain in a few weeks. I said, they'll be in good form if they win.
7: I saw some video online of, it was wild celebrations last night.
8: Good. I'm delighted. When was the last time they won? Is it 20 years? Anybody know how long?
7: The Europeans, but I can't remember when they last won the World Cup.
8: Shane was on. Bieber was brutal at the halftime show. We'll do that at 7:40, Shane. Hold that thought. And we give our Movie Madness winner this morning to Angela Hayes in Carlo. Congratulations, darling girl. It was Notting Hill. Well done. Movie Madness returns tomorrow morning. We are here. And I just want to tell you, beautiful early morning clubbers, it's good that you know this, right? You're in on a little secret.
7: Go on.
8: It is T-minus just over... 2010, Paul said the last time Spain won.
7: Thank you, Paul.
8: T-minus 2 weeks till Niall and myself are going to leave this very studio and go on our holidays.
7: Yeah.
8: So you can expect a little bit of giddiness. I came into Niall and I said, can we talk about... I kind of told him what we were doing after 8 o'clock and he just looked at me and he went,
7: yeah.
8: And I went, you're on holiday mode already.
7: Yeah, I'm really so crawling towards it.
8: He'll do whatever I say for the next
7: the
8: 2 weeks, lads.
7: She's the boss.
8: Woman. Anyway, welcome to Monday.
7: Hope you're in good form this morning. We've all your usual bits on the way, your daily dilemma, your beat the bomb, chance to win Moncrief tickets, and more Rice Krispies this week. It's Monday's Beat Breakfast. Good morning.
8: Good morning.

0: man I need kicking us off on Big Breakfast this morning, 11 after 7. Good morning.
1: Good morning.
2: That's what Olivia Dean sings when she has a yummy breakfast.
1: Oh, it's going to be a long 2 weeks until It's going to be a long 2 weeks until Niall Perry is sitting on a beach in Gran. Where are you going?
0: Gran Canaria.
1: Welcome to Monday. It is our first round of Beat the Intro. Aoife and I are going to head to head. What have you got for us, Niall Perry?
0: Who wants to go first? Any thoughts? Any takers?
2: I think Joel goes first.
1: Okay, I'll go first. Yeah.
0: Okay, with the weather, the temperature is going to slightly drop this week. Okay, still going to be a pleasant week, but not as hot as last week.
1: It's going to be very much like if we got what we're going to get this week, like last year, we'd be going, geez, we're having summer now, week. Bit of summer.
0: So because of that, your team is cool and cold. They're cooler at night.
1: Hope you're not, well, yeah, okay.
0: Cooler at night. So we
1: wouldn't say cold.
0: Better. No, yeah. I just had to put cold in. There wasn't enough cool sounds. Okay. So cool and cold.
1: Okay.
0: Easy one to start with from 2021. Let's do this. Remember, it's a point for the artist and a point for the song title. Play along at home.
1: It's Elton and Dua Lipa, Cold Heart.
0: I was watching classic Top of the Pops on Friday night.
1: Oh, yeah.
2: Wow.
0: It's from 1990. And the original of that was number one on This Week in 1990.
1: No Sacrifice. Elton John's Sacrifice.
0: Yeah.
1: Oh, yeah, it was called Sacrifice. Yeah.
0: It was his first number one after all those years. Would you believe that?
1: His
0: great song.
1: What?
0: Yeah.
1: No, after a number of years. Like, it wasn't his first ever number one.
2: No, I know. Oh, what?
0: Yeah.
1: What?
0: Yeah, I don't know.
1: He didn't get, like, number one with, like, the Diana one.
0: Crocodile Rock and stuff.
1: And it seems to me.
0: Yeah, that came later.
2: 1997.
0: That was 97.
1: Candle in the wind.
2: You know that that was the first song I ever heard? I know that because I was a baby in the hospital.
0: Are you going to be sure of that, can you?
1: Yeah, but do you
0: There's
1: remember?
0: Nothing else playing in the radio or anything.
2: Well, like you know, the first, like...
0: 1997 was a great year with Barbie Girl.
2: That was the day I was born.
1: That's actually a really good question to ask people because I can tell you the first song Eve ever heard because she came out to Thinking Out Loud by Ed Sheeran.
0: Right.
1: Yeah.
2: Oh my God, she should have told Ed Sheeran
1: that. And then she met Ed Sheeran. It's nearly a year since she met Ed Sheeran at the flat. Like, it's mad. I said to Tom the other day, what are we doing for the anniversary of the day Eve met Ed Sheeran? And he just walked away from me.
0: Okay, on to song number two. It's from 2004.

0: thinker now, isn't it?
1: I don't think so.
0: Amy, do you know it? No.
1: No.
0: Nobody in studio knows it. Anybody on WhatsApp? That's hard. Give me a clue. Go on. You're going on your holidays in 2 weeks. Give me a clue. Go on.
1: I can't give you any more clue than the code word.
0: I know you can. You can. Like, if you give me one clue, you can give Aoife a clue.
1: Okay, so it's a singer who was also in a band, but this was a solo song.
0: His?
1: I didn't say his. This was a solo song. I could say her, if that would be more helpful.
0: Oh, it is a her. Yeah. Okay, interesting. So it's someone that was in a girl band.
1: Well, not necessarily a girl band, but
0: girl
1: was in a band.
0: Band.
1: Yeah.
0: Like someone from Steps or
1: no.
0: Someone from...
1: Cooler
0: what other
1: that.
0: Bands are like, you know, like Boy and Girls, S Club, Seven? No?
1: You're in the wrong ballpark. Oh. It's not necessarily a pop band.
0: You know what? Very good. Okay, someone got it. Yeah, well, fair play. Yeah. Gwen Stefani, Cool. I love this song. I know we're cool. Really good.
1: Yeah.
2: Am I being completely wrong here, but... Was Gwen Stefani subsequently learning more popular than No Doubt?
1: No, because Don't Speak is one of the biggest songs of the 90s,
2: enough,
1: you know?
2: Yeah.
0: But she did have, what's the other song that I love?
3: She had a
0: load.
3: Happy song. What You Waiting, What You Waiting.
2: All the girls gonna be like this.
1: Rich Girl.
0: Yeah, but she had
1: What You Waiting
0: sweetest,
1: For.
0: Sweet Escape
1: with
0: Sweet
1: Acon.
0: Escape, I love that. Yeah.
1: It was a big album. Right, I can't give you anything there. You know, I said cold words.
0: No. I know, I didn't get it, babe, I didn't get it, sorry.
1: Okay, here's your next song from 2010, reached number 4 in the Irish charts. And actually, you're going to get a couple of lyrics here because there's no intro to this song. But I hope you'll get it. Here you go. Listen up. If
0: I
1: could
0: write you a song.
2: I love this.
0: Oh no. If I could write you a song.
1: Oh, I think that late hen is coming back to roost.
0: No, it's not the hen.
1: Now.
0: It's the match. The hen didn't. If I could write. Oh, that's going to kill me. Sure, I know it. Like,
1: yeah, you did.
0: Do you know what I mean? Cooler than me?
1: Yeah, point.
0: Who's the singer? Is it a well-known singer?
1: Yeah, he's had a couple of big hits, but quite sporadically. He had a hit about where you're going in 2 weeks as well.
2: Yeah.
0: It's not Mike Posner, is it?
1: It is Mike Posner, well done.
0: No way. You think you're cooler than me. You got the sensations to hide your face. And you ever were around like you're cooler than me. And you never say hey. You're strange artist in that like he comes out every, I don't know how many years.
1: I think he's had
0: random
1: some
0: hit.
1: Difficulties himself, particularly after the loss of Avicii. They were good friends.
0: He's quite successful though, but then goes away. But
1: remember he did that like run across America.
0: And
1: he like
0: had a
1: Forrest
0: song
1: Gump,
0: out then.
1: He just kept running.
0: And his hair grew. Yeah.
2: Well, I think he's written a lot of like really big pop songs.
0: I think you're right.
2: Well,
0: I think he's
2: outside of his own career.
0: I think you're dead right. I think he is a songwriter. Sorry, Niall. Back
1: That's
0: to you.
1: All right. Man, song number 4. Now this next one is tricky one. Okay.
0: Okay.
1: And it's tricky in the sense that we played it a lot. Now this was BS before Shona at Beat because it was 2013.
0: Okay.
1: But I've never heard since. Okay. And
0: oh,
1: we played it so much that I used to be out in pubs and I remember a good friend of mine came up to me and says, will you ever stop playing that song on Beat?
0: Oh. Okay. But you haven't heard it since.
1: I have not heard it
0: so
1: since.
0: So you haven't heard it for 13 years and now you decided that sure I'll give show that.
1: Reached number 8 in the Irish charts in 2013. Have a listen.
0: Sounds like something from
1: Might have been.
0: I have absolutely no idea what it is, and I'm not even going to like it's a long show, so I'm not even going to waste your time.
2: The Cool Kids.
1: Yeah, do you remember the artist?
2: Was it Ellie Goulding?
1: No.
2: It's a very similar voice, though. No.
1: A little bit. It was Echo Smith.
2: Oh.

0: right over there.
1: I don't know. Amy didn't know it.
2: Yeah.
1: Oh, you did know
0: yeah.
1: it? Okay.
0: Yeah.
1: But you didn't know Gwen Stefani, and you normally know everything. So Amy is my benchmark. All right.
0: She's very old. Oh, she's going to be prickly today. Stayed up too late for the game. Don't push her, okay? Don't push her.
1: I'm not even slightly prickly. I'm just a little
0: That's
1: bit.
0: Very
1: you've
0: prickly.
1: Let me down a little
0: that's,
1: bit. You've let me down.
0: Just because you're not doing well now today. Not my fault.
1: Okay, come on.
0: Last one, 2015. You should know this. It came up recently.
1: Oh, I love it. I always thought it was cruel for the summer. Cool for the summer, Demi Lovato.
0: Well done.
1: Mike, God bless. We're cool for the summer.
0: Okay, six out of ten. 60%.
1: We'll take it.
0: A C.
1: They don't call it that anymore.
0: Round two of Beat the Intro. It's Aoife's go.
1: Come on, Aoife.
0: Play along at home. Aoife, we're staying on the kind of better, you know, getting to bed, sleeping better with the cooler weather. So your code word is sleep or bed.
1: Okay. Okay.
0: Sleep Ooh. Or bed. Let's start. 2024. Easy enough one.
3: 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I'm not even going to attempt the hype.
0: No.
1: Yeah.
0: Okay, 2 points on the board.
1: I remember when I was in Lanzarote a couple of years ago and that song just came out and I was on this beach called Playa Chica. It's a gorgeous beach, like little kind of inlet kind of thing. And I put that over the story of the beach and Killian messaged me and went, do you know what that song is about?
0: That wouldn't be the first time that's happened. Next up, 2019.
3: How do you sleep tonight?
0: How do you sleep will do, yeah.
3: How do you sleep, Sam Smith? How do you sleep?

0: such an unusual voice.
1: Yeah, very cool.
2: Okay, 4 points on the board. Next one is your tricky one. It's come up before and everyone was stumped by it, but they often come back again. 2009, this was a big hit all over the world.

0: We're gonna just guess. I have no idea. I'm just going. I probably should know. Amy's kind of looking there, kind of knowledgeable.
1: In there somewhere.
2: No, Amy's
1: there
2: a benchmark. Somewhere. So Amy's if Amy doesn't know what's going on,
0: Beyonce.
1: No, similar artist, but not Beyonce. No.
0: Be careful saying similar artists now around. Rihanna.
1: Nope.
2: It sounds well. I'll wait until she says no, and then I.
1: Yes, if you want to know, she's getting there.
0: I don't know.
2: Is it Madonna?
1: No.
2: It sounds like Madonna, doesn't it?
1: It does have a Madonna sound to it. It was Alicia Keys, Try Sleeping with a Broken Heart.
0: Yeah, I was never really a fan of that.
2: That's a deadly song.
1: It's a great song. Okay, we keep going. We're up to 2024. It's one of those dance ones, I'm afraid. Here you go.

0: God, I couldn't tell you.
1: It's a lot for a Monday, like, to be honest with you. It's a lot to be
0: honest. David Guetta.
2: No. Always worth a try.
1: If in doubt.
0: Calvin Harris.
3: No.
0: Jazzy.
1: Joel Curry.
0: Joel Curry.
3: No.
1: Who have we not listed?
0: Ellie Goulding. Is she an artist on it, no? Why do I keep saying that, don't I? No, have
2: okay.
0: A clue.
2: It was a sample of the original was Amy MacDonald, Switch Disco and Sleep Tonight.
1: Sleep Tonight.

0: Okay, you got one left, John. 4 points just to go level with show, and all I'll say
1: now,
0: is
1: look show.
2: I think they were hard this morning. Yeah, Niall.
0: I'm not throwing plates at you.
2: I think just because you're still another 2 weeks with us, you're really trying to test us.
0: It's December all of a sudden. Here's your final one. 2013.

0: One more sleep.
1: Yes. That'll do.
0: Who's singing? Did I say them already?
1: No. Unless he's in there somewhere.
2: And I try.
0: And I try. Who are you? Who is singing?
1: You could hear in the intro there. Nobody ha-ha's like that.
0: Oh. The tree. Mariah Carey.
1: No.
0: Oh. Okay, go on. Who is it? Go on, show.
2: It's Leona Lewis.
0: I know my Christmas song.
1: Happy Christmas, y'all.
0: She actually, in fairness, probably makes a nice bit of annual income from that one.
1: Yeah, she does. It's
2: sure, Leona Lewis. She's in Vegas and everything. Like, she had a residency in Vegas. Yeah. Bleeding Love.
1: 6-5.
0: Niall is like, oh God, save me.
1: Well done.
0: Anyone want to come and host the show with me and Amy and Eva?
1: I'm
0: going to
1: suck on an ice cube. 7:31. Good morning, morning.
2: Morning. Welcome to another beautiful, sunny, sunshiny day across the southeast. How are we?
1: Good. Now, we're all slightly tired. You, us, if you're staying up for the match last night, right? But there's a lot of talk about the halftime. Give us your thoughts.
2: Yeah.
1: What you love, what
2: like,
1: you hate it.
2: You are entitled to have your say. And I know that there's a lot of, including my dad, who's
1: really?
2: He's not a giver-outer. But I saw him comment on a Facebook.
1: He needs an intervention. Anyway, give us your quick thoughts.
2: He was mad and he was having his say. Now, all he said was, like, whoever was giving out. No, I think it was the fact that it's a bit of a spectacle. But anyway, yeah, your thoughts. 085-102-9103. If Phil had something to say, you definitely have something to say.
1: Oh, yeah.

0: gossip.
1: Okay, it is Monday morning and we are waking up to the news that Spain are the current World Cup champions. Last night
2: was Viva España.
1: Finale, Spain versus Argentina. Can't wait to go to Spain in a few weeks. Saw some of the footage from the streets of Barcelona, Ibiza last night. They're probably not up, to be honest. No, do you know what? They probably never went to bed. They're still partying. Anyway, it was a brilliant night for Spain and hard work for them. But what we need to talk about, and the reviews are already in, are in relation to the halftime show. And obviously there was a lot of controversy before this even happened last night. So if you didn't see the first part of last night, I don't know, is there always a national anthem that's sung by a celebrity? Is that a thing even? You know, the way Jennifer Hudson came out and
2: I saw people giving out on X about that normally the host country doesn't sing its national anthem.
1: So I didn't even know if that was like the norm. And then you had a bizarre performance from Robbie Williams in a pink or blue glitter Adidas tracksuit. Really liked the tracksuit actually. Okay. And Nicole Scherzinger and another lady. And then obviously the halftime was the big kind of like spectacle that everyone was talking about. So it started with Madonna, which was all pre-recorded, wasn't it? I didn't think that was like the bit
2: came onto the pitch was like everything else was pre-recorded.
1: Like who was in the car?
2: That was Ronaldo and Ronaldinho.
1: Yeah,
2: yeah, classic, legendary players.
1: No, I knew they were legendary. Yeah. Anyway, then she came out.
2: It was ridiculous, though. And again, I saw on X somebody saying it looked like, you know, when the kids come out in the vehicles on the toy show.
1: Yeah.
2: You know, on the tractors and
1: you're
2: stuff.
1: All cheering
2: yeah,
1: on.
2: That's what they looked like.
1: Yeah, so you had Madonna, you also had BTS who were really good.
2: I thought they were good.

0: Liam Gallagher said, this is like a bad trip. It's a good job I've got my spiritual socks on, or that halftime entertainment could have tipped me over the edge. And Sam Thompson shared his frustration on Instagram, writing, halftime show, the last thing a football game of this magnitude needed. No one's in the right headspace. Imagine the players watching Sesame Street while cramping up and needing to warm up again.
1: Why were the Muppets there?
2: I don't know. That's why I was
1: the
2: asking.
1: Muppets bit was odd. Now, what the other funny thing that like Roy Keane just is the gift that keeps on giving, right? So he also said about, this is like one of these moments where my mind has actually just like whatever was in there,
0: gone.
1: Like his no, like does that happen to anybody else? You know where you're about to say something and then it is.
2: Okay, let's retrace.
1: No, it's really like it's literally it's completely gone, lads.
0: It's not helpful in your job.
1: It's Roy Keane and it. Oh, I got it. It's not helpful in my job. He said when Tom Cruise came out, oh, he's not going to sing it.
0: He did talk for a lot though, Tom Cruise.
1: It was
2: that.
1: A theatrical performance. He was basically talking about the World Cup and like all countries coming together, and it was like a lot of, it was delivered as a kind of a speech
2: that, like.
1: But he was wearing his heels and for some reason he had his sunglasses in his hand. Do you know, like he was standing, it was very, and he was on a platform, a little podium kind of thing.
0: He needed it because he's very small.
1: Glad that I actually remembered what I was going to say, because neither of you could have helped me there,
2: no.
1: To be honest with you.
0: A couple of the comments in here, we had a message from PJ, it says the halftime show was pure crap and I'm being polite. What a waste of time.
2: Yeah.
0: And similarly, a lot of people having a go with Bieber, including Shane, who says, I just thought he killed the vibe with the slow song and killed the mood and vibe for the show altogether.
1: Michael just gave us one word on the halftime show and that was rubbish.
0: Okay.
1: So nobody liked it. I actually liked it, but I can understand from a football point of view how it's not
0: the place.
1: It's not. And in fairness, as whoever said, who is it that said it's not fair on the players? Mm. Do you know what I mean?
0: Yeah.
1: Okay, we'll just wrap that up.
0: We'll see if they do it again in Spain and Morocco and Portugal in 2030.
1: By the way, sorry, just in terms of my conspiracy theory from a few weeks ago,
2: oh, yeah.
1: It was Shakira last night.
0: Okay.
1: It was definitely
0: Shakira.
1: That's
0: confirmed.

0: Level. High Hopes 3000. It's catchy.
1: Rage, and I love that. Meant he was on a story.
0: Fancy a time on your holiday.
1: No, I will tell you now. I've made an executive decision for my holiday. I don't know if anybody's done
0: You're
1: this.
0: You're going to turn off the Insta.
1: I'm not using my phone. Yeah.
2: Good.
0: I've kind of said the same. I'm going to leave my phone in the safe, I think. Yeah, just so that people can't ring me.
1: Yeah, I just don't want to be honest. I don't want to be looking at Instagram or like looking at what other people are doing. I used to do this. Remember, I do it when I go on holidays and I just completely don't look at it for a week. And it's the only way for me, I think, to not go back onto it if I say to myself, right, I'm not allowed on it for the week. Not that I'm not allowed, but do you know what I mean? I really feel like my brain needs...
2: You don't need
1: a cut off from like... Insta, but Insta's the worst one for me on TikTok, but like, no, I'm taking a break, all right? So what you get in the next couple of weeks, enjoy it.
0: Savor all those stories for the next 14 days.
1: Soak it all up. I have 2 weeks to use role model.
0: Like you could screen record it if you want, just so you have something for the week that she's off, if you need it.
1: I don't think anybody cares. Right, let's play Beat the Bomb, shall we? And all this week, we are teaming up with the Talbot Hotel in Clonmel because their summer bedroom sale is happening right now. And you can check out Talbot Hotel. clonmel.ie for all of the info to celebrate this lovely prize, guys. We've got lunch for four for a family of four in Wheat Bar and Bistro. Up for grabs every day. End of the week, the highest score is also going to bag themselves what we love on the show, that overnight stay for a family of four.
0: Nice.
1: So if you'd like to get your hands on lunch for four in the Wheat Bar and Bistro just for coming on and having a crack at Beat the Bomb this morning, get your name and county into us right now on 085 1029 103. Go for it.
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1: On Beat.
2: Morning to you. Happy Monday. Welcome back.
3: Welcome back, one and all. It is the 20th of July. It's Monday. Hope you had a lovely weekend. If, like us, you stayed up for the World Cup final last night, that's okay. We will get through it together. So we shall. Now I give up. I give up. After 97, 98 minutes, I was done.
2: Did you even see the goal?
3: No, that's the whole point. I missed. I gave so much of my time. I felt like I was watching a 6-hour match. Did anybody else feel like it?
4: It was very long.
3: It felt like there was so many misses.
4: It was the unknown because the extra time on top of extra time on top of extra time.
3: Yeah, there was a lot of extra time. A lot of extra time. Anyway, it's done now. It's done for another 4 years.
2: Over.
3: And if you didn't, do you know what? Like, will you miss it?
2: Yeah, kind of. Well, this one probably didn't affect as much because the games were on a mad time, so I wasn't watching all the games, you know, but it is nice to know there's something on every night kind of thing, you know.
3: Back to Love Island.
2: We've got a week of this suffering left.
3: I tell you, as somebody who's watched it, the last week is not.
4: It's going to be dates.
3: It's just dumb going out on a date. Yeah. I love you. I tell you one thing, just in case you didn't know, 2030, the World Cup will be good for us timing wise because it is being hosted by Spain, Morocco, and Portugal.
2: Okay.
3: That'll work
2: really Ryanair
3: well
2: flights.
3: For us.
2: Quick flights.
3: Yeah, book your flights now for 2030.
2: Okay, anyway. Lots to get you this hour. First dilemma of the week coming, but we need you for Beat the Bomb, our daily quiz. And this week we're teaming up with Talbot Hotel Clonmel. Their summer bedroom sale is happening right now. Ooh. If you're looking for a little break, you can check out talbothotelclonmel.ie for all the info. Now, we are giving you lunch for a family of four in Wheat Bar and Bistro just for coming on air and answering some questions. But if you get the highest score of the week, you will bag the overnight stay for the family of four.
3: Nice.
2: So, want to win and have a bit of crack with us? 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

0: name is Spyro and Material Lover. It's 11 after 8. The And it's time for Beat the Bomb with the Talbot Hotel Clonmel. Summer bedroom sale happening right now. Info at talbothotelclonmel.ie. Right, first contestant this week, we're off to Kilkenny and Adrian is there. Hey Adrian, how's the form?
1: Oh yeah, how's it going?
2: We're good. Adrian, how was your weekend?
1: Yeah, very good. Lovely and sunny.
2: Yeah.
1: Loads of sport on, so yeah very good.
2: Yeah. Happy. Were you indoors or did you get to enjoy any of the weather?
1: Outdoors, yeah. Out a good bit. In the river there in the north for a bit on yesterday, I think it was.
2: Swimming?
1: Yeah, everyone gets in there.
2: I was only saying this the other day. I don't think I've ever swam in a river. Mm. Yeah. Is it cold or is it lovely now?
1: Well, that's all right, actually. Yeah, it's not bad. Once you get in, you're fine.
2: Yeah. It's not bitter, like.
1: Yeah. No. Yeah,
2: and exactly, any plans for the week ahead or the rest of summer? What's going on in Adrian's world? Nope, just a bit of a tumbleweed for me. There's the line
0: he's
2: gone.
0: Muted, oh, muted. Adrian, you've muted.
1: Going to Corfu in a few weeks there.
2: Oh, you're going to Corfu. Welcome back to the show.
1: Yes, sorry.
2: Starting to panic there. I thought you'd just cut me off completely. It's okay. Yeah. Corfu, no, lovely. Okay, and who's going, Adrian? Who's going?
1: To go with my family.
2: Lovely.
1: It will
2: be crack. Yeah, you need. And exactly, it's nice to have the holiday to look forward to. Right, let's get straight into it.
0: 102 seconds, as many questions as you can answer. You're setting the score for others to beat this week, so I hope the questions suit you. Let's do it.
2: Come on, Adrian. Cool. Which hurling team became the All-Ireland
1: Limerick.
2: Thank you. What is the largest continent in the world?
1: Asia.
2: Asia is right. If you have arachnophobia, what are you scared of?
1: Spiders.
2: Is right. What star sign is symbolized by a pair of scales?
1: Gemini.
2: No, it's Libra. Nope. What is 46 plus 65?
1: 110. 120.
2: No, 111. Which film franchise features Marty McFly?
1: Back to the Future.
2: Yes. How many holes does a standard golf course have?
1: 18.
2: Yes. What do you call a group of crows?
1: Murder.
2: Yes. What is the scientific name for the Northern Lights?
1: Boris Elios, something like that.
2: Aurora Borealis is the correct answer.
1: Okay,
2: Ralph Fiennes plays which character in the Harry Potter movies?
1: Pass, I don't know.
2: That is Voldemort. What is the square root of 100?
1: 10.
2: Yes. What is the main language spoken in Argentina?
1: Spanish.
2: Yes. How many sisters does Ariel have in The Little Mermaid? That's a stinker.
1: Two.
2: No, six, actually. Mauve is a shade of what colour?
1: Red.
2: No, purple. Who played Tommy Shelby in Peaky Blinders?
1: Cillian Murphy.
2: Yes, hello. Which college campus in Dublin was prominently featured in the TV series Normal People?
1: Trinity College.
2: Is right. What HBO series is a prequel to the Game of Thrones?
1: Dragons. Dragons.
2: No.
1: Don't know.
2: House
1: Dragons.
2: Something Dragons. Something.
1: Yeah.
2: No, you did really well.
0: We got 10 points this morning. You got to double figures. Well done.
2: Well done, okay, Adrian, cool, and thanks. Friend. Because come on now, you weren't on your own there. Is that your wife?
1: Yeah.
2: What's her name?
1: Anna.
2: Hi, darling. How are you?
0: Staying in the background.
2: You did really well. That's a really solid score, guys, for a Monday morning. So you've got yourself lunch for four at the Wheat Bar and Bistro in the Talbot Hotel in Clonmel. And you could well be in the running for the overall prize. So thank you so much for having a crack at us this morning.
3: Fantastic.
1: Thanks.
0: Have a good day, guys.
2: Lovely couple. Bye.
0: Okay, we'll play again tomorrow. You can see if you can beat that score and all the info you need on the summer bedroom sale at talbothotelclonmel.ie.
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2: Welcome back, everybody. Welcome back to Monday morning across the southeast. It is Beat Breakfast. It is the 20th of July, and when things happen in my life and in my world, I like to share them with Niall and Amy.
0: We had an emergency update in the Beat Breakfast production WhatsApp group on late Saturday morning, lunchtime-ish.
2: Yeah, so I went on a hen party. Shout out to the gorgeous Sharon on Saturday, and we had the best time ever. Went to Gory, brilliant night. All the gang from the gym, Tracy, Grace, I can't name them all, there was many girls, but anyway, on Saturday morning I had to go downtown to get a few bits.
0: Okay.
2: Right? And where do you get your few bits?
0: Pennies.
2: So myself and Eve walked down the town, glorious Saturday morning, great form, full of the joys, like, you know, going on a hen party, living my best life, walk into Pennies, And there's about, I don't know how many of the girls were there, but say they were kind of gathered in a circle. Would there have been 15 of the girls that were working in Penny's? And then there was a woman kind of in the middle. And
0: this was on the floor.
2: Like there was a couple of people kind of looking, right? Mm. And so they were doing a presentation. And I noticed that the girl who was talking was kind of in the middle and she was holding flowers, I think. Now she had like a headset on. So I was like, okay, she works here too and she's part of the thing. So I just stopped for a minute and I started listening. And she was doing a little... Well, like I wasn't eavesdropping. Like they were middle of the floor. And she was like, you know, I just want to thank you all for everything. And you've been a big part of my life. I can't really remember the speech. But she was giving a speech basically because she was leaving. And she said, I can't believe I'm leaving after 25 years. And she... The tears started to come for her. And she said, and onwards and upwards. I'm getting emotional now. And in the middle of Penny's, yeah. On Saturday morning, I started crying.
0: Okay, Sharon, or whatever her name was.
2: I don't know what her name was. God, like,
0: was she, moving to a new job.
2: She was leaving after 25 years, and all the girls were gathered around and clapping for her, and she was crying, so I cried, because I was very emotional for her. All right? I just felt like, I didn't know her, I just felt for her story or whatever, and it just got to me, right? So I got really, like... Yeah, really properly choked up, tears, and Eve was like, please, Mom, this is really embarrassing.
0: This is odd.
2: So then, one of the girls, who I kind of know from around, she came up and she said, show you crying. I just started crying even more. I said, what's happening? She says, she's leaving, she's got a new job, and I was just gone. So she hugged me.
0: So the staff there had to console you because you were so upset over Sharon, we'll call her, leaving to go to a new job.
2: Yeah, I was crying in pennies. And then I went around to the shoe section to kind of compose myself, and Eve and I were standing there, we were messing, trying on shoes, and I heard the girls by the dressing room going, did you hear your one from Beat? Crying, God love her. And I said, that was me. I got emotional on behalf of the girl who was leaving, and I don't think it's that strange. I knew Amy would be the very same as me.
3: I would be in floods too.
2: Yeah,
3: really?
2: Thank you.
3: Yeah, no, I don't know about the eavesdropping. Yeah, I could just see you stopping.
2: No, I wasn't eavesdropping.
0: Just go about your business.
2: There's other people listening as well. It was in the middle of the floor. It's not as if I was like, oh, being part of something that was nothing to do. Like, okay, it was nothing to do with me, but like, as in they were doing it on the shop floor. So like,
3: so it's fair game.
2: It was fair game, and I didn't expect to be overcome with emotion, but I was just really overwhelmed for her, and then I took it on board, and I didn't see that on my bingo card.
0: A good cry before the hen.
2: Yeah. I really properly got... And the worst part was that Eve was really embarrassed by me. Mm. And
3: Eve didn't cry.
2: No, she was looking at me going, what's wrong with you? Yeah.
0: I don't think there can be people out there like you. I have to say.
2: Amy's like me.
3: I am, to be fair, yeah.
0: Yeah, why are you two so emotional?
2: Well, one of the girls in Penny said, do you know what? She said, it's lovely. You've got empathy. Mm. That's what it was. I was just...
3: Lads, I have a terrible one. Can I tell you this?
2: Is it worse than mine?
3: It's bad.
2: Go on. You cried everything, though.
3: I do. So I was home, I don't know, years ago, and a neighbour of ours had died, and I didn't know the man.
0: Okay.
3: But my mum, you know when your family's like, oh, you have to come on, you know, show face. So I went along, but they just kept talking about how wonderful this man was. Didn't know him at all.
2: Yeah.
3: But the time we went up to shake hands and console...
2: You were bawling.
3: I was bawling.
2: Yeah.
3: His daughter wasn't even crying. She had to console me.
2: Yeah. No, that's very understandable.
3: That's not weird.
2: That's very understandable. I don't know why you're laughing. That's very relatable, that is. That's a very relatable story. Empathy. Love that.
0: Okay, let's look for empathy then this morning. Yeah. I clearly don't have any.
2: It's crying on behalf of something that actually has nothing
0: to
2: do with you. Yeah. But you still are... You're able to feel it for somebody else. And that woman in Penny's was emotional, therefore I was emotional, okay? Mm. Yeah.
0: Okay, is there anybody who's another example of this where you got emotional kind of on behalf of somebody else and cried in a maybe unusual situation? I'm going to reward a story.
2: Yeah,
0: this
2: I
0: morning.
2: Think you should.
0: Okay, so we're going to do a prize on this. This weekend, massive gig in Waterford. It's the Heatwave Festival at the RSC. And on Saturday, we've got DJ Stephen Cooper. We've got the Waterford legend that is Dave Lofts. And we've got the headliner, Monk. Creep happening this Saturday at the RC Stadium, and I'm going to do a pair of tickets for this for the best story of empathy this morning on Beat Breakfast.
2: What have you cried at recently that wasn't directly involving you, but you know, you got emotional on somebody else's behalf?
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0: Okay, empathy, we're talking. We all have empathy when it comes to ourselves and our loved ones, but do you have it for other random people that you just see on your daily life? Show does. And we've got a little bit of background.
2: Yeah, we've kind of identified the lady who I cried at with, whatever way you want to look at it, in Penny's on Saturday morning.
0: Instead of.
2: This is Niamh's message. 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
3: Hi, Show. Hi, Niall. Just in relation to Show's story about being in Penny's on Saturday morning, and one of the colleagues in there giving a speech about leaving after 25 years or whatever. So that was actually one of my good friends, Sarah Carty. I am currently working in Penny's in Waterford, but I had worked with Sarah for nearly 10 years in Penny's in Wexford, and she is one of the most amazing human beings I have ever met. Probably wouldn't be where I am without her. She is definitely a leader and one of the best people I've ever worked with, and she will be sorely, sorely missed.
2: You okay? I knew.
0: You could tell.
2: No, like, it makes sense now. I knew she was just lovely. Yeah. What a lovely person.
0: Will you tell Sarah that her life change, her new job, has had a profound impact on Sean Lyons? Day 3, and we're still shedding tears over it.
2: Thank you, Niamh.
0: Okay, Fiona, good morning. How are you?
4: Good morning. How are you?
2: Good, darling. We're good. How was your weekend?
4: Great. Yeah, great. It was emotional and it was fun all in the one.
2: Okay.
4: It was a roller coaster.
2: Okay, so we would like to send you to Moncrief this Saturday night, Heat Waves Festival.
5: Whee!
2: Also being supported. No, hang on a second. You got to work for it. Also being supported by David Lofts and DJ Stephen Cooper. So go for it. What was your empathy moment over the weekend, love?
4: Okay, so we decided to go to Clonay yesterday evening. My sister's home from England, and we decided we'd head up. So we were coming back over the V anyway after being at the beach. And my sister was telling me the story when she had a group of her son's teenagers in the car. And she said, I thought it'd be lovely because we'd lost our mum in March. And so it's quite been a kind of emotional roller coaster. And she said, I decided I'd pick a rhododendron up the V to try and replant it because my mom loved flowers. Her son in the background says, Mom, are you serious? Another one of your failed plans. And she was telling me the story, and the two of us bawled the whole way over the V.
0: Because were you crying because the son was smart with her, or what was it?
4: Yeah, being a little whatever.
2: And it just set off.
4: And because the flower meant so much to her and mum, and we just had my father's anniversary night mass on the Saturday night, so it was like, oh. And she was telling me the story, I was like, I can't, I'm going to kill your little
0: You alright, Joe?
2: Fiona, what are you doing to me now? What are you doing to me at all here? What are you doing?
4: I know, it's that's what I said, it's been a roller coaster of a weekend, but look. Yeah, they're both looking down on us now.
2: Mm. Oh, sweetheart, thank you for sharing that with us.
0: Lovely to have your sister home for that as well.
2: Enjoy that
0: weather.
2: Precious time. You have absolutely earned your Moncrief ticket. Who are you going to bring with you?
4: I have a teenage daughter as well, so
2: She'll be so happy.
0: Have a great day this Saturday at the RSC, okay?
2: Have a ball, darling. Thank you so much. Bye, lovely.
4: Bye.
0: You weren't expecting this to be so emotional, are you? No? Okay.
2: Thank you, Fiona. That was...

0: That is Niall Horan and Nice to Meet Ya. Okay, let's do this.
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0: We would love to hear from you this week. Anything going on, summer related, that you need help with, you can email talk@b102103.com. Hi, Niall and Show. I have a dilemma. I said yes to this lad that has been asking me out for a while. He said he'd pick me up because we were going for food. He arrived to get me in his car. A polo. I did a double take when I saw it. Thought maybe it was his mum's because his car was broken down. I was looking for a reasonable explanation, but I couldn't find it. It was, in fact, his polo. A 24-year-old good-looking fella driving a 141 polo. It's not a look, is it? I asked him during the date about cars and what he would like to upgrade to. He said if he can afford it in the future, he'd like to upgrade to the newest polo, as apparently they have more space and the boot is bigger.
3: Apparently so.
0: I don't think I can go on a second date with polo guy. He has no ambition if cars are anything to go by. What do you think?
3: You've come when you've come for this man, you've come from me, I tell you. And my polo, how can you say somebody has no ambition just because that he wants to upgrade to a polo? Like, that's the most ridiculous thing I've ever heard. That has nothing to do with ambition. That just has to do with, like, the car that he likes.
0: Possibly.
3: Like, why is he not allowed to drive a polo? What have you got? You've a real vendetta. You're out to get polos, by the sounds of it. Why is a 24-year-old man not allowed to drive a polo?
0: I didn't know there were rules of you're allowed this car or that car.
3: I'm pretty sure that there's going to be people. Like, can we hear from some lads that have polos? What is wrong with a polo? And by the way, even what year is this polo now?
0: 141.
3: Yeah, so when I had Eve, I got my first polo in 2014, and the polos are much bigger than they would have been years ago, and that started a good 10, 12 years ago. If you are judging someone based on the car that they're driving, which you are clearly doing, and that is all that you are basing your date on, then what hope does this guy have? You're here messaging us saying, oh, he drives a polo, oh, he's going to get another polo. Oh, God, please, give me a break. Like, come on. If you don't fancy him, fair enough, but, like, to come on and say it doesn't...
0: Like, I have to be honest about this. Beef breakfast would be nothing if it weren't for that polo. You wouldn't be here, I wouldn't be here.
3: This partnership, this duo would not exist. Not only this polo, the previous Brittany, yeah. R.I.P. But like, we have lived our life with the polo.
0: We've travelled the country in that polo.
3: There is nothing. I won't have the polo name torn to shreds.
0: Sullied.
3: The way this girl is emailing us this morning. I won't have it. Let's talk about the fact that, right, you are entitled to have something where you say, oh, I don't fancy him, or I'm not feeling it.
0: But you're incredibly shallow.
3: But this is just coming across. You're dead right. It is shallow. And it's also, do him a favour. He was honest enough with you to ask you out, bring you on a date, collect you in his polo. He was honest enough to say, I'd like another polo. Boots bigger, a bit more spacious. That's him being honest with you. And you're here tearing him down. No, no, no. You come for the polo. You will find the polo brigade will be out in force this morning. I tell you one thing.
0: Okay, 085-102-9103. What would you say to our emailer? Are you a proud polo owner? We'd love to hear from you this morning.
3: There's a lot of polo lovers across the South East. Let's start with Donna Marie's message that just came in. Lads, I listen to the Daily Dilemma every day. Good God, they never cease to amaze me. I can't get over how shallow people have gone. What is happening to the world? Instead of enjoying being with a nice person, people have created these impossibly high standards. So he drives a car that isn't what she hoped for. Maybe that's all he can afford for now and is working to his dream car, a bigger polo. All these icks that people are coming up with. Very shallow world we're living in. Sorry for the rant. You wouldn't be on your own, Donna, to be honest with you.
0: I'm going to hear that word quite a bit over the next 3 minutes. Shallow. Avril was on. Oh my God, his polo. Look, pet, at least he didn't tell you to meet him at the shuttle bus. Grow up.
3: Paul said, yeah, she's right. She shouldn't go on a second date with him. 100% agree with her. She will be doing him a really good thing for society and leaving him off to find someone far, far better for him.
0: Catherine in Wexford, wow, who does she think she is? Was she born with a silver spoon in her mouth? What is she driving and her ambitions? To be honest, sweetheart, let him go. He's better off without you. The Polo is one of the best made cars. He'd be better off without you if this is any indication of the kind of person you are. You need to take a look at yourself and what type of person you are and the type of person you will become.
3: In the polo club, Anya said, poor Anya, crashed my polo earlier this year and it broke my heart. I have an Opel now, but it is not the same. Also, my dad is a mechanic and swears by the reliability of a polo. Mm.
0: Lauren says, this girl is an out-and-out snob and shallow. She should be grateful that he has a car to ferry around in the first place. I've been a proud member of the polo club in the past and I would happily go back if needed.
3: Thanks, Lauren. I take this very, it's
0: very personal.
3: Very personal. It's deep. Jamie said, my first car was a 05 polo and sent us a picture of it and I miss it to this day.
0: Okay, couple of the voice notes. Noel was on.
4: Lads, what's going on? Is she going out with him or is she going out with the car? Does she even drive herself? Talk about shallow. Oh my God. That girl needs to get a grip for herself. Big time. She needs help.
0: Okay, Gemma was on a tip.
5: Shallow hell. Oh my God. That's just riled me up this morning. You listen to that. Nothing but a superficial idiot. I hope that lad realizes what she's like, judging him because he drives a polo. And for your information, Volkswagen, in general, are good cars. A polo, they're good cars.
3: Yeah.
5: So don't be judging someone by what they drive.
3: Yeah,
5: I'm
3: yeah.
5: sorry, but I hope that lad realizes what she's like before they go on another date, because shallow hal.
0: Thank you, Gemma.
3: We'll squeeze
0: one more in from Michelle.
6: Sweet Lord, this girl needs to get a grip. She's another girl that needs to cop on.
0: Thanks for that, Michelle.
3: I love that passion.
0: Yeah. Dilemma's back tomorrow. You can email talk@beat102103.com.
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0: Welcome back
3: to Monday's Beat Breakfast. It is the 20th of July. Hope you had a lovely weekend. I don't know if I mentioned this to you, Amy. I didn't get a chance to tell you that Ashley, our beloved little dog, got very matted and we got her cut on Friday, and it's quite a shock, but it had to be done because she was just really, really bad. Like, we'd just left it too long, but she's changed quite dramatically.
0: She looks like a wise old man now. Instead of a little girl.
3: Oh no.
0: Yeah,
3: yeah, she does.
0: Yeah.
3: And you know what my favourite thing about it was? We got her done and the lovely lady who cut her said, I'm really sorry I had to do it. And I said, look, it's fine. And also in the heat, to be fair.
0: It's a good thing. You know it's a good thing.
3: She was almost like a sheep, do you know? Anyway, she said, I'm really sorry and I hope Eva's going to be okay with it, because it was quite a dramatic thing. And do you know what Eve said? She said, you're still my dog and I love you no matter how you look. Anyway,
0: I want to just finish on the dilemma this morning. A couple of deep comments have come in towards the end there. Courtney was on. Polo means reliable, sensible, possible plans of family in the future. She may keep looking for her man that'll spend more money on fixing her car than in his future. Good luck. And another message here, show. I don't
3: another
0: know if there's any
3: one.
0: Truth in this one, but Paddy says a guy with a small car is comfortable with his manhood.
3: I wouldn't have even thought about it like that, and I don't think it should be like that. I don't think it should be up for question as to who he is. It just, like, to me, the comfortable part is that he had no issue with talking about it, and that she does. I think we're just like, we need to hope that he was listening this morning, because I do think he might be better off with someone that likes a polo.

0: Swift, I knew it. I knew you from Beat. It's 12 after 9. One more Ashley update.
1: Sorry, I didn't mean to take over and talk about the dog all morning, but I did want to highlight the fact that Ashley, our lovely dog, was the one who picked the winner for the World Cup, or who she thought was going to win on Thursday evening, and she correctly said Spain. Mm. So Ashley is
0: psychic.
1: A psychic dog. And there you go. Let's see how I can make money out of that.
0: Yeah. we will be back for further readings.
1: Yeah.
2: 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On Beat.
1: Happy Monday, y'all. Happy Monday. Happy Monday,
0: Show. Hi. Right, I want to have a bit of a serious conversation with you this morning. Okay?
1: Yeah.
0: Basically, this story broke late last week, and I need you girls to explain this to me. I need you to talk to me about what's going on in your life.
1: He's got a newspaper clipping.
0: Yeah, I haven't done this in a long time. The article says this. For Manny, leaving the house with a handbag would be unthinkable. That's you.
1: Without a handbag.
0: Without a handbag, yeah. But this once trusty staple could soon be consigned to history, as young women are increasingly choosing a more unconventional storage solution when they go out. Their bras. Research shows that a third, 28% of Gen Z women aged 18 to 29 now head out bag-free, with many opting to stash their essentials in their underwear. 73% admitted that they've slipped their phone into their bra. Other items to be kept in there include bank cards, keys, and lip gloss. 51% have put lip gloss in there. And it found that more than a third of young women are ditching a handbag. It makes them feel freer, and they believe handbags are old-fashioned.
1: Oh, my God. Well, then I'll be old-fashioned forever. I can't. The idea of going out without my handbag, without my, like, having my makeup to top up, my perfume, my phone, a chewing gum. Like, I have loads. My comb. I couldn't put my comb on my bra.
3: Your comb.
1: But actually, on the dance floor the other night when I was in Gori, I did, I think because I have a new phone, I'm a little bit protective of it, and our handbags were down, and, like, I just was like, oh, I better hold my phone.
3: So
1: I did pop it in my bra, actually.
3: See?
1: I did. But I love a handbag, and I really, the thought of putting everything in, like, I've stuck the odd fiver or tenner in a bra, like, if I've, like, but not, I would never, it would not occur to me to leave the house. Like, look at the size of my sack.
0: Yeah, I mean, it's a...
1: That's my bag.
3: I just realised what I said.
0: It is. I mean, there are people. I would go away for two or three nights with a bag that size.
1: Yeah, that's my sack. No, I think this is absolute madness. I don't understand. Like, fair play if you don't need anything. I'm just not one of those people. I like to have my bits, like, together. I like a crossbody bag when I'm going on a night out. Even though the other day on the Hen, I just had a clutch, and that annoyed me because I do like to be able to put it across me, you know, like holding a clutch.
3: That's
1: not, no, that was a nightmare. I mean, I learned my lesson there.
0: Amy, you get this no bag thing.
3: I think I'm the opposite show on this.
1: Did you go out on Saturday night with no handbag?
3: No, I did, because the girls had handbags.
0: Oh.
3: So I felt like I needed to complete the look. But I
0: really excited.
1: Think handbags are, like, and to me, a handbag is an accessory as well. Like, I like a handbag to complete an outfit.
3: Yeah, it was the outfit.
1: Go on.
3: It was like all dressy, and I was like, right, I have to bring the bag. But if it was casual, going out for a few drinks, whatever, no bag.
0: No bag.
1: I think it's funny, though. Have you not watched Love Island this year? All the girls walking around the villa, they're only leaving their bedroom and they're carrying their bags. Like, they've got their Louis Vuitton. Like, Charlene had a Louis Vuitton bag in her hand when
3: What's
1: she was leaving.
3: Point?
1: Like, I don't know about that now. I don't walk around the house with my handbag. Like, I don't go Friday night, like, at home having a drink with Tom. Hang on a second, I'm just going into the sitting room and carrying my clutch. Like, no.
0: So, have you stored stuff in your bra then?
3: I have stored all of those items that you listed. Now, you won't be putting a bunch of keys.
0: Like, I
1: take
0: one
1: key. Your house key.
3: And if
0: and do you have a favourite side, or do you even it up?
3: Ooh, I'd go left.
0: Well, go
3: That's
0: left.
3: My go-to.
1: Do you know what? I'd put my phone on my left.
3: Yeah, I don't know why.
1: And if I was going money, I'd go left as well.
3: Yeah.
0: You see, well, I've heard before that, like, people working in retail or even bars just find it vile when a girl reaches in and takes out a note from her bra.
3: Well, Killian had an opinion on this.
0: Oh, did he?
1: What did he say?
0: Will we hear what
3: we will hear?
1: Oh, you got
0: we asked around the office on this. Let's get some thoughts.
3: What's your thoughts on women holding stuff in their bras and not bringing out bags?
4: Oh, no, that's disgusting. Mm. No. No, I'm a sweaty person, so I just wouldn't wear.
5: I've often gone out without a handbag or a purse and just my phone, but I am not someone who puts the phone in the bra. I'm more of a back arse pocket kind of girl.
2: Okay. It's disgusting. It's vile. I haven't worked in a shop for 8 years and people hand you money over it. And I'm not even joking, you one handed me coins over it. Oh. And they were so Posh. Soggy. Oh, it was soggy rotten. Pocket. Can you imagine a fella going up to a shop and taking a fiver out of his bits? I'm going, there you go. Grand, yeah. It's vile, disgusting. But oh no, we're women. We can get away with it. Disgusting.
1: It's not the same. It's and not. Also, can I tell you, there's far worse things that happen to fivers. I guarantee it.
3: What does that mean?
1: Because
6: what's going on your head?
1: There's people that don't wash your hands after the toilet. That's far worse than a bit of sweaty boob stuff.
3: I think so.
1: I don't think
3: it's fine.
1: Like, I don't do it all the time, and I wouldn't make a habit of like handing someone a hot fiver or tenner. Like, but I actually don't think that's. I don't think you compare that to. What he's saying. Yeah. No, I don't think so. It's the same. I really don't. But like, to be honest with you, personally, for so many reasons, I will never ditch my handbag. I just think it's so much easier to go out on a night out and have a handbag with all your bits in them. Why are you stuffing things anywhere?
3: Like, you feel free. You can
1: free
3: just
1: from
3: wander.
1: What?
3: Wander and you don't, oh, where's this? Where's
1: that? Get a crossbody bag.
3: No, I don't need it.
6: Okay, let's get some quick thoughts on this. Ladies, what have you put in your bras? Your brass. And are you like Killian and think this is absolutely shocking? No way. It's not good.
1: I wouldn't go out of my way if I was in a shop and I happened to have put the money in. And I think I've done this on one hand, the amount of times that I've put a note in my bra. But I wouldn't go out of my way to then pull it out there and then. Like, I think I'd pull it out before I went into the shop, let it cool down a bit.
6: 085-102-9103. Your voice notes welcome on this. This is Somber and Back to Friends at Beat.

0: Yeah, the Brad thing's not gone.
1: I just
0: well.
1: Think, look, I think you've listened and you've been disgusted or not willing to share what you put in your bra.
2: I wouldn't.
1: I think that's fine.
2: I think that's fine.
1: I don't think we need
0: Elaine
1: to elaborate.
0: Says absolutely beeping disgusting. Handbag all the way and Manny puking emojis.
1: Yeah, I can't ever imagine a life without a handbag. Do you know what I mean? Like, I love a handbag. Like, it's one of my things. Like,
3: can we challenge you to a night out with no bag?
1: No. Why? Please.
3: Because I don't want to.
1: She looks terrified. Why would I do that?
3: Oh, I think it'd be funny.
1: Sure, I'd have bits everywhere. I'd have a lipstick and a comb and my phone and no.
0: Of course, your biggest issue with her girls is a lot of time, unless you're in jeans, you don't have pockets. You know?
1: Yeah, the lack of pockets doesn't lend itself to, I'm not. No, you won't be challenged. That's that.
0: There is a line and that's it. All right.
1: Right, let's do this. We want to explore your cheeky side yet again. We're causing a little harmless mischief. Thanks to Rice Krispie Squares.
0: Who's the victim this week?
1: Oh, the nicest girl in the world, Lily. Head over to our Instagram and TikTok. The video went live this morning when I hid under Lily's desk and gave her a little bit of a fright. I know, I'm very cheeky. I love a little bit of harmless mischief, so I do. Anyway, you've got to head to our Instagram or our TikTok and you've got to look at the video, a little bit of homework to be done, to go into the draw to win €500 at the end of the week. Hashtag Rice Krispies Squares. Make me do it. What's the question, Niall?
0: Sorry,
1: you're in your own world, right?
0: I don't have questions. Okay. I just have blank pages here.
1: Okay, so the question is, based on that video, what major sports event happening in Waterford does Brian mention in the video?
0: Okay, what major sports event happening in Waterford does Brian mention in the video? You could probably guess that one.
1: Yeah.
0: 085-102-913. Going to pick one qualifier and you'll go in the draw on Friday for €500 because Rice Krispie Squares maybe do it.